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Yeah, welcome to a brand new dawn. Yes, where hope rises with the sun and every heartbeat reminds us that life has gifted us another precious day. You know, as the first rays of the sunlight stretch across the sky, leave behind yesterday disappointment, yesterday challenges, yesterday you with all the yesterday worries. You know, this morning is a blank page. Yes, just like a tabula rasa. Yeah, waiting for you to write a better story. Don't allow yesterday failure to simply steal today's possibility, because it is done. Now, wherever you are right now, preparing for work, opening about, no, you're simply thinking, but of course you're not actually about opening the shop, but thinking of opening the shop and holding, heading to any direction of your business places. Notice today carries fresh opportunity. Yes, today and every day carries fresh opportunity wrapped in fresh mercy. You know, the bird doesn't sing because life is perfect. They sing because a new day has come. Yeah, you know, so let your heart be filled with gratitude. Smile a little more. Forgive a little faster. Love a little deeper. Believe a little stronger. Remember, every sunrise is God's gentle reminder that darkness never has the final word. No matter what kept you awake through the night, this dawn, this particular dawn, is whispering, try again, rise again, rise again.

Yeah. You start your new dawn with beautiful vibes. Speak good kindness. You know, walk in confident. Let positivity lead your steps. And may your effort today bring you a greater abundance. Yeah, this is your morning. This is your moment. And this is your day to shine. Good morning once again. Yes, we move on with this.

Oh, sas. Now, Pepsi covered you through whistle. 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Just buy Pepsi 50 cl glass bottle with yellow cover. 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Then, scan the QR code on top of the yellow cover to locate where you go collect your prize. 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Better promo don't land, oh. Buyer, drinker, winner. Terms and condition, this, ciao.

Yes, of course. Yes, yes, yes, yes, yes, and yes. You would agree with me that yesterday, heavens actually opened and the rain fell. You know, simply water to the whole earth and cooling the air and reminding us that nature always has its own rhythm. You know, yes, as you simply step into the new day, there is every possibility. Now, you know what? You know, you leave home a little earlier. Slow down on the road, I beg of you. You know, a few minutes of delay are far better than a lifetime of regret. Yes, to every driver, you know, rider, cyclist, and pedestrian. Just listen to me this morning. Listen, listen clearly. You know, remember that someone is waiting for you. Someone is expecting your smile at the end of the day. Your family doesn't need a phone call announcing an accident. You know, it's not funny at all. You know, they need to hear your voice saying, I am home. It's going to be a great relief. So if the rain begins to fall down today, all right, if the rain eventually fell, let's be patient. Take the steering wheel. Keep a safe distance. Avoid dangerous overtaking because the road is, yes, slippery. Now turn on your headlights when necessary. And remember that arriving safely at home is more important than arriving quickly. And you begin this beautiful day. Yes, I tell you, may your journey be blissful. But though I'm not a pastor anyway, but then it doesn't actually require you to have a religious title in order to wish you well as you embark on this great journey. As I leave you with this wonderful song to start and to continue your wonderful day.

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0: the Angelus. In the name of the Father, and of the Son, and of the Holy Spirit.
1: Amen.
0: The angel of the Lord declared unto Mary,
1: and she conceived of the Holy Spirit.
0: Hail Mary, full of grace, the Lord is with thee. Blessed art thou amongst women, and blessed is the fruit of the womb, Jesus.
1: Holy Mary, Mother of God, pray for us sinners, now and at the hour of our death. Amen.
0: Behold the handmaid of the Lord.
1: Be it unto me according to thy word.
0: Hail Mary, full of grace, the Lord is with thee. Blessed art thou amongst women, and blessed is the fruit of the womb, Jesus.
1: Holy Mary, Mother of God.

0: 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Amen.
1: And the Word was made flesh
0: and dwells amongst us.
1: Hail Mary, full of grace, the Lord is with thee. Blessed art thou amongst women, and blessed is the fruit of thy womb, Jesus.
0: Holy Mary, Mother of God, pray for us sinners, now and at the hour of our death. Amen.
1: Pray for us, O Holy Mother of God,
0: that we may be made worthy of the promises of Christ.
1: Let us pray.
0: Pour forth, we beseech thee, O Lord, thy grace into our hearts, that we, to whom the incarnation of Christ thy Son was made known by the message of an angel, may be brought by his passion and cross to the glory of his resurrection, through the same Christ our Lord. Amen.
1: May the divine assistance remain always with us.
0: And may the souls of all the faithful departed, through the mercy of God, rest in peace. Amen.
1: This prayer is brought to you courtesy of Ajayi Oriafo Memorial Hospital, Center of Orthopedic Excellence.
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3: 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Thank you for your patience.

Good morning, friends and brethren. We are happy that we are here again. We thank God for making it possible. This is Church of Christ coming your way this morning with the usual theme, Let the Bible Speak. And the one speaking is Uko Omo. The topic today is faith and the miraculous. Faith and the miraculous. Modern man lives in a world of wickedness, ignorance, and spiritual darkness. Man whose heart inclined to God wished that he would act today, as in olden times. They yearned to see his great power displayed in miracles that will quieten the cavilling of ungodly unbelievers, lacking sufficient knowledge and understanding of God's word. These believers failed to realize that the miracles wrought by Peter and Paul are no longer needed, nor are they available to us today. When a person comes forth claiming such divine powers and promising that he or she can work miracles, as did the apostles, this kind of believer is drawn to them and often accepts their claims without careful investigation. First, we must be reminded that God wants man to do his will. He has communicated that will to humanity in the book we call the Bible. We are reminded by the writer of Hebrews that God had at the end of these days spoken unto us in his Son, Hebrews chapter 1, verse 1. This means that since Christ was seated at God's right hand, Acts chapter 2, verse 33, we are to be guided by his word. God has vested in him with all authority, Matthew chapter 28, verse 18. In the New Testament of Jesus, we find all things that pertain to life and godliness, 2 Peter chapter 1, verse 3. There we learn the purpose and the duration of miracles. Miracles were done by the apostles and others in the first century church. They really did raise the dead, heal the sick, and cleanse lepers, just as the scriptures say. What they did was the real thing, unlike the deception by TV preachers today. Don't modern-day miracle workers always make an appeal for your money so they can continue their lavish lifestyle? Why don't people notice that? Can you imagine one of the apostles knocking people down when they heal them? Or being caught in a frenzy of holy laughter? These practices make a mockery of God and of the power of the Holy Spirit. There were only two ways to receive power to do miracles in the beginning of the church. The apostles received the baptism of the Holy Spirit. See the book of Acts chapter 2 and 10. And then they gave miraculous gifts to select people by laying their hands on them. None of these ways is available to us. Therefore, miracles like those recorded in the New Testament are not done through men today. Neither of these ways is available to us. Therefore, miracles like those recorded in the New Testament are not done through men today. Baptism of Holy Spirit. Jesus promised the apostles the Holy Spirit. And I will pray the Father, and he shall give you another comforter, that he may abide with you forever. But the comforter, which is the Holy Ghost, whom the Father will send in my name, he shall teach you all things and bring all things to your remembrance, whatsoever I have said unto you. See the book of John chapter 14, verses 16 and 26. Holy Spirit baptism on the apostle was a promise, while water baptism is a command. Acts chapter 10, verses 47 and 48. The apostles received the Spirit to guide them unto all truth, because the New Testament had not yet been written. See the book of John chapter 16, verse 13. The apostles did perform many miracles, but the promise of the baptism of the Holy Spirit was not made to us. Jesus told the apostles not to depart from Jerusalem, but wait for the promise of the Father, which said he, you have heard of me. Acts chapter 1, verse 4. That is the promise we have just noted in John chapter 14, verse 16. For John truly baptized with water, but ye shall be baptized with the Holy Ghost, not many days hence.
Acts chapter 1, verse 5. He was talking to the apostles and not to the general public. The apostles did receive the Spirit in just a few days on Pentecost. See the book of Acts chapter 2, verse 1 to 4. And Jesus called that baptism of Holy Ghost. Laying on of hands. The apostles could lay hands on others and impart the power to do certain miracles. Those who received that gift could not pass it to others. Philip received laying on of hands of the apostles, Acts chapter 6, verse 6, which enabled him to do miracles, Acts chapter 8, verses 6 and 7. But apostles Peter and John came to Samaria to lay hands on some of them, Acts chapter 8, verse 17. Due to the fact that all the apostles died, we do not have anyone to lay hands on another to impart this power. That means that when the apostles died, and those died who received laying on of hands of the apostles, it is obvious that no one else could get that power. It is not even promised to us. Duration of miracles. But when that which is perfect is come, then that which is in part shall be done away. 1 Corinthians chapter 13, verse 10. What is it that is in part? It is tongues, prophecy, knowledge. Verses 8 and 9 of 1 Corinthians chapter 13. What is it that is perfect? Not Christ, though he is perfect. It does not say when he comes, but when that which is perfect is come. It is not a person, but a thing. It is the completion of the New Testament, which is called the perfect law of liberty. See the book of James chapter 1, verse 25. Also, if one has Holy Spirit baptism now, he should be able to do what those did in the Bible who had Holy Spirit baptism. Heal a crippled man who has had deformed and twisted limbs from birth. Acts chapter 3, verse 1 to 8. Raise the dead, Acts chapter 9, 37 and 41. When we contemplate the miracles of the Bible, we need to distinguish between the three avenues through which God works in our world. First and most commonly, he governs the world by his natural laws. Thus, Jesus said he sends the rain on the just and the unjust. Sunshine and rain, seed time and harvest, bless all alike. Be they saints or sinners. Matthew chapter 5, verse 45. Likewise, disasters caused by nature are indiscriminate, harming both good and bad. Second, God manages the affairs of the world to work all things together for good to those who love him. Romans chapter 8, verse 28. Thus, he responds to the prayers of his children and sends judgment on the wicked. Third, God has on rare occasions intervened in the affairs of man with miraculous demonstrations of his power. Among these were his judgment on Egypt, the opening of the Red Sea, and his preservation of and provision for the Hebrews in their wilderness wanderings, his protection of his fledgling nation against their hidden enemies, the birth and ministry of his son, and the founding and initial expansion of the church. The miracles of the apostolic age faded and disappeared following the completion of the New Testament document and the death of the apostles. See the book of 1 Corinthians chapter 13, verse 8 to 10. Their purpose had been accomplished. While we affirm and defend the miracles revealed in the pages of the Bible, we do not see such miracles being performed by man today. Observation tells us that the miracles claimed by modern faith healers are poor imitations of the genuine miracles done by Christ and his apostles. Compared with the mighty wonders recorded in Scripture, they are found wanting and we reject them as counterfeits. But just as someone asked, if God does not work miracles today, why should we pray? The answer is that God works in our world in three ways. Namely, one, he works through natural laws. He made the laws of nature that govern the universe and our daily life.
When he sends rain, he does not have to work a miracle. He has established laws that produce the needed rain on an ongoing basis. He does not have to personally make the earth rotate. It operates on the basis of laws set in motion in creation. Natural law causes water to run downhill and seek its level. It regulates a million other things about us. All of these things of the natural realm are upheld by the word of his power. See the book of Hebrews chapter 1 verse 3. 2. In days past, God worked by miracle to create the world. By miracle, he opened the Red Sea and the Jordan River for the Hebrews. He raised the dead and numerous other spectacular deeds. Miracles were necessary to launch the physical universe, the Hebrew nation, and the Christian age. 3. God also works by what we call divine providence. That is, he can so arrange the laws and forces of nature to bless or punish people according to his will. For example, he can withhold the rain from a people or send it in answer to prayers. See the book of Amos chapter 4, verse 6 to 10. He can send a famine or a drought. By providence, he moves in the affairs of nations to bless one and strengthen it, or to weaken and destroy another. Deuteronomy chapter 28, verse 1 to 68. When we pray for divine help with an illness, God would bring instant healing without doctors or medicine, and no time lapse. Consider the case of Acts chapter 3, where the crippled man at the temple was instantly and completely healed. When God answers our prayer by his providence, he provides us the doctors or the medicine or the procedure we need. And in the normal course of things, we heal. He could just as well not provide those things. He can provide for us a job or an opportunity to improve our situation, all without miracle. The farmer prays to God for his daily bread and expect him to provide. Still, he must plow the ground, plant the seed, cultivate and fertilize it. Yet, it is God who will send the rain, the right temperature, etc. We pray for the things we need to live our daily life because God teaches us to do so in his word. Ask whatsoever ye will, and it shall be done unto you. See the book of John chapter 15. Verse 7. We want to draw the curtain there for now. Thank you for listening. Please, let's do it again, same station, same time, next week, God willing. Worship with us, Church of Christ, meeting at number 1 Church Avenue, opposite Adesua Road Junction, off Sapley Road, Box 189, Benin City. You can as well call the evangelist of the church with the following phone numbers: 080-5610-6357, 080-5610-6357, or 080-3064-9672, 080-3064-9672. You can study more about the Church of Christ on the website www.cocsapleyroadbenincity.org, www.cocsapleyroadbenincity.org. Do we still to worship with the Church of Christ nearer to you, and the Lord keep you in good health till we come your way again. Thanks. Bye for now. Jesus.

0: 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We bring you current news as it happens from around Nigeria and the world. 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
1: A very good morning to you. Welcome to the News at Dawn, brought to you by EBS Radio. The time is 6:30. This is the second day of the month of July, 2026. Good morning. My name is Osatu Hamil Sunday. First, the headlines. CBN revokes operating licenses of 46 microfinance banks across the country. Governor Paolo hails return of Benin bronzes from Switzerland. Iran to open communication channel with the US after talks in Qatar.

0: 95.7 FM News. The Central Bank of Nigeria has revoked the operating licenses of 46 microfinance banks across the country, citing their failure to meet key regulatory requirements for continued operations. The Apex Bank disclosed this in a statement issued on Wednesday and signed by its Acting Director of Corporate Communications, Hakama Sidi Ali. And the revocation, which took effect from July 1, 2026, followed the approval from the CBN Governor, Olayemi Cardozo, according to the statement. And the action was taken in line with the powers conferred on the CBN under Sections 12 and 13 of the Bank and Other Financial Institutions Act 2020. In the meantime, the Nigeria Deposit Insurance Corporation, NDIC, has commenced the process of paying insured deposits to customers of the 46 microfinance banks whose operating licenses were revoked by the Central Bank of Nigeria. The Independent Corrupt Practices and Other Related Offences Commission and the National Pension Commission have recovered over 3 billion naira in unremitted pensions contributions from defaulting employers, as both agencies intensified efforts to enforce compliance with the Pension Reform Act 2014. The recovery was disclosed in a statement issued by the National Pension Commission on Wednesday, which said the funds had been fully remitted into the retirement savings accounts of affected employees. And according to the Commission, the recovery was achieved through a joint ICPC PENCOM enforcement initiative designed to address pension contribution defaults and protect workers' retirement savings. The Independent Corrupt Practices and Other Related Offences Commission has said the immediate past Minister of Science, Technology and Innovation, Uche Nnaji, was arrested after he allegedly failed to honour several invitations over an investigation into allegations of certificate forgery. Confirming his arrest, the commission said Nnaji was arrested at the Nnamdi Azikiwe International Airport, Abuja, with the assistance of operatives of the Department of State Services following the execution of a bench warrant issued by the Federal High Court. In a statement signed by its head of media and public communications, Oko Ode, the ICPC said the former minister ignored repeated invitations despite being served through multiple channels. The former president, Olusegun Obasanjo, has warned that many of the conditions that led Nigeria's civil war still persist, stressing that the country must never experience another civil war. He said that despite what justification some people may advance, Nigeria cannot afford another civil war and must do everything possible to prevent an occurrence. Obasanjo made the remarks in Abeokuta, the Ogun State capital, during the presentation of a historic document on the Nigerian Civil War titled Asaba Massacre by the Isama Aje of Asaba, Chief Chok Ndukaeze, at the Olusegun Obasanjo Presidential Library. Warning against a repeat of the conflict, the former president said many of the issues that triggered the civil war remain unresolved. Governor Monday Opeolo has described the return of the Benin bronzes from Switzerland as a landmark moment in the quest to restore cultural heritage of the Benin Kingdom. And the governor made the remarks while receiving a high-powered delegation at the government house in Benin City. EBS Government House correspondent Moses Abuoma completes the report.
1: A high-powered delegation led by the Director General of the National Commission for Museums and Monuments, Olugbile Oloway, alongside the Consul General of Switzerland in Lagos, Cornel Kamenzind, and the Director of Ethnographic Museum of the University of Zurich, Professor Alice Edzog, visited the Edo State Government House as part of efforts to strengthen collaboration on the return of Benin artifacts. The visit follows the restitution of 18 significant Benin bronzes by the Swiss government to Nigeria, marking another milestone in the international campaign to return cultural treasures taken from the Benin Kingdom more than a century ago. Members of the delegation reaffirmed their commitment to working closely with the Oba of Benin and other stakeholders to facilitate the return of more artifacts still held in museums and private collections abroad, described describing the restitution as a significant achievement that further strengthens cultural and diplomatic relations between Nigeria and Switzerland.
2: I am proud to announce that all the objects that the Swiss have returned have indeed landed in Nigeria and are currently in Lagos. Some have been sent to Benin, and that will be presented to His Royal Majesty.
3: We have the pleasure finally to sign an agreement in regard to this restitution. And this agreement was signed on Monday at the National Museum in Lagos,
4: when we started researching the Benin objects in our museums. And this work would not have been possible without the cooperation, without the partnerships that we had with academics and scholars here in Benin City.
1: Governor Monday Okpebholo commended the Swiss government, NCMM, and all partners involved in the restitution process, describing the return of the artifacts as a proud and historic moment for the Benin Kingdom and Nigeria. The governor stressed that the Benin bronzes are an integral part of the kingdom's cultural identity and heritage, insisting that they belong to the palace of the Oba of Benin and should remain above political considerations.
5: There's no point in politics with what belongs to the palace. We have culture here. Those bronze are not just bronze. They are symbolic. Wherever they are, they will all find their way back to Nigeria to adjust it. So whatever sin you have committed and you did your restitution, we are forgiving. I want to thank them. I want to thank your government for taking the initiative, bringing this bronze back to our palace.
1: Stakeholders expressed optimism that the return of the 18 Benin bronzes will pave the way for the restitution of more artifacts from museums and institutions around the world, while deepening international cooperation on cultural heritage preservation. Moses Agboma, EBS News.
0: The Edo State House of Assembly has screened and confirmed Martins Anayotchukwu as Commissioner for the State Executive Council. And the legislative approval was granted following a formal request from Governor Monday Okpebholo. And the Majority Leader, who is the Chairman of the House Committee on Rules, Business and Government, Jonathan Ibamau, presented the report on the screening of Commissioner nominee and moved for the adoption of the report of the Committee of the Whole. And this was seconded by Minority Leader Charity Aigobawiha. The Speaker, Blessing Akpebakwu, who noted that the lawmakers were satisfied with the nominee's qualifications, experience and performance during screening commendations, and they commended the Governor for the rare nomination of a man of Igbo extraction. And the Edo State Special Criminal Court on Wednesday commenced sitting in Benin City, marking the beginning of accelerated trials for cases involving cultism, kidnapping and other criminal offences assigned by the chief judge. And three persons were remanded in the custody of the Correctional Centre by the Special Criminal Court during its inaugural sitting. Their order followed a motion filed by the police, prayed the court to remand the suspect for an initial period of 14 days, pending the advice of the State Director of Public Prosecutions, DPP. And Judicial Correspondent Ken Osai TFA brings the details of the Special Criminal Court proceedings.
6: First on the cost list was the case of 142-year-old Onwe Osaumese and another 29-year-old Austin Oshumogo, who were brought before the court for alleged conspiracy, cultism, unlawful possession of firearms and armed robbery. The second matter was that of alleged rape and kidnapping slammed on 128-year-old Kingsley Matthias Aliu. The presiding judge, Honorable Justice Agbona Terry Momodu, accordingly issued the remand order and fixed 15 July 2020 as the return date. Earlier in his opening remarks, the presiding judge, Honorable Justice Agbona Terry Momodu, called on parties before the court to be diligent with their matters to ensure a smooth and equitable dispensation of justice. Responding, Barrister Augustina Ikama assured the court of the cooperation of members of the bar. Ken Osaitinfe, EBS News.
0: Residents and motorists along Iwuku-Old Abeg Road have expressed delight over the ongoing reconstruction of the road by the administration of Governor Monday Okpebholo, saying the project has revitalized business activities and significantly improved daily movement in the area. EBS Friday, Himoto tells us more.
7: Yeah. For several years, the Ewuhu Old Obe Road had remained in a deplorable condition, making movement difficult, especially during the rainy season. Today, the narrative is gradually changing as construction work, including excavation, installation of reinforced drainage channel and pavement work designed to enhance durability and effective flood control, is currently taking place. Residents who expressed appreciation to Governor Monday Okpebholo for the ongoing construction say they have suffered a lot in the area before the intervention.
8: Before, the road not good before, but now everything does do okay. The doctor, Okpebholo, does try well, well for the road. Now we feed the entire transport. Transport now feed the entire city, constantly carry person. Okpebholo does try well, well. For all these things we all do, so now everywhere does good. And a better governor.
9: As an individual of the Bay community, I will commend the governor for a good job. He has really tried, and this is the first time this kind of thing is happening in our area.
10: We're very happy to thank the state governor, Senator Monday Okpebholo, for the road construction in our community, the Bay community. We thank him.
7: Some business owners say the poor state of the road affected businesses, increased transportation costs, and imposed motorists and pedestrians to hardship, and commended the governor for coming to their rescue.
11: The road is very bad before, but now we're enjoying it. We thank Governor Okpebholo for doing his wonderful work. May God Almighty bless him as he continues to do his work. Yeah, we see some kind of customer. Everywhere is moving well right now. Thank you very much for his good work.
12: Before, the road is rough and you know good, but as it could be now, the road not good now. Our governor really try. He really try well for what he do for this road. Even before, when it did bad, rough, market not today like that. But as it could do now, market can't do small. He try.
7: The reconstruction of Ewuhu Old Obe Roads by Governor Monday Okpebholo, when completed, will link several communities, including Saple to Airport Roads in Benin City. Friday Ehimoto, EBS News.
0: 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Stay with us, more to come on the news at dawn. Good morning.

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2: Welcome back to the news at dawn. Going right back to the details, the chairman of the Independent National Electoral Commission, INEC, Josh Amupito, has called for stronger collaboration between INEC and the National Orientation Agency to tackle voter apathy and misinformation ahead of the 2027 general elections. And speaking during a courtesy visit by the Director General of the National Orientation Agency, Malam Lowry Isaunilu, to the INEC headquarters in Abuja, Amupito said the technology alone cannot guarantee credible elections without informed and active citizens. He noted that while INEC has strengthened the electoral process through the Bimodal Voter Accreditation System, BVAS, and the INEC Result Viewing Portal, IREV, many Nigerians still lack adequate knowledge of the electoral process. The INEC chairman said the recent elections in the Federal Capital Territory and Ekiti State demonstrated improvements in elections administration, but also exposed persistent voter apathy and confusion over polling unit changes and voter registration transfers. Amupito urged both institutions to immediately begin joint nationwide voter education campaigns against vote buying and misinformation ahead of the 2027 elections, pledging INEC's full support for the partnership. The presidency has restated that Adeyemi Adeniyi Mathew, who allegedly posed as the Director General of a non-existent Presidential Foreign Intervention Promotion Council, is an imposter facing criminal prosecution over alleged forgery, impersonation, and obtaining by false pretense. The special advisor to the President on Information and Strategy, Bayo Onanuga, made the clarification in a statement posted on his X platform on Wednesday following renewed public interest in the case. And according to the statement, the Office of the Chief of Staff to the President first uncovered the existence of the fictitious agency and officials of the Nigerian Investment Promotion Commission complained that another purported government body was carrying out similar functions. The presidency said the Chief of Staff on October 17, 2025, petitioned the Department of State Services and the Nigeria Police Force, requesting an investigation into individuals allegedly forging appointment letters purportedly issued from his office. The importance of research, verification, and fact-checking in line with the ethics and standards of journalism has again been underscored. The acting managing director of EBS, Festus Alenke, made the call during a courtesy visit by the League of Veteran Journalists, led by Josiah Obadige, to congratulate the acting managing director on his appointment and expressed confidence in his leadership. Abiyemisi Ogogo reports.
3: The League of Veteran Journalists in Edo State, led by Josiah Obadige, congratulated the acting managing director of EBS, Festus Alenhe, on his appointment and expressed confidence in his capacity to lead the station, citing his achievements as chairman of the Edo State Council of the Nigeria Union of Journalists. The delegation also commended Governor Mande Okpebholo for a seasoned media professional from within the organization to head the station.
4: We deem it fit that we should come and congratulate you and tell you that we are behind you as the chairman of NUJ because you have performed very well. And we have no doubt in thanking the governor for appointing you.
3: Other members of the delegation echoed similar sentiments.
5: The serving journalist, the now appointed acting managing director, Festus Alenhe, he made his name as a crime reporter.
6: I have to commend the executive governor of Edo State, Governor Opewolo, whom I describe as a God-sent governor in Edo State.
3: Responding, the acting managing director thanks the delegation for the visit and their show of confidence, reaffirming his commitment to strengthening the station's operations, upholding professional standards, and advancing EBS public service mandates.
7: I will try as much as possible to ensure that the confidence posed in me by the governor of Edo State is sustained. I will also try as much as possible to improve on what I've met on ground here. I will not go low, but rather I'll go high. Yes. I will also try as much as possible to ensure that the news of EBS is well strengthened and balanced, and also apply the saying here that every news must be well researched,
5: yeah,
7: and that every news too must have fact checking. We must also ensure that they are in line with the ethics of the journalism profession. Yeah. Don't forget that EBS was set up primarily to promote government programs and policies,
5: yeah,
7: including projects as well. So we must align with the statute that set up Edo Broadcasting Service.
3: The visit ended with a special prayer section for the acting managing director and the continued progress of the Edo Broadcasting

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1: So that's one of the things that happened there. Also, moving away from that, the ICPC confirms the arrest of ex-minister Uche Nnaji over certificate forgery. He was accused of forging his degree certificate at the NYSC discharge and the NYSC discharge certificate. So Uche Nnaji had refused after several requests for him to appear for investigations. So he was picked up. I mean, he refused, and he was picked up at Mutale Mohammed International Airport.
2: I'm sure he was trying to run away.
1: I wonder if it's the flood that kept him there.
2: But it's a shame to see that this happening in Nigeria, and that's in 2026. We actually realized back then during the parliament where we have people who change their names. Could remember back then Evans, Ewerem and all that. There's a difference between there's an Evan and Evans.
1: Evan and Evans, they were having
2: that issue back then. But forgery, it's a huge crime in Nigeria. And let's really take a deep look at what they are holding Nnaji, why it's why he was arrested. There's an investigative probe that revealed that his Bachelor of Science degree from the University of Nigeria Nsukka UNN, which he submitted for his 2023 ministerial screening, was allegedly forged. And UNN officially disowned the certificate, stating that they have no record of him graduating. You can imagine that. You have the courage to submit a forged certificate to
1: I remember when the whole case was happening. They asked him to mention four people from his class, and he was stuttering. But anyways, it's a sad one. But again, people will say that I thought issues of certificate forgery are not so serious anymore.
2: Like, yeah, and apart from that, his NYSC was also forged.
1: Oh, yeah. That's a lot. That's a lot of forgery, man. Anyways, speaking about crime, this is someone who was recently acquitted, Diziani. Now, she has requested to tender her evidence of acquittal in the UK. The Federal High Court in Abuja on Wednesday now granted an application filed by the former Minister of Petroleum, Diziani Alison Madueke, to present evidence of her acquittal by Southwark Crown Court in London, UK. Justice Iyank Ekwo granted the motion, noticed by move by Diziani's lawyer, Godwin Iyimbo, which was not challenged by the EFCC. So I wonder, all the properties frozen or taken, I wonder if they'll be returned. Diziani had, in a suit filed before Justice Eko, sought to reclaim her forfeited assets. I wonder if they're still stored. I hope they are. In the amended originated motion marked FHC/ABJ/CS/21/2023, she sued the AFCC as a sole respondent. When the case was called on Wednesday, Iyimbo and Uyetibo regularized their processes filed.
2: Tommy, I'll just advise Diziani to just move on.
1: She shouldn't go back for her property?
2: No, she shouldn't go back for the property. She should just move on. Because she won in the UK, she's thinking she will win in Nigeria. I think it's a yes for him, for her. Because I just feel she should focus more on her life and move to the next step. She should just forfeit all her property here in Nigeria.
1: Well, if really, the property was, she was found guilty. So yes, that means the property were proceeds from legal finances, then I think she has the right to ask her to come to Nigeria to
2: To pick them up, or rather she should come to Nigeria to face the court right here in Nigeria. Her next the court actually adjourned to October 6, 2026. So if she can come to Nigeria from the UK
1: to come and continue
2: if she can reclaim her all her properties.
1: But I think let me see if I can bring out some of our properties that we even have. What

0: properties is she talking about? And what properties does she want?
1: And if it's also possible, they should also look at the properties, if she actually gained some of these properties immediately she was made minister.
0: All right, let's see.
1: If she had those properties before her ministerial appointment, it's fine. But if it's after, I think she needs to come answer some questions.
0: Okay. So there is a real estate, $37.5 million luxury apartment block in Banana Island, Foreshore Estate, Ikoyi, Lagos, containing 18 flats and 16 penthouses. This is what you want her to leave, St. Patrick. Properties in Highbrow, Asokoro, and
1: when
0: Maitama
1: was that
0: district
1: built?
0: Valued at when?
1: Yes.
0: Okay. The date isn't here, but I could go further. But moving on, there's Asokoro and Maitama districts. There's a Highbrow property in Highbrow valued at over $2.6 million. And 380 million naira, respectively. There's also a multi-billion naira residential structure across Yaba, Lekki, Lagos.
1: Everywhere.
0: And these are proceedings of legal financial flow. Okay.
1: Okay.
0: Cash recoveries, permanent forfeiture. Okay, she permanently forfeitured these ones, totaling $153 million and 7.6 billion naira in liquid cash traced to various banks. Luxury items, hundreds of high-end assets recovered from her home, including $40 million worth of customized gold for iPhones and jewelry, alongside designer waist trainers. Why did they add that one there? But anyways,
1: jewelry?
0: No, the luxury shoes, jewelry, designer shoes. But then they say designer waist trainers as well. It's funny. 125 wedding gowns.
1: Jesus.
0: What's happening?
1: She wants to get married over and over and over and over and over again.
0: 125 wedding gowns. High-end automobiles, including a black BMW saloon and black Jaguar saloon, valued at 36 million naira. That's a lot of money here. So probably just want us to leave all of this. I'm not sure. The ones that I mentioned just now were the permanent forfeiture. She's never getting those ones back. That's the waist trainer. She's never getting the waist trainer back and the wedding dresses.
1: Well, does she need the waist trainer for her? Zani can afford waist trainers normally. Eh? Then she focus more on the jewelry, the buildings and all that, the structures, cars.
0: I'm just wondering why she has designer waist. What even are designer waist trainers? Ladies, if you know, let me know. So that's one thing on Desiani's side. There's another one that's a lot of people have been asking, because this recent move to bring state police, you know, to push the state police bill, a lot of people have been asking questions whether the governors can abuse, or governors will be able to abuse, the power of state police. And it's something we've talked about constantly on the show as well, saying that because it's state police wouldn't mean that the governor has. But still, the Senate leader, Akpabio Bamidele, on Wednesday said the National Assembly is working to prevent governors from abusing the state police. So it's like they want to put something in.
1: Yeah, they want to set a certain rule that we not allow the state governors to abuse it.
0: Mm-hmm. He said,
1: there will also be a way out. You realize that even the major police officers, they were actually withdrawn by the presidency from politicians for similar reasons. So what will happen to the state police?
0: Hmm. It says there will always be fears and concerns, but whether the concerns are well-founded is another issue altogether, and we are not mindful of them. They are legitimate concerns, but let me put it this way. Even with the federal police, a governor who is the chief security officer in the state can still use the police in a way he deems possible, depending on how much the system allows manipulation. More importantly, we are putting mechanisms in the law as we amend the constitution that would prevent or minimize instances of abuse by state governors. And as much as possible, I believe that they are not that not everything can go into the constitution. But what's important at this point is that all governors, or most of them, are on the same page with us, and that will be demonstrated by the speed with which the bill will receive concurrence in the State House of Assemblies. As we eventually transmitted, we must all know state police is a child of necessity. So right now they're calling it a child of necessity. Some of our callers have called it a sleeping dragon, you know, waiting for it to grow.
1: And they should also ensure that they don't also partake, they don't use them during elections. I mean, what I'm trying to say is that they shouldn't, it's not like they shouldn't be used for the election. What I mean is for selfish interests, the politicians shouldn't use them during elections. They should ensure that does not happen. Have you also thought of some of the names that various states will use as for the police, for the state police?
0: Actually,
1: that was actually trending like sometime last week. They said Lagos will be LAPD. You also have
0: that's true. Yes, that's true. Just the way
1: Lagos,
0: we have
1: Lagos State Police Department. I think it should be LSPD.
0: Yeah, I think it would be ED. Yeah, it would be Edo State.
1: Edo State Police Department.
0: Edo State EDPD.
1: Police. EDPD.
0: Probably. But it's that's a unique one. That's because the way they do it.
1: Because we have that in the US. We have NYPD. We have LAPD, you know.
0: Mm-hmm. All right. So we also have a couple of other stories here. I don't know if you saw just a little bit of sports. It seems like the curse on Harry Kane was lifted. Harry Kane completing 2-goal comeback to beat DR Congo 2-1 to reach the World Cup last 16.
1: They said which doctor?
0: Yeah.
1: He said he actually removed the curse immediately after the match against Ghana.
0: Mm-hmm.
1: He said immediately after that match, he said he removed it so Harry Kane can start scoring. And guess what? He actually scored a brace yesterday. So, should we believe the witch doctor? Well, let's see what will happen. If who is he tying next? But he couldn't tie the Croatian players when they played against Ghana, and Ghana lost that game by 2-1.
0: Mm-hmm. All right. Okay. Just moving on with the news there. I don't know if you've seen the recent demonstrations. It seems like some South Africans are pushing back. That's going to the foreign scene now. Some Nigerians abroad in South Africa are also protesting. And some South Africans have come out to say that Nigerians are not the problem. That it's actually some jobless South Africans that are the problem. But here, we have a lady here saying that we grew up here in South Africa. They don't chase white people, but South Africans are chasing black people. And this is a Nigerian woman who grew up in South Africa that was basically yelling. She just can't take it anymore. She's someone that has grown up in South Africa.
1: I don't think they can face the white people, mm-hmm. the white South Africans. Because I actually saw a couple of videos of the blacks talking about these protesters trying to chase the white South Africans, and guess what? They fought back and beat the black South Africans, and they left. You understand? Because they said these white guys are very, very strong in South Africa. They have a certain base. They have a certain place where they are based.
0: Mm-hmm.
1: You don't even come to that area because they don't really like to associate with the blacks because of, I don't know, they have this set of discrimination that happens in South Africa. But at the end of the day, nothing happened to them because they are really legitimate. They are not illegal. They are legal members in South Africa.
0: I'm thinking, another one, a Ghanaian national has been shot dead as xenophobic attacks continue. It's so sad. This one I can clearly see that, but you can also see here the South African woman, I'm going to get that clip, the South African woman saying that you can see them, thousands of them marching on the street. Okay, this is when... Oh!
1: When it went.
0: Wow! You can see them. You can see the white guys with baseball bats fighting back. I can see some. Are these guns or are these airsoft weapons? But you can clearly see that the white South Africans or the white people in South Africa were defending themselves.
1: This guy made a step in.
2: The black, vile, disgusting South Africa. African protesters have now proceeded to attack the blue-eyed Caucasian South African indigenous. And trust me, they met force. Please watch the video.
0: So it turned out an all-out brawl.
1: Yeah.
0: You can clearly see. I also have one, the video of the South African woman saying that, you know, it's not the foreigners that are really causing this issue.
3: These people are dealing drugs. Officially, they are killing our world. As someone who has a sister that is on drugs today, the person that has passed at school would be and that has got the best grades at school. But today, he is out there on the street taking drugs. That is the reason why we do not want them here. We are tired because you'll never see a Nigerian out here taking drugs. You'll never see someone outside from out of here taking drugs. It's only our people. It's only the South Africans. That is why we are saying we are tired.
4: Musa, thank you so much.
3: Thank you so much.
0: All right, so you can clearly see. So there's a protest inside the protest that's happening. You can clearly see that there. So with all this happening, I just hope that they can come to an understanding that chasing other African nationals out of your country is not the answer.
1: It's not the answer because
0: unity is what we ask for.
1: That's not the answer because that would definitely affect the economy. We are talking about unity. We're talking about African unity. And now you are sending people back home, sending people away from your country. People who actually came to the country to invest in South Africa, you're sending them back home, making them lose money, some of them losing family members, and also losing a whole lot. I don't think it's the way to go for South Africa. They should change their ways, they should think. And the worst part of it is that the president is not even doing anything about it.
0: Did you see that the president was having meetings with the
1: leader of the protesters? I saw that meeting. That was the night before the deadline. Nothing happened at the end of the day. It's just like a little romance before the deadline. It's quite terrible, pathetic to see that. Cyril Ramaphosa, I think the world is disappointed seeing you doing that. I was thinking maybe they might just change their mind the next day, but trust me, they still went ahead. The only people I would give kudos to is the police in South Africa. They actually ensured that there's calm in South Africa. They protected foreigners in South Africa, used rubber bullets throughout to ensure that they don't break into shops.
0: True.
1: I saw a couple of times that even the protesters, they went into people's shops to loot, to remove things from there. Mm-hmm. At the end of the day, it's just the police that actually came to rescue.
0: Moving away from that, not trying to take us back, but I don't know if you saw this other clip, Sunday Boho's men.
1: Moving to the bush.
0: And they caught a couple of people. It seems like that group that he did say that he was going to put together to comb the forest, it seems like it's actually working. When he initially was speaking, a lot of people had their doubts, I included, you know. But you can see... That's him. Beating the suspected quote unquote kidnappers in the forest.
5: This suspected kidnappers. And when they are not going to go to the house, and when they are not going to go to the house, they are going to go to the house. They are going to go to the house.
0: Okay, so they basically caught them. You see them with you know, I'm not seeing any weapons in the video at the moment.
1: Weapons from the kidnappers or weapons?
0: Yeah, all I'm seeing is the ATMs. I'm seeing, okay, that looks like a fake Pistol? No, those are car keys. Might be questions. I hope these are really
1: kidnappers
0: and not just, you know, some unsuspecting people that were just on their way.
1: But if these guys are working, and it's if they are really kidnappers, I think the federal government should try to discuss with them to see if they can get more men and send them to other areas to ensure that Nigeria is safe, especially that of Oyo State. We still have those kids still in captivity. They should send them now to Oyo State to see if they can also rescue.
0: Mm-hmm. And since NUT suspends strikes and directs Oyo teachers to resume work on Thursday, do you think that's the way? But to the whole story is the Nigeria Union of Teachers, NUT, has suspended its withdrawal of services across Oyo State public schools following renewed engagements with the state government and assurances over measures to improve security after the abduction of the teachers and learners in the Orirelohu government area.
1: So if they are given the assurance that they'll beef up security around Oyo State, why not? They should get back to work. Because we have a whole lot of PPUs, you have students that apparently are home, so they should get back to work.
0: Because I'm wondering, what about the trauma, the fear, you know?
1: The state government have promised to beef up security across the state. So
0: how heavy are those promises if the people kidnapped haven't even been returned?
1: I don't know the content of the discussion they had with the NUT. I'm sure they have seen that really Oyo State is a bit calm now, so that's the reason why they have to suspend the strike. If they're not seeing anything, no improvement, I think for their safety they should remain at home.
0: If they can be assured of safety, I think that's the way. And it's a very dicey situation because you never want education to be stopped, because the argument is if you stop education, you are playing into the hands of what the terrorists want.
1: You can't stop education. You can't never disrupt even the calendar. Mm-hmm. Students, they have a certain calendar from a certain term. You understand? So they don't need to disrupt the calendar. So they need to get back to school so that they have to, beginning from this month end, they should be writing examinations because they have a huge holiday in August. So they need to get back to school.
0: Okay.
1: And the state government has promised that there will be adequate security across Oyo State.
0: Right. And just a bit on foreign scene here, we see Qatar reports positive progress as U.S. and Iran conclude indirect technical talks in Doha on issues related to the Memorandum of Understanding signed in on June 17. And Tehran says a communication channel will be established with Washington to report and discuss breaches of the MOU, because it seems like every time some talks are making progress, somebody breaches the contract. Well, Israeli forces have conducted raids and arrests across the occupied Palestinian territory overnight and early this morning, including the following incidents reported by Palestinian media. So it seems like Israel is carrying out their aggression on, resuming aggression on Palestinians and Palestinians. And Israel's military says security forces have raided the Mokhmas, a northern village occupied West Bank, after the contract was lost with several Israelis who reportedly entered the village. So we see that it seems like Israel is redirecting their attention. It's quite sad. And it seems like they're still going to continue launch on southern Lebanon. So I wonder what is in the MOU. But that is part of the things that are trending. Iran says at least positive progress made in U.S.-Iran talks. I wonder what the idea of positive is. Is it ending the war, or is it the unfreezing of their $600 billion dollars in assets, you know? But moving away, we still have another one on the foreign scene as we see Russia strike back on Ukraine. And it's a large-scale mission. It's a very large-scale mission. Russia launches deadly large-scale missiles and drone strikes on Kyiv, and Russian forces have launched a major drone and missile attack on Ukrainian capital Kyiv overnight, killing at least 9 people. Several neighborhoods were evacuated as strikes rocked the building throughout the city after Ukrainian President Volodymyr Zelensky warned Russia was preparing for a massive attack. Children were among the significant number of casualties. We see Timur Tachenko, the head of Kyiv's military administration, said, "The enemy is once again deliberately targeting residents and killing civilians," he said early on Thursday. So it seems like the war is, still going.
1: Yeah, war is still going in Ukraine, between Ukraine and Russia. And it's quite terrible that they can't even drop the guns and start discussing peace talks and all that. So Russia, Ukraine, it's still on. Mm-hmm. And when we're actually thinking that the war between the U.S. and Iran is already gone as mm-hmm. well. But yeah, we still understand that it's still going on.
0: Mm-hmm. And just a little bit on the earthquake in Venezuela. There was a boy, a young boy, that was found in the rubble. And he's been reunited with his aunt.
1: After how many days?
0: I think for hours, you know. It was 6 days, actually.
1: 6 days.
0: Yeah, you're right.
1: Yeah.
0: 6 days under the rubble, you know. The aunt of a 2-year-old boy who was rescued after 6 days under the rubble in Venezuela has spoken to the BBC of her recent elation at being reunited with her nephew and her hopes that his parents might still be found. And that's her being very hopeful, as we know that these are historic earthquake magnitude numbers. Those are historic earthquakes. The boy's aunt, 23-year-old Andrea Sarmiento, told the BBC that she would take care of Kleber with a mother's warmth until my sister appears.
1: How old is the boy?
0: Which is what? Yeah, the boy's 3.
1: 3?
0: Yeah. 6, rather. No, 3. Yeah, it's a 3-year-old boy. 3-year-old. Basically a child. That's a child. You know, some report 3. The BBC's reporting a 2-year-old, rather. Sometimes we don't know what the Lord has done for us.
1: For us in Nigeria.
0: Man, I think the highest that we deal with is flooding so far. And in fact, these tremors were not even enough to make anyone scared. So a few tremors in the north, I think in Abuja or something. But these earthquakes are something. So she said her and her sister were very close, basically just giving a little expose on her and the family. It's a pretty nice one. Another thing that, foreign scene, I'm sure a couple of people are happy. Trump, the U.S. birthright citizenship, he didn't succeed in that. He's very upset. He didn't get his way. His high court struck out, his move to end birthright citizenship, and that didn't work. So you can still have your babies in America, and they'll be American citizens.
1: Yes, and like I said yesterday, mm-hmm. it's not just a win for the U.S. alone; it's a win for the world, because Trump was actually trying to end a rule that's it's even older than him, mm-hmm. a 150-year-old rule in the U.S. That says that if you decide to give birth in the U.S. You automatically become a citizen and all that. So Trump has been looking forward to see how he can put a stop to that and make the rules very, very stiff in the U.S. But he actually mm-hmm. lost that at the Supreme Court. And I'll say it's a win. It's a great judgment from the judge. And it's a very huge win for the world as well.
0: Mm. There's another one that's here now. Hit and run. Very sad situation that happened in front of Uboa, claiming the life of a hustling boat driver. And if you see the car that was involved, you just know. It was a Bolt car and also a Benz. The Jeep. I'm not quite sure the model now, but it's so sad that, because sometimes, even in Benin, we see it here, where these cars just go with such high speed. You're wondering.
1: I remember back dead. I can't remember how long, for how long now, when some student was actually hit around that main gate axis. That's the main reason why when you go to Ugbo or you go to the University of Benin, you find this there's a bridge.
0: Okay, the overhead walkway.
1: Yeah, so you have to, when you want to make a cross, you have to use that, and they don't allow you use the normal road, so that you have to use that.
0: I think because of
1: the rate at which some drivers.
0: I think I remember the incident that ever made that happen, where a military car ran into some students.
1: Yes, exactly.
0: I remember when that happened, and then the students protested, they blocked the road for some days. They had to build the overhead walkover, and honestly, it was one that makes sense, although you still see some students trying to run across the express.
1: But you can see that that's done already, and mm-hmm. this is happening. Just happened yesterday, and you can see it's very, very terrible.
0: From what I see, it's like the accident happened. He hit the person right by the door of the vehicle. And it seems like the owner of the Benz came down and ran away.
1: Yeah.
0: He ran away. So he was literally running. It wasn't like, and it's... I just wonder, this is such a horrible accident, such a horrible one. Please drive safely. Let's all be safe.
1: So is it appropriate for the federal government or the University of Benin or those road users to put a kind of like a speed breaker on federal roads? Because I understand that you can't do that on federal roads. You can only do that on state-owned projects.
0: I think that needs to be checked, because I mean, clearly you see, if you need to put speed bumps, then I think you should, but I think that's still the case. I don't think you can put speed bumps on federal roads, I don't believe. All right, we have here: World Bank loans Nigeria $1.25 billion amid highway contract controversy. Now, the World Bank approved a $1.25 billion loan under the new program to boost the private sector, better jobs and investment reforms from 2026 to 2032. And this comes days after Nigeria

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1: Of the electoral atmosphere, the elections are going on, and there are lots of court cases, you know. Okay, we have here, power failure costs Nigeria's jobs, investments. And this is what APFFLON is saying, the African Association of Professional Freight Forwarders and Logistics of Nigeria, APFLON. They have challenged the Minister of Power, Joseph Tegbe, to translate recent assurances on electricity sector reforms into visible improvements in power supply. Fake NAFDAC registration used to smuggle drugs into Nigeria, and that's what Customs is saying. Fake NAFDAC registration numbers. We also have here the federal government omitted 8.8 trillion naira, spending worth 2% of GDP from recent budgets. That's what the IMF is saying. Why is that an omission? We also now have here Adefe launches Ife community website. Interesting. NYSC. Okay, we've said that before. All right, it seems like that's all we have on the Vanguard newspaper. Let's see.
2: Well, let's take a look at the Punch paper, and we have post primary rule, INEC APC may clash over official Senate list. Post-primary rule, INEC APC may clash over official Senate lists. And let's really look at that story quickly. The All Progressive Congress may trigger fresh controversy over its 2027 National Assembly primaries after restoring 6-7 senators to the party's ticket despite the earlier declaration of the old aspirant of winners as winners. And the reversal, which affected 9 states, came as the Independent National Electoral Commission declared on Wednesday that it would reject any candidates submitted by political parties whose names did not correspond with the outcome of the primaries monitoring and applauded by the commission, raising fresh uncertainty over the APC's reversed nominations. Documents obtained by Punch correspondent show that the APC National Working Committee, acting on the recommendations of its primary electoral appeal committee, replaced winners are the main senatorial primaries in Kogi, Abia, Benue, Taraba, Ondo, Niger, Kwara, Kaduna, and Ebonyi, restoring several incumbent lawmakers whose initial defeat had sparked outrage within the ruling party. Let's move now. It said fake agency scandal. Presidency faces heat as federal government prosecutes controversial DG. I think it has to do with the Gbadabiamila
1: saga.
2: Talking about that. The presidency on Wednesday came under fresh public and legal scrutiny over the activities of Prince Adeyemi, who has been charged with 8 counts of conspiracy, forgery, and impersonation before the Federal High Court in Abuja. Adeniyi Matthew, as human rights lawyer Femi Falana said, the presidency lacked the constitutional authority to exonerate anyone in the matter and called for the independent probe of both the chief of staff to the president, Femi Gbadabiamila, and Adeyemi. The police had charged Adeyemi for allegedly operating a fictitious government agency, the Presidential Foreign Intervention Promotion Council, forging a presidential appointment letter bearing the purported signature of Gbadabiamila, and maintaining 34 bank accounts in the name of non-existent government bodies. And this is, this story is going to be very, very huge, because it has to do with forgery, and the federal government, through the chief of staff, is saying they forged his signature, and there's no office like that. It's also saying that he was given that letter, and you can see that he's sitting comfortably in his office. And what I saw a certain post, I don't know how true that is, and they said in the

0: last budget, there was an allocation to that particular ministry. So I wonder why and how.
1: There's an allocation to a ministry that doesn't even exist.
0: That's what I saw somewhere. Well, I'm not 100% sure of that. So, but let's quickly see. We'll see how the court will handle this. But let's move on now to Lagos flood as a resident Fort Air Force fence blocked drainage. The residents as Fort Air Force fence that blocked drainage, and that's the reason why a lot of people are already complaining about that. And said some residents of Ayinke Street, Shogunle, in Oshodi, area of Lagos State, recounted how Sunday's flooding destroyed household property, damaged vehicles, and disrupted businesses after a section of the perimeter fence collapsed onto a major street. While findings by Punch Correspondent indicated that the collapsed fence obstructed the free flow of flood water, causing its spill into homes and leave widespread destruction in its wake, residents appealed to the state government to provide relief materials to cushion the impact of their losses. PLC names 13 new AIGs, clears 93 police promotions. And that's good news. And over 100 prosecutors for occupying Lagos Road medians in 1 year. And that's coming from Commissioner. And ASU Kano Zone threatens industrial action over unimplemented agreement. ASU Kano Zone threatens industrial action over unimplemented agreement. Venezuela earthquake, 3-year-old rescued alive after 6 days. We talked about that earlier. And let's look at all the stories. NDLEA received 6,778.5 kilogram of Canadian loud intercepted at Lagos port. US-based Nigerian faces deportation for shooting during dispute with ex-girlfriend. Indian arrest 3 Nigerians for drug trafficking. Female Union Sun student narrates assault during soldiers' raid. We talked about that earlier as well. Gunmen kidnap Benue cleric, 2 worshippers. And CBN issues press guardians on trouble banks' contract suspensions. NNPC revenue falls by 636 billion naira despite stable oil production. Stakeholders seek fresh bidding for $243 million pipeline stake. And we're looking at politics now, while we declare Delta lawmaker seat vacant, and that's coming from the House of Assembly in Delta State. Let's look at that reason. And the Delta State House of Assembly says the decision to declare the seat of the member representing Udu constituency vacant was taken in line with the provisions of the 1999 Constitution. The chairman of the House Committee on Information and House Leader, Honorable Emeka Uwobi, gave the explanation in Asaba. Uwobi said Assembly acted strictly within its constitutional powers and not for political reasons. He said the House merely cried out its constitutional responsibility after considering the resignation and defection letter submitted by the lawmaker representing Udu constituency. And we have NDC Omo Agege fourth Delta Assembly over vacant seat declaration, and that's a follow-up to the earlier statement. And Bayelsa politician says NDC One Map Party joins APC. Osun 2026 INEC orders neutrality votes for security forces, and PDP stronger, difficult to beat, says Abia governorship candidate. And in sports, agree £100 record fee for Newcastle to Nally report. And World Cup, Balogun scores sees red as US beat Bosnia 2-0. And talking about Nigerian Victor Osimhen, Ghana receives €120 million Osimhen offer from Saudi Arabia. I don't think Osimhen will go there because he has been called upon, even given more, a better offer by Saudi League champions back then, and he declined.
1: All right, so we still have a bit of stories here, but what piqued my interest is NNPC's revenue drop. We all know that right now in that space, it's the oil. is oil prices are very volatile, and the decrease in NNPC's May revenue was driven primarily by a drop in overall crude prices, oil sale and volume, and prevailing adverse market conditions. Crude oil sales volume dropped significantly to 18.95 million barrels in May, down from 23.65 million barrels. And I'm wondering, why not just sell to Dangote, right? Anyways, we still have other headlines here from This Day newspaper. State police, all 36 states in full support and will give it speedy approval, says Oyebanji. We also have here Adeleke Hills Oshun local constituency policy inaugurates Lamenco Bridge. Oyebanji says, I'm targeting 700,000 votes for Tinubu in 2027. It vows inclusive governance. We also have here, in the new partnership, Nigeria secures a $1.25 billion World Bank support. We've talked about this already. All right, so I think it's time for you to call in. 0904-436-2225. What are you reacting to this morning? I see some of your messages already on our WhatsApp. Someone says, good morning, all of your program. I am consistent. However, you guys missed the storyline in South Africa where a Nigerian trader called Big Joe was killed. Are you sure? We talked about it many times. Are you sure you are consistent? This is Elion Computers. Thank you, Elion. We talked about that a lot, and we even had a video play on. It was a very tragic incident that happened. Let's see who is on the line here. Hello, good morning.
2: Hello, good morning, sir.
1: Good morning, sir. What's your name? Where are you calling us from?
2: Yeah, this is AB.
1: AB.
2: Speaking from Benin, yeah.
1: How you doing, man?
2: Fine, thank you. A good one for the president concerning the loan. You know, most of the massive infrastructure is doing. We need a lot of money, and that's in Nigeria. That guy, that Chaguri, please, we should always reward innovation. That guy did a good job in Babish in Lagos with the Equal Atlantic City. Federal government has spent a lot of money in that place, but that place was in Minas. Are you getting a death trap? But this man came and did something. I don't know why he did it. And put Equal Atlantic City there. So I think it's not about whatever. It's about, I think, because the man knows his job. So that's why they're giving him that. Work. So please, we should learn how to reward innovations. I think so. Like I said before, this woman is taking the rich. That designer of a person, man, that woman is rich. And I think the president has something in it. I think he wants to bring back, just like he's doing with Ekweremadu, he wants to bring back all those high profile people, bring them back to Nigeria, release them from. Models their problem. I think the president has not been. That's what the benevolent mafia, that's what they do. So, like I said, America has been born, that's what they're born, over 240 years, and they are still born. So, the only thing is that we should see the projects, and we are seeing them. A lot of projects being done. Not from development commissions, all the.
1: All right, thank you. Thank you for your reactions there. We have here, happy new month to everyone of us in Edo State. Thank you for giving every one of us good health and happiness of life and grace and blessings and help keep us from bad news, but good news, and give me and you joy of life. A big thank you. And all I see here is Daddy. I wonder what your name is. But you can call us still in the studio, 0904-436-2225.
3: Good morning.
1: Hi, good morning. What's your name? Where are you calling us from?
3: Yeah, my name is Daniel, and I'm calling from Ubo.
1: Hi, Daniel.
3: For me, I'm cool. Thank you. God bless you. For me, I think it's scary. The way the President Boru recruited me and indiscriminately without giving a very vivid account of how the money is being spent with this Ubo's. Spending here and there, it has the highest cost of governance ever, with the biggest or the highest number of ministers, with the way he's spending by SUV, 2 million SUV for National Assembly members, was 2 million per one, that presidential yacht, buy himself an aircraft, a brand new one, and customize one for that matter. I mean, we spend with the FTC Minister building a IT center with about 30 billion naira. You know, with the way we spend it, I mean, we should be borrowing after all. We have to send this to the time we can't move, but I don't want to remove subsidies. Even at the time of subsidy, that everybody was enjoying, every single city was enjoying, he gave it to governors. And we cannot hold these people accountable to the accountable for the money that you are giving to them. So, God, like my government in the state is working. I commend you, but I will vote for this on the day. But you see, the president that stepped over to over allegedly, I think, I don't know, I don't want to speak to other person, but for me, I know he brought poverty to my life, and I told him that he was before. God bless you. He should cut him down with the wind. He's plunging this country into the darkness. Please, so people will cut on him. Thank you, God bless.
1: All right. Thank you for your reaction right there. You can still call us on the show. What are you reacting to? We talked about a whole lot this morning. Good morning. Welcome to the show.
4: It's me, Ralph, the Oracle.
1: Ralph, good morning. Welcome.
4: Good morning, AG, and good morning, St. Patrick's.
5: Yeah, good morning, my brother.
4: Well done, sir. I must commend the governor. Really benefiting from the intimidation, the oppression, the insults, even the band. Then bad me, because of see, he's a man of the people. I don't enjoy him. I beg, oh, young one, you call him on road, who go, where we, that to Rome, is no good. Motor, when you buy, 50, release that one first. Now, 4,000 people see they go from Rodibe to Bini now. My blade from Rodibe. 4K, then pay never chop. I beg, release the boss first before the 50 boss comes to join up. It's a governor of ontology, a governor of pragmatism, realism, essentialism, above all, a governor of ontology. Obulu Baba. Concerning Atiku Abubakar, that man, a politician, very sensible man, this is a good picker, Okunkwara, waiting to be not to do. He say he alleged. You know the meter say, Baba, I don't chop money. You see how the matter say waka. You say na cause. You want to take that vote, you want to take lose vote. Come on, say not come on. On our weather.
5: All right, thank you, Ralph.
1: We need more reactions here on the show. We have messages on WhatsApp here. It says, good morning to everybody in the EBS Empire family. I'm Louise, texting from Time Ceramic. Hello, Louise. On presidency clearing by Jabiamila in alleged forged appointment case, the presidency coming out to defend the chief of staff only signals one thing. Jabiamila might just be a bagman for someone higher up the food chain. Do not underestimate the extent of their greed. They have an insatiable appetite. This is Adini Adeyemi Seka in audience with the deputy speaker as covered by Tinubu's Punch newspaper. The agency wasn't illegal until he blew the whistle in 2026. Only then did it become illegal. P.S. The same guy with his fake appointment letter was also able to secure an appointment with EFCC chairman on a courtesy visit. Says a lot about due diligence and professionalism, or maybe someone is just trying to cover up. You were dismissed for forgery. Instead of you to go home quietly, you manage your loot. You decided to keep fighting and struggling to be politically relevant in your state. Now, they have planned to come for you. This is a problem with a typical African man. In serious countries, nobody will hear from you again if you are mistakenly accused of corruption. Likewise, a wise man once said, once you are in APC, your sins are forgiven. This case will be swept under the carpet. And that's what Louise is saying. We still have more messages coming in. Good morning, EBS Morning Drive crew. On state police, it is good and bad. Our problem is our way of politics. Would there be state inspector generals on JAM and NYSC? What we need is a review, not to scrap. And that show-showery would be like those who closed our borders to put us in hunger rather than putting necessary measures in place to control certain irregularities at the borders. All right. Let's see here. More messages in, but we have calls as well. Hello. Welcome.
6: Good morning, sir.
1: Hi. Good morning. Welcome to the show.
6: Thank you.
1: What's your name? Where are you calling us from?
6: This is Altima Degree.
1: Altima, welcome.
6: Yes, sir. Thank God today is already on Kwama Gede. My brother is quite unfortunate. Very, very sad. That allegation of this caliber, level against chief of staff, Wajabi Amila, president, he quickly investigated and cleared him of which allegation. From Ademi, and Ademi know what he's saying. I want to ask our president, Tinubu, is it a graft agency that investigate corrupt people like EFCC, ICPC? How he turned now as the head of state is that to investigate and clear? I was so interesting. This means that his government, both him and government, is corrupt. And for clearing it by Ademi immediately, we can review EFCC and ICPC to do their work. It's his and his colleagues corrupt. They are corrupt people. That's my own this morning. Thank you.
1: All right. Thank you for your reaction there. More messages coming in on our phone lines. We have here, good morning. Okay. All right. I think I had that message already. We all have here, all ADC and NDC leaders are expired politicians and can't be alternative to APC. They should be telling us what they can do differently to improve our economy instead of campaigning on the mantra of that President Tinubu must stop and go. From Prince Charles Omorodio, aka Digital Kunaka. All right. Let's see who else is on the phone lines here. Hello, welcome.
7: Hello, good morning.
1: Hi, good morning. Welcome to the show.
7: My name is Richard, calling from the...
1: All right, welcome.
7: I want to say something about this in my community here, in UK, in Australia. There is nothing about it in there, so sometimes they don't get money. They normally fight with people.
1: All right.
7: This morning, because I'm in my grandma's side, this morning, the guy just called and said, we want to collect money. And I said, okay, you can meet my grandma there. And I'll leave you there. So the next thing, I'm going to be shouting, if you don't give me my money, I will cut your life. One more time, I said, yeah. Why now? Why are you going to be shouting this time? What is this up, my guy? He said, you're not giving me money, so they never give up to you that money. I said, okay.
1: You're talking about the situation that happened. Some people just came to cut his lights. That's an unfortunate situation there. But the people, members of the BEDC. Hello, welcome.
8: Good morning.
1: Hi, good morning. Can you speak up? Speak louder.
8: I'm calling from the public. I want to ask one question. I'm thinking that all these things that South Africans are doing is a slap on the faces of the whole world. Eh?
1: Okay.
8: I think Donald Trump supposed to attend this case. I pity our brothers, Nigerian brothers who are dying there, who they are killing there because we don't know how many of them that are. Now, I remember this man, the late Mandela. So it gives me fear. In fact, we set here on my eyes for all these things that is happening. Why would you must believe? We know that they had their independence in 1910. Mm-hmm. Is it the area that they have grown so high? Why are they behaving like this, killing innocent people anyhow? Eh? and they are lazier in Africa. So please, let Donald Trump come inside this issue, please. I'm annoyed about this matter. Thank you.
1: All right. Thank you for that. You can still call us here on the show. Leave your reactions. We talked about so much in this morning. 0904-436-2225. You can call us right here in the studio. Hello, welcome. Please turn down the volume of a radio set.
9: Hello?
1: Yeah, hi, good morning.
9: Good morning, how are you?
1: Doing well, doing well. What's the name where you're calling us from?
9: Abed, man, I help me beg governor, talking to you.
1: Please turn on the volume of your radio set. All right, you can go on. I'm sorry, I do have to let you go. Before you call us, I'd like you to turn down the volume of your radio set so we can hear you clearly. And yeah, give your reactions. Hello. Hi, good morning.
10: Good morning.
1: Yeah, welcome. What's your name? Where are you calling us from?
10: This is JC on the line. Please, I want to use this opportunity to thank His Excellency for all the steps he has taken. And I also want to appeal to you, should not forget Abrakale Oriomo Road. Our son should have constructed that road, but he ended up disappointing us. I pray that he should have the strength and the understanding and the resources to construct that road for us. I also want to commend him. This step he has taken, we are solidly thinking. They should ensure this mobile court works so that these bad people that will not let us have peace can enable us to have our peace and also ensure the progress of the state is on the right path. If you do not handle wicked people with iron hand, they take you for granted. This is a governor, people were saying he cannot do this, he cannot do that. Looking at the strategic steps he has taken, I feel very much encouraged. And he should not bother about second term. As long as he knew what is right, second term, a lot of us were going to, in fact, campaign for him for the first time in my life. I have never supported the governor the way this man is doing, and I'm ready to give him support. Thank God that he didn't give me any political appointment so that nobody will accuse me that, oh, U.S. has been giving appointment. No. When you see what he's doing, support him. He said when he's getting it wrong, we should also criticize it. And that was a civilized statement. And I love him for that. Good morning and God bless.
1: All right. Good morning and God bless you. Hello. Welcome to the show. Good morning.
11: Good morning, Tom.
1: Yeah, good morning. What's your name? Where are you calling us from?
11: My name is Godfrey from Sapio.
1: All right, welcome.
11: Okay, we're just talking about Africa every day. Somebody calling for Donald Trump. Must we call for the Canadian president to come and rescue us? We have a president in this country. South Africa still has many investments in this country. And our people begin to lose their investment in South Africa. What are government need to do? Our senator need to pass laws that anything belongs to South Africa in this country, they will say, if you do this, we suffer it. We do this, we suffer it. Let them know that we stay with you without their investment. Can our government pass on that to seize their investment? Must we call for eternal president to come and rescue you? Our government will get this in mind because most of all this investment, they have money in there, they buy share from there, they buy everything very quickly from there to get their money under this. That's why they don't utter any worthy thing concerning the benefit of South Africa in this country. Thank you.
1: All right. Thank you. Still more reactions here. 0904-436-2225. So good morning, guys. AJ, where is Belama? AJ, you're having a great voice. You're my best presenter. GD, thank you, GD. Well, Belama is decided to follow another journey. Hello, welcome.
12: Good morning.
1: Yes, good morning. Welcome to the show.
12: I want to speak on the issue of South Africa.
1: Okay.
12: You see, African Union will not talk on the matter because there is already an existential BRICS nation that South Africa is highly in support of. That is why you see that many community organization are not interfering in that matter. And then again, it is a calculated attempt for South Africa to remove foreigners. If you hear what Cyril Ramaphosa said yesterday, he was with the protester telling them to calm down, that they should wait for the immigration reform policy. So that policy is to remove foreigners from their land. And mind you, South Africa is very highly developed because they have an efficient civilian bureaucracy that is run by efficient institutions. And those institutions are manned by the British. If you do your research, you understand that the British are the British are still there. They are the ones that are literally running the South African institutions. But the South African indigenous, they literally don't do something. If you hear what the leader was saying, say they need a welfare state, that government will provide everything for them. You understand? But the government does not want to honor that. What they want to do is to remove those investments, small and medium scale enterprise that foreigners are coming there to do and give it to the South Africans. And that is what they want to do. And what Nigerians that are there should do, if you still have time to sell off your shop or whatever proceeds that you have made and come to Nigeria, you need to take a rank. It's about 900 naira to one rank. If your goods worth 5 million rands, for example, or even 1 million rands or 500,000 rand, you still worth value here if you are coming to invest here. The earlier they take that decision, the better for them. Otherwise, those shops will be looted by South Africa and nothing will happen. The government is giving them a backhand, it's obvious. You know, there is nothing Nigeria will do about it. That's just the truth. We have the South African investments here, MTN are here, and we still want them to do business here. Because the government, they are telling you that we are not the one that is giving them a legal right, but their body language shows that. So it's a calculated attempt. So Nigerians should know that when you live in a foreign land, look at your home. You should know that. I heard somebody called yesterday that his brother just returned back to home, having spent 25 years in South Africa, nothing. He said he came back with nothing. 25 years in a foreign land and you don't have anything. At least to rest upon now that you are experiencing a crisis there. I think that is not good for when you travel lots of your country. You should have in the back of your mind that you are a stranger there. You can never become a first-class citizen in a country that is not originally your own. Do you understand? So Nigerians are there whose property are still safe. Is that time for them to take a drastic decision that will favor them? Nigeria is still a better place to invest in. If you have made fortune there, put those things and sold them and come and invest in your country. We are here. Nothing has happened to us. You understand? The economy will still flourish and we will still be able to invest. All right. Thank you.
1: All right. Thank you. Okay. Is that what you feel? Okay. We have another message here from Pius from Ugbowa. He says, we forget. We've had Ghana Must Go in Nigeria. We've also heard of Nigerians Must Go in Ghana. The issue in South Africa today is a replay of what the Africans started since in the 60s. What goes around comes around. So you think this is our retribution for doing Ghana Must Go or telling Ghana to leave the country? Is that what you think? 0904-436-2225. There's so many other things on the headlines to discuss, but your reactions are needed here on the show. Hello, welcome.
13: Good morning to you in the studio.
1: Good morning. Welcome to the show.
13: Yeah, now we're done. Mm. Advocate for justice from Benin.
1: All right.
13: Yes, the way the federal government handled this South Africa issue, I am not happy about it. Please, they should know that we all know how Nigeria sacrificed a lot for these South African people. Mm-hmm. They are not even respecting or they are not respecting the government. Eh? they have rendered all our people there homeless. Their property have been looted. That one way they talk say Ebola call just like Ebola talk say no achieve something that side. That's where they don't leave his store, leave this thing. Now this is where they run for debt. Eh? That is how they do our people there. They are running away from their property. Coming home without nothing. It is time Nigeria should tell South Africa that we've done a lot for them. Our government, please, our president, please do something. This our Senate president. I beg of you, allow the Oshobole to talk that day. He did not allow him to say something. So we are not happy with it. President, you are the Nigerian president. This is our president. He is very high before Abed. Wake up, please. Tell them, say, yes, this is Nigeria. We've done a lot for them. We should tell them, say, yes, this is what they are doing to us. We are not fools. They should tell them, say, this is the giant of Africa. We've done a lot. We may pay price. If we want to name the radio, we not get time to name what we've done for South Africa, all the sacrifice. Even to ordinary money, this is that time. Please, they should not reciprocate with evil. And it's bad. And those ones that are coming with nothing, I beg, may them make sure, see, South Africa bring money to incorporate them into the society. If not so, they have this in here. We can't just leave them like that. They are not respecting Nigeria for anything. Now, what did the South African government have written to Nigeria? Any appeal, a letter, or send their envoy here, or their ambassador? This is not fair at all. They just don't see Nigeria finish. Now, see finish be this. I'm not happy with it. Thank you.
1: All right, thank you. Well, while you call it see finish, or that say that the Nigerians may have brought it upon themselves by not fixing the economy inward, by keeping Nigerians in the country and making staying in the country more attractive. Let's see who else is on the phone lines. Hello, welcome to the show. Good morning.
14: Good morning. How are you?
1: I'm doing well. What's your name? Where are you calling us from?
14: Okay, this is Augustine. They're calling from Kenwa Road.
1: Oh, Stephen, welcome. Welcome, welcome.
14: Yeah, I'm doing fine in the studio. Happy New Month.
1: And same to you. Thank you.
14: Yeah. Where is the sugar baby?
1: Oh, unfortunately, she's no longer with us here in ABS.
14: Wonderful. Is there a copper?
1: No, she was not a copper.
14: I'm disappointed. I always listen to my voice in the morning.
1: I will send your regards, definitely.
14: We are missing her, please.
1: Okay.
14: Okay, all right. Bye.
1: All right, so.
14: Hello?
1: Yeah, I can hear you. I can hear you.
14: Are you with me?
1: Yeah, I'm with you. What are you reacting to? What stories would you...
14: We should not take a penny to Kenko for anything. He's not a reasonable person. He should go back to Nollywood, where he belongs. Thank you very much.
1: All right, thank you. You think Kenneth Okonkwo should go back to Nollywood? Well, he's been just named, appointed a spokesperson for Atiku Abubakar of the ADC. So don't you think he must be doing a good job somehow, right? 09044362225. The show is winding up and still taking your calls. Don't forget, you can send us on WhatsApp as well. We'll read it.
15: Hello.
1: Hello, welcome.
15: Good morning.
1: Yes, good morning. What's your name? Where are you calling from?
15: Hello.
1: Yeah, I can hear you. Good morning.
15: Hello, okay. My name is Pius Urobo from Ethiopia, Delta State, Nigeria.
1: Okay, Pius, welcome.
15: Thank you, sir.
1: Yeah.
15: What I want to react on is that the South Africa issue to Nigeria. When South Africa is in bondage, Nigeria rescued them. And at the same time, what I try to say about South Africa, yeah, I can see they are so jealous or heavy Nigeria because of our kind of life we are living. Hello?
1: You think they are jealous of us?
15: So South Africa, I don't really know why they hate Nigeria in this kind of life they wish they are living on us. We help them during that time. Really help them. If they don't want us to be there, well, no problem. I want Nigeria to come back to their glory. This is their home. But whenever African man comes to our country, we shall treat him the way that we did drug too. Thank you.
1: Mm-hmm. All right, thank you. Well, more reactions still. 0904-436-2225. You can call us right here on the show. Right here. There's the numbers. I can see more calls coming in. Hello. Welcome to the show. Hello.
16: Hello. Good
1: morning. Hi. Good morning. Good morning. What's your name? Where are you calling us from?
16: This is Arafo Ogbo from Benin City.
1: All right. Welcome. What are you reacting to?
16: Concerning South Africa and Nigeria.
1: Okay.
16: It will be a wake up to Nigeria. Because from a statement I saw in Facebook, when South Africa was embarrassing Nigeria, it really pissed me. Almost 10 years of what South Africa is saying concerning Nigeria. And everything that they were saying was true. That we don't have good rules, we have bad government, to make that the money, all those ones. You know, Nigeria has to wake up to repair their country. If our country is good, nobody would like to go to another country to go out of Europe. Our government will wake up to make sure that they do the right thing. Hello?
1: Yeah, I'm with you.
16: I hope this one should be an eye-opener to our government so that they will repair our economy to make our economy good. When our economy is balanced, the other country will have in Nigeria to make sure that they will come to Nigeria. Not that Nigeria will be leaving their country to be going to another country. To be a wake-up our government, so that our government will do the right thing so that our economy will be balanced, so that we will not be running away from our country. That is my suggestion.
1: All right. So you are of the school of thought that Nigeria should look inward and fix, you know, our economy, prevent people from going outside, the quote-unquote Jakba syndrome. What do you think? Like other headlines we talked about today, also about the army invading the Osun State University and allegedly raping a couple of students, which that was very horrible. But anyways, we're rounding up the show. 0904-436-2225 if you have a call, reaction. All right, so for everyone who has been part of us from the beginning of the show, I'd like to say a big thank you for listening all the way from the start of the hour till now. Catch us again next time. We do the same thing tomorrow. My name is Osatwamels.

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1: Now God now get power. Nobody will be say get power pass God. And God now they send human being to take the assist other human being. God no go come down, come help us. Now human being like us, now he go send, say make he come go help these people will be say then they suffer for one disease or the other. And may God no let us enter 419 hand. I they tell you now, say 419 full outside now. Some go claim say them be Yabie agent. Yabie no get agent too. I they always they tell you now. Anywhere when I won't go see Yabie, make una make sure say na your office go na go. And make una make sure say na hold my number. 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My GSM number, in case you want to talk to Yabie, 080-3410-2250. I repeat, 080-3410-2250. And all those people will be saying, see, they patronize Una. When they go to tell Una, say then they do tests for Una. Free tests. All those people where they carry machine, they work out. They are, most of them, they are 419. Make Una, they very, very careful. May they not tell Una, wait till you know they inside Una body. Make Una, they very, very careful. And all those people, again, those herbal practitioner, they will be saying their own Nasoso trade fair that they organize. Make Una, they very careful with them. Most of them, now 419. They take that trade fair. They dupe people. We don't hear a lot of complaint for all those people. Say they do those ABBA trade fair now. Me, make una they very careful with them. Me they no come play una. Cause when they play una finish now, they begin they call Yabie. Ah, Yabie, we don't go here. We don't go here. They don't collect my money. This one don't work. They don't do this one. They play me. All those things, I don't want to hear that complain. That is why they use this median. They tell una say, if you get any yama yama, you get as your body. They do you. Use that opportunity now. Come see Chief Yabie Taishi. May you no carry sickness. They walk up and down because sickness is our worst enemy. Sickness, no, they want moku get long life. Sickness, no, they want moku stay healthy. So you no go give a chance. So as you no give a chance, the sickness go run come off inside your body. And don't be discouraged. Don't allow person where we say it go cause problem for you. Where we say that it cause your problem for you. Now it go still they discourage you. No allow that for your life. You won't succeed for life. Don't give room for discouragement. Anywhere where you want to go, take care. May you pray to God. May God direct you to the right place. You be person where we say you get inching all over the body. You get stomach noisy. You get severe waist pain. For you to trek from one pole to another, now another, now problem for you. You will come to experience stiffness of the leg, pain inside the bone, pain inside the leg. If something even drop for ground for you to pick up. If you want peace, myself, now problem for you to peace. You will call the peace more small. The peace no go come outside. You will call the experience obstruction of your urine. You will call the experience pain when you want to urinate. All these things now problem where we say not supposed to dance our body. If you don't get them, may you call see Chief Yabie Taishi. The name where it be say, the king Yamayama for inside body. You will be get headache. You get internal heat. Something they work out for inside your body like saying I warm. 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My GSM number, in case you want to talk to Yabie, 080-3410-2250. I repeat, 080-3410-2250. May I remain blessed and may I reach better food.

0: Yes, my good people, now good morning for this very morning where we did so for EBS Radio. Yeah, for Aduwa, we greet all of you now. How you day? How your house? How your home? How everything? How your office? I hope say you are okay. Yes, now EBS Waka about with this one, Thursday edition, where we talk about general matter. Yes, now me, Comrade Agbakman, one of Africa, I did here getting back for this program. Yes, we full ground remain, yeah. Per song, see the studio. Yeah, per song, good morning for this very morning. Where would they so for EBS Waka about?
1: My comrade, I greet you specially. My people for us, na good morning. Hope you na sleep well. Na maybe you na brother, you na friend. You na real guy, per song, we day here this morning to talk about general matter on Waka about. Na God go bless you, we na want to join you this morning. You na good morning.
0: Yes, my people, that so the matter be with day here today for this general matter. So, you wait, they to want talk something, you will let us know. And for the people where they join us for the very first time, this program, EBS Waka about 95.7. Where you they hear us from, so na EBS Radio, na be that one. So, remain there. And the voice with the year now, Comrade Agbakman, now you the year. So, so may you get ready, may you tell us for general matter where we want to look into about rainy season. Now with this, so may anybody not to blame God, say rainy season come. But the only thing we will do be say every law where they follow rainy season, more they follow. I know the dry speed, you wait your the dry motor they go. So, know the dry speed for rainy season because. Break what if you enter your break if you go make and you press break if you no hole again and you make sure say your wipers for motor day okay and for the children in moon and make sure say now they wear them sweater cardigan all those things where you go make their body warm now you supposed to they do and you for the adult you know what your body need you supposed to they give up not be this period so people just go say for where they miss drink they give people the drink and those miss drink where they'll say I see one person where they pass up permission permission for Kara Josh on there I see where they miss there. Now, so that one just gonna say, he get as your body be. Give me the one way of fever. Who you they talk to now? No be a qualified doctor.
1: Local Debbie.
0: No be evil. You don't know anything. Now, six person I be. That one just carry one thing. Just miss and miss her.
1: Now, hawker. He
0: just give her, he drink her. The other one just see, come say, I beg, body just the weak. Give her. They get any way that they call all of them. He go give her. You know, go check your body for hospital. You don't know whether the thing he go fear. I know somebody don't go daki.com now. One woman now, so he go buy all these things. He just drink her. He body heart, he liver, he can't shrink, dry. That's what the woman take go daki.com. So I beg before we put something for body, know they check well, know they know what they put. Don't be saying we just see person for roadside, just carry something they drink. Because many people don't lose their life through all these things. So I quit tell you now because as weather cool now. Now the next way people go they think of now to go they take a different thing they drink. They don't see where they drink. You know the state of your sugar level, person.
1: Comrade Agbakwa, no say thank God the way we start this program this morning. When you talk about all this missing, they'll say that how bad this when they drink missing, people person where they miss and are just ordinary seller. You know, a person where I know Richards very close to me. I can't yet say they admit her for hospital. I can't call her. What happen? He said, my brother, see you. See now with your friend, they go out to now they come see this people where they sell this Agbo. See your friends say, you get the way, but you they doing waste, you get the way all these people they are messy, they work. They work. Say you can't give them one shot to. Because say you not go take. See, you never drink them before. Say now you see take. He said this one taking take. Now they can't come out. And the thing what they do, everybody go their different houses. As the one way me don't reach out now, but you don't change you. Before you know, they don't reach out to hospital. What do you take? What do you take? You know, grace, because they talk to see what you drink. Now they say they call your friend. See what you now take today. No, he said down, don't see reach hospital.
0: I know where they take her, they know.
1: No, don't walk out, come out. So now very good thing for you to, if anything they happen to you, go hospital, they go check you, they go tell you what they do you. No, I'm saying your self-medication.
0: And people go they talk say to get money to go hospital, but when the wahala come,
1: money go come out.
0: Now the hospital you couldn't go finally.
1: Yes.
0: I beg, we no just they see anything where you see for roadside, and these people you no go see them again. You figure some day where they day for sports, the like that Josh or now for upper mission. Yeah, people go they gather. Una know what you una they drink. You will gather there they take and you know what you they drink. When you don't drink and finish, while I can't come. Tomorrow now you some come to say that they are mother-in-law, some say that they are father-in-law, some say that this one they find blame. But you don't know say that what you go drink.
1: Go for they take them. No, you are not be the same blood that they on our body. If they used to them, it's not they used to you. So everybody get different system for body. So they might wait till you they take for your manner, for your body. They might now. Don't say you see person they take and you won't take them.
0: So you don't say today with the look into general. So I want to see back people where they where you go they build for government
1: property.
0: Moot. People where would they talk and always for years say make una no go block moats. No kuna no go buy land for where them where you no say na moats. And even though the people where they sell out for you, they tell you say, hey, no worry, moat no pass here now. Yeah, it play go feed moat. And if you feed moat now, it go block erosion where erosion supposed to they follow. And where government come find and say, na moat, you go build house moat, they go demolish them. And when they demolish them, that time you will come to show and say, hey. We the always a talker for this program, say, make una no buy moats, no build house for moats, no build house for moats. And some people say, okay, they know they build house for moats. Their own and the moats say, now they want to turn out to farm. not be farm. Because I talk on the other day when I see say neighbors they fight for moats, plantain will come out for moats. This one say nah in platam. The other one say nah in platam. They come the fight, put they go resort to police station. This one happen for Ugbowo side. So I beg una, moat na no be person moat, na government get moat. No go put far for moat. No go bid for moat. No go see sell land for a person. Say you know say na moat because all these moats they put them there so that
1: to control
0: erosion follow them. But when you don't go block the moat, the erosion no fit come move again. If you see most places where erosion the day, moat they near there. And when moats near there now, you cut finance, they don't block the moats. So make we John we day the area. The leaders of the street, all Okarele for that area, make una protect the moats so that the erosion will feed the flow where for moats. Now this one we want me una know because so whereby you don't go buy more trees, you come they say they don't go demolish your land, don't demolish your house. Now moat you if now moat you they negotiate for now come off for moto because where the wahala come no can we be no can wezo. That's why we work for carry fight now with the settle quarrel now make you no go buy moat and no far from moat. And I can see back people where they go they build for under power line power line government leave power under power line for make power line pass. They know say me you go build house there. They know say me you go build shop for under power line.
1: May you go they sell for under.
0: May you go they sell for under power line. Because if you do under power line, you the hear noise of electric the way they move. You just imagine say anything where you plug for there, anything where you do there, it go shock you. Because in under power line, now you go.
1: Comrade, yeah. You know, say, as we talk this thing here, people will say, I beg you, not be free land, we will go be put. See what happened for Welu Road, for Siloko Road, where, not be last week.
0: Yes.
1: When the power line, when he catch fire, he caught for road. Hold up, full everywhere. Tango say, okay, not be on top of person house, now he go caught put. Waiting for happen. Cash warranty for full everywhere. And Tango say no shade they put for under there, he go cut for the distance. So he cut, he did something cost so many things. Tango say that one it was over. The BDC people where they in charge, they quickly take control of that one. We they talk and for here. No, we say we get personal gain for inside. As far as we did this city, we go they talk waiting good. We go they advise to na make una the year.
0: So other power line on another year and the one we apple for that Welluro go up to Asiloko Road. Even we reach a go market there.
1: Okay.
0: When I passed there 2 days ago, I course say they do they remove some shade there.
1: Under.
0: Because you not supposed to go build for other power line. So it is that one can't cut where it can't cause problem. Now other thing people they talk, they go.
1: Yes.
0: But we don't tell you now this one say Mona come off on that power line. We thank God for the one power line we did for ATT. Whether a protection, but government people they go remove all of them for there. I know say there are some people say they are not there that they find their food do.
1: Their
0: daily bread do. The other one saying that in a widow. The other one saying that we do our this one saying that only the children and only they do this one. But the
1: life.
0: TV say government don't want me something happen to you. Even though you be widow or you be widower. He know me say you will go stay for where something will come back and happen to you. Even some people can't turn out to mechanic workshop.
1: Yes.
0: Mechanic workshop, you do on that power line, you can't do it. But I think also they don't drive them there. But some people don't assume they come back there again.
1: Once more.
0: They don't assume they come again. I bet the protection of government property more not go remove them there because we have to save them like their life. Because many people don't know say now protect their life now. Now everybody did. You gotta risk your life, say, because you define daily bread. If something can happen, the daily bread you will see, you're not gonna see the daily bread again. So the way they for TT, where all that power line, Moguna Kuku go look for another place so that you not go deal okay. Especially rainy season where they do so. There is wire fee cut. When wire cut, you know, say electric, you don't know a brother, you don't know his sister.
1: But comrade, apart from say if the wire cut. Me don't hold umbrella, they pass on that power line. The umbrella shocked me.
0: Okay.
1: So I throw away. I call the ask people, say, what they happen? Say, see where they pass. On the umbrella, where who are robbers sit there under. Because when they drink that day, just they force once more. It shocked me. How much more people can't build for under? So a very risky something for now for my people. Now where they build for under power line.
0: All right, my people, I know say you know saying a small talk we go talk today so that we will feel open call because today na general matter. And I will want to talk about.
1: My comrade, I want to quickly thank those ESMA people for Rama Park just now as we passed the market day.
0: Okay.
1: The flow. Mm-hmm. You hold up. Those women, they don't enter road today because ESMA, they did that. They control the vehicle. They tell them the right place to pass. You know, everywhere you they move like that. So may the drivers, anyone with the listen to remote, not comply. Not pass the normal way we are supposed to.
0: Hold up, no day Rama Park again.
1: No day. Mm-hmm. So they just move fine. When they pass, come just when they come. So I was so impressed when I see what they do for them.
0: Yes, Esma, now small thank you. Thank you because now waiting that they pay now for be that one. No, una they do na work. We don't they shout say me they come Rama Park. We thank God say una de Rama Park. Una they do na work. Then for New Benin just now. New Benin for Upper Mission Junction. The way bus driver they do there, oh my brother. Now only one smile seat. No, be one. What be like saying now one I see there. Just
1: no, it's from the head.
0: The police, the bus driver, they just the load for Upper Mission Junction for New Benin. Motorway one pass, you know, go see where pass. They just they do like say na them na
1: nothing
0: they happen and you will be driver you be mature person now. Some of una get wife and children for us. Una man una know wetin wrong. Una know wetin bad. Why una go they do am? Most every time they will come they control you say
1: like how
0: no load for road. Why you go they load for road? They use your reggae to spell on that person blues. This one not be waiting bad at all. All right, the phone number we una go call now 090-44-362225. Now be the number we will now take join us for today's general matter for EBS Waka about 090-44-362225. Now be the number where you will take join us. Hello, who day our phone line?
2: Hello, Morisa.
0: I beg una way dey on that power line for depot for that side
1: for Agboro.
0: Make una come out there because we don't tell una say it's dangerous. That's why that power line they free. They know they sell lamp, they know they give person, they know they build put because of that thing where power line follow, you're not supposed to do anything for them now for you to just pass. If you even they pass, if you they careful. And I did a bat. So not just go there, go the state because we don't talk now. Anywhere power line, the one day for upper. Power line day for upper there. Day for near Musheshe. It cross the go like that. And I go there that day. I see say people build house for there. Other power line.
1: And so people see the farm put.
0: The farm
2: there. Good morning, sir.
0: Morning. Good morning.
2: Good morning, sir.
0: Good morning.
2: I greet everybody. Pastor, good morning.
1: I greet you, sir.
2: Papa, the Agbapa, good morning. The authority, they talk.
0: Okay, the authority, I greet you, sir.
1: Domo.
2: I just thank God for no life were lost during this power line cut. Because when it cut for that cut, it was a disaster. So, it is about 4 or 5 years ago. For that cut, it was a disaster there. Even the big 18 bus, 18 car bus, it just did on that. Many other things happened there that time. So we just thank God our head good.
1: That's
2: our manoba, the thing when they do, make to save everybody's life. Try to save those things. If people were dead that area, that is, so we never be to the scene, but people were dead that area, they know what happened. So when government, and I want to beg government, this one, that is the 97, now they do this power line. May they see, come put another fresh wire. May government may budget put, may they go put another fresh wire so that we don't know the next thing that will happen. Most of it they pass, if at all it's not done, that it cut on top of the vehicle. So if they do fresh one, can't put another fresh wire from A to Z throughout the whole Nigeria, it will save many things. It's a suggestion I bring. And I just thank God. May government stand well, may they go remove all those houses and
1: build
2: this way they under.
1: When you say they do the power line, which year?
2: From 1977.
1: Okay.
2: The one
1: okay.
2: I know.
1: When first time come out.
2: That they do this venue.
1: All right.
2: Yes, 1977. Yes. It don't deal now. Even over here, they don't change more than 3 times.
1: Thank you.
2: Yes, sir.
1: Thank you very much. Yeah.
2: Yes, sir. Yes, may go.
0: Yes, the number now 090-44-362225. That be the number. We will now take join us for ABS Waka about Thursday edition. What will they look into general matter? Hello, who do you have a full line?
3: Hello.
0: Hello?
3: Hello.
0: Good morning.
3: Okay, Waka about.
0: Yes, good morning.
3: Good morning. Well done.
0: Yes, sir. Who they talk?
3: God bless you. Old soldier is talking for third.
0: Okay.
3: You see what I want to say, make una reach this Oka market. Oka market, they see they collect money for people. Feeling people, white, we buy repeating people. You read this ourselves.
0: Who they collect money from Oka? Who they collect money from Oka market?
3: All these illegal boys, all these illegal people.
0: Yeah, they collect money, tickets, how much?
3: They collect the money. 500, 1,000 cents. And they even register cents with 20,000.
0: They be illegal people, have been a local government, they do them.
3: Now, ordinary people, they do them.
0: Local government, no, they collect money there. Point.
3: today when I go there, I did pick one of them. So they are doing that illegal issue too much here.
0: All right.
3: No government get back.
1: All right, thank you.
0: Thank you.
1: My comrade, last week,
0: yes,
1: when I go up, I go do some assignment for them. So I was with the camera. Mm. The bus will carry me now, just normal buses. So as we park from one place, some boys just rush come out.
0: Mm-hmm.
1: And you all see camera, they run, go back. Now the driver come, they say, 2 days ago, they can't raid them. People, they collect illegal ticket.
0: Uh-huh.
1: They can't raid them. So as they all see camera, and now they take run. You understand? So maybe they don't see come out again now, can't see they collect the illegal ticketing.
0: All right, the task force against where they arrest people for illegal ticketing, say Oka Market, say they don't go there, that they collect illegal one. Person will confirm them, and somebody don't confirm them again. I beg me when I go do that. Government don't ban illegal ticketing. So that make the people forget rest of mind, make them not get problem. You know, if they pay ticket for this one, this go come the deal.
1: And the money, they go government post.
0: They go government post. So I beg una, where they charge, mokuna go car market. Oka Market now. I don't know of other market, but if other market see they make una go remove them from there. Hello, there our phone line.
4: Hello, Rav the Oracle.
0: Yes, Oga Rav, I greet you. Good morning, sir.
4: Domo, sir. Abogun, sir.
0: Yes, thank you very much.
4: Pason, domo baba.
1: What? Domo.
4: Welcome, sir.
1: Domo.
4: Matter no. Education, nine the site to the grow. Due to that, I can't talk, say every Thursday like this, I go to engage the people with their ideas when you put inside Constitution, 1999, as amended. Try me get one, not to cost. Last week, I don't come. Gonna talk about say nobody got out to keep person, even the governor back. Who get it right? I be the court. I mean the governor now don't call on chief judge, make them sentence them. After we can sign up, say don't agree, make them go that don't come. Now section 33. Today, go lose section 34. Now I give right to every person when woman don't born. You see respect. You bama ke bigele. Respect, if follow them come. Not be you go give them the respect. Don't say them, if you want to be like you, then get hard and get leg, they're entitled to respect. You say, make you know they talk down on them. You getting treatment. Make you know they subject to torture. Who are massa, who are bad, collectible, take the whipper. Bro, come up from your body. Condition is frown, you know, green. It's a make you know they do that for slavery. We just pack load, because you they give our food. That one a slavery work, that one don't pass. You know, grill, say who they do, say the person, say who can you, who can you. Now, well done.
0: Thank you. Thank you, Ralph, for that one. The number is 09044362225. Now be the number where you to join us for this program. Yes, hello?
5: Hello? Good morning.
0: Hello?
1: Hello?
5: Hello?
0: Come on for where your radio day now. Come on for where your radio day.
5: Aderama Park.
1: Okay, we dey hear you.
5: Aderama Park, everything they go on well.
0: Thank you.
5: Because they have their own city. But what do I want to tell you now? When I was coming just now, this is why I said that they fly Kanafo Road, around the road, that they do their center, for center of the road. Somebody was passing, he now look where they build the top of the house, he go take here the cutter, jammer, the zinc he cut the head. As I leave there, I call the dead, I say, Madam, this is what you do for road, because that the person not the free road. And they are not paying for other places. But you go today to where they go, they call government. Number two, if you, as I was coming just now, somebody carried the thing, put for road for Rama Park. And they told me why they put it where I put the thing for road. They said, well, let me get the road, whether they tire for me. They can carry my command. I think government should try to give, say, for people power to have that they do work. Because people want that they are pushed. People want to come up, people want that they are pushed. They're statue Adedama Park now.
0: Yes, Oga Ogba.
5: Adedama Park now.
0: Oga Ogba. All right, thank you. All right, the noise they much there because it is Rama Park, and Rama Park na mark today na market. So, Oga Ogba, thank you for that information. You will go through to wait the thing for Rama Park.
1: As that place is fine, reach.
0: Got the fine, they go now. You don't go. They put the tea there, and we don't bear people say unaway they fry akara. Milk una they cover una akara. Una way they fry meat. Where they go they sell meat. Una they cover the main disease, may flies, may bad bodies no go fly enter. So we don't talk those ones. Who they our full line?
6: Good morning, Chief Comrade Akwaba.
0: I greet you. I say that God you call over this.
6: Omo Baba from Ego.
0: Oh, sorry, Omo Baba from Ego. Thank you very much.
6: I greet you this morning.
0: Thank you.
6: And I greet my brother. My brother, well done with you. What of madam everywhere?
0: He's there everywhere. They go everywhere they go.
1: They walk everywhere.
6: It is where.
0: Yes.
6: I say the topic you bring out this morning, the area I want to contribute is this our government. You see, our government is trying to make everything very, very comfortable and easy for everybody. But many of us don't know that the work, the thing what the government they do is for our own good. How can somebody go and build under a power line? How can somebody go and set up a business under a power line? Everybody know in the whole world, power line, anywhere, even most from African countries, they're used to face it. They're used to face power line so that nobody will just get access to the place. But here now, people, I don't know, maybe people just think that it's just an ordinary light. Power line is a very powerful current. Very powerful current. That any small thing like this, nobody can survive it. So what government need to do is that they should continue to demolish anything under power line. Anything they see under power line, they should. Because at the end of the day, they'll say, now their government, so government no take care, government no care. But government is trying to tell them now. All this thing is for our own good. Let them continue there. Let them try to avoid all those things because it's dangerous to the earth. It's dangerous to the life. Even being on that power line can contract a very big disease. Yes, all this cancer can come. Right. So I just want us to continue to make just come to help us to tell them. And I still want to tell you, my brother, did the thing we did for Testament Road there. I don't know, maybe the people that are concerned are not even passing that place, or they are not even care about that place. That debt is there now. As when they fall, now if you go there, if you pass through there, and I see the thing not be, it's not even good for I at all. And this is also one of those things that we are trying to do so that we can make our state clean.
0: All right. Where did the dirty day for there for Testamiro?
6: In front of Utete, that road that go to by the junction of that road that go inside. That road is just tied that go inside.
0: Okay, in front of Utete.
6: Yes.
0: Okay, the dirty day there.
6: In front of that road that go inside to the to Mokaro side.
0: All right. All right, Pasong, may you talk for that matter.
1: What we go do? You don't see what this man they solicit for that dirty way they did. One thing we go do now, we go call on person we they in charge of that Ogida market. We can carry dirty there.
0: Now in the carry Otete.
1: No, not the carry Otete. Make it just help us go remove. Make your drive. Make you remove that because that you don't take for there. I don't see him.
0: Percy, no the waste manager, no the way they kidnap area.
1: No, they can't put up for junction. No, be Percy has it there.
0: Okay.
1: They can't put up a junction of the road.
0: But waste manager, the way they take care of that area.
1: The waste manager, way they take of that, and pay, not be each has this way they collect the thing from there, they pay him. But this one, they go dump out for junction of the area.
0: Okay.
1: You understand? So we'll just solicit for that man with the carry, with the charge of the thing for that market. May the yard drive reach out to Tete Junction. Now just one pole there from the market. May for just carry on. May that thing come up.
0: Apart
1: for
0: from the man, the those state waste manager management board.
1: But, yeah.
0: May the year and now see dirty day for Tezame Road. May they go find her, they want to remove
1: for
0: her.
1: For Otete Junction.
0: Otete Junction.
1: Before so, that market.
0: Because we know if you go the third person where they park for market, may come say, just drive. Now the waste manager, waste management board for Edo State, now they control all of them. So now they go call direct person, go Otete Junction for Tezame Road. Say dirty, heap of dirty, they there. He do the tea.
1: Now, bags, different bags, just did
0: there. So may they go remove them. I bet we don't need to talk all this one repeatedly. So may they go do the needful. Otete Junction. So the waste management board, make una go do the needful. Hello, there are our phone line.
7: Hello, good morning.
0: Good morning.
7: Yeah. I they call from Igwebe local government.
0: Oh, I Igwebe local government for today.
7: Igwebe fine, they just the stuff for here now.
0: And I saw they see the fall for Benin. Now, rainy season we day now.
7: That's so.
0: Yes, who they talk to us from Igwebe, so?
7: We now see quarrel with God. Rain must come so that we will see food.
0: Yes, who they talk to us, so?
7: Now Monday they talk from Igwebe.
0: All right, Monday, pull mouth for the matter.
7: Waiting me one talk between these people where they build house for our attention.
0: Yes.
7: The government will use strong heart to drive the commander. It's not good to go stay for our attention to build the house. To be sleep for there is very dangerous. Okay. And again, the government itself proposed to be start to change some system for this country. Both federal and state. This all this wire when they pass up is supposed to go underground. It's supposed to be changed. All these things because they go over here now. Some of them don't bend to one side. Some of them you to pass under them you will disappear. Then most of the whole world now underground that they put their wire, not be up again. So go for maybe 1 month, 2 months. In years, you know, we see that again because of the breeze and so on. The government to try the money where they, I don't know.
0: Thank you.
7: That means that I did do this one.
0: Thank you so much. Yes, thank you. May our people know, I do everything they'll say, government. We they talk now, see, who be the government? Now you, me. Now be the government. We only pick people say, okay, me not the leaders. Me will not be like Okunem Odo.
1: And then we use our shoes them.
0: And then we choose them. So the TV say, they don't tell Unana, say, no build for all that tension. They don't have a government for inside this matter now.
1: My comrade, if I say the English word they use, you want too big.
0: Okay.
1: Me will use the local language where both old and young will understand. Under power line.
0: Under power line.
1: Make one not before. Under power line. Make one not farm. Put if you go, if you go Okokugbo now, under power line where they you see farm where they under. I see people they work for there.
0: Not risk. Nah,
1: me when they pass under with leg, I go they fear because of the noise. People will stay under they do mechanic. They sell. A very risky something.
0: And there they feel receive call. It cause problem. So I beg una, not be everything will they say government don't tell us Mona come off on that at all. Why
8: hello?
0: Who do have a full line?
8: I'm Mr. Kings, we're calling from Southern Road.
0: We greet
1: okay,
0: you.
1: They hear you. Hello?
0: Okay, maybe you'll tell us on Southern Road. Hello?
9: Hello?
1: Hello?
9: Hey. No, good morning.
1: Good morning.
9: Hello?
1: Hello, would they hear you?
9: Now they hear me?
1: Yes.
9: Okay, ma. Yeah, now I'll start from Gerudu.
1: Okay, Gerudu.
9: Yes. Well, one thing I want to do for this program, when you know to the right, now my personal opinion.
1: Okay.
9: When people will complain about government, you know, would they carry the blame they give people? So some of our people say they don't travel, go abroad. Mm. They talk, say, when citizens they misbehave, now the law will get to sanction those people, they go prevent them from engaging in such illicit acts, like to go to build us on that bridge. If they're on that side, head tension, if government use some people show example, the rest go down. Don't be so now they talk, say, people supposed to get them, they're supposed to know the right thing to do. Everything boils down to government. Now, government force, we fail to do what they're supposed to do.
10: government number one responsibility now to protect life and property. Even if they say the city, they misbehave. They don't know who they defend the government. Now, so you know, I said before this program, that every day, if they defend the government, so they don't go a lot of people talk. So now, government responsibility to they protect the people. Not so now they carry the blame, they give people say, now the people don't know what they do. Now people, the government. How many are you to the government?
1: Thank you.
10: Then they talk the right thing.
0: Okay, what do you call talk now? What do you constable do now? Okay, don't call the phone. Because the first thing we say with our government. Mm. Government will be, we say, now we get government. You will they talk so, now you be part of the government. The thing we say, Lord already did. Because the one where they do small for Titi Daddy now, where they remove everybody there.
1: Mm.
0: You now see people, they protest now.
1: They don't remove food for their mouth.
0: They don't remove food for their mouth. They don't do this one. Don't be saying government. No, say, you know, you never talk and say this thing is wrong now. See the one where they go markets now. Mm-hmm. Now. They don't remove all those stores there now. They remove stores there. Many of them don't see go gather now. They ain't defeat. So I don't understand. Okay, government don't say no stay built for that power line.
1: Mm-hmm.
0: You see, you don't hear and I say no build on that power line. You see, go there. There is what it call happen now. You say now government, Pastor. What do you want, General?
1: No, so this man he say if person they complain about government, we go they support government. Now they try to tell us.
0: Who should complain
1: brother,
0: about government?
1: We
0: man.
1: Know the all of us now government. You did this country when okay people will destroy their stores and we do on that power line. They will come they protest. Now then you go see say I don't get husband. I be widow and I hear the family daily bread. So government know what to do. Now to protect the citizens, the people who are in this are to protect them. No, say government don't know what to do. They know what to do. People will come and call the protest. Say government don't destroy that shit. When they get money, they feed the children. Wait till they pay house rent. You don't get husband. You don't get wife. You don't get this one. All of us there now. The government of York keep quiet. They look everybody like that.
0: Now I make EBS. They set up EBS. Now I would make us a tell you now. What the governments want to do. What the government they do. Now EBS they come about now. And we don't tell Una say government the same Una no build for that power line.
1: You go build.
0: You go build. Then you can't wait now till they arrest all of them. If they say arrest all of them now, they say okay, Muna go pay fine. Some people go see carry phone, they see call say, the world hard though, they see the boom more hardness. So boom, no kamuk bin a kamuzo. Now me know about the matter. I know there was where your phone there.
11: Good morning.
0: Good morning.
11: Father, I do well. Oh. God go bless you.
1: Thank you, sir.
11: For the good thing well that they do.
0: We greet you. Who they talk?
11: Amen. Steven, Ogiamie, I beg, I want to talk, this Bini Abraka Road, this Orio.
0: Yes.
11: I beg, may they come finish, I beg. Because that road now, it don't take mangana. Children, it would fall every day there now. So the road is manga. I don't know what is happening in that road now. Where they call leave that, into the environment where they call leave now.
0: All right. Thank you very much. But Moon, I know say now rainy season. Now we day, so we know say many work will slow now. Because we day rainy season. I know and now the truth and I they tell you now. So we day rainy season now, and many work we come to work where they want to do publicly. He go this
1: step
0: slow.
1: Down small.
0: He go step down small. Not that one, no, me say they know, see, they do small, small, but he go step down. So, be people of Orio, make una see SSI patient because things will soon work out well. Addresses will go come. Hello, who there are full line?
12: Government now for the people, that the people, and for the people, two elected representatives, like a House of Assembly, the governor, the
1: Senator.
12: Exactly. The other people will occupy the chairs of the House of Government. And then the government. Now them will be try to. You people do you call them on road now?
0: No.
12: Only when they come from Abuja, now you the collector.
0: No. No.
12: When they go to government to their account. Now you get the fee.
1: No.
13: Not be there, money go take off us. So everybody not the government, but you be government for your own house.
0: Oga Raf, meet is a use way the cool constitution. What if the constitution talk about democracy? What if talk? Don't be.
1: What is government?
0: What is government? Define them again. How many you talk them?
13: Okay. It's a government for the people, by the people.
1: We shall be by the people. By the people for inside. Explain that, please. By the people.
13: Inside the people. Everybody go better together. Your power. You go take care about the one function. Your power when you get for today, and I deal with your power. My power now is there with your power. So anything when your power talk, it become binding. Because now I get them.
1: You get advice right now.
0: All right.
13: I want to defend government for you. So through elected representatives, your power now don't get governor. So execute waiting on one for una. So now what you see? So everybody not to be government. Government now Kwewolu now Abubakar.
0: But the definition where you define just now, they not talk Kwewolu or
1: Abubakar. They not
13: talk Kwewolu name. People, inside the people, you go take one person come out because we not go pack go government house.
0: Okay, who call they tell the person come out? Not be the people.
13: You know, inside the people, you go take one to the command, your power, you go give out to the proxy.
1: Who go take a command? Not be we, you not join, we not join, we will take the people, person command, we will give out the power.
13: So that you get governor, we don't elect him, the power when you get, is there with him. Why we not go on the house? That is the now.
1: Yes, now, why?
13: So that's why be. So all right.
0: All right. Thank you very much.
1: Thank you, Ralph.
0: Now the way we, you know, say it just be like Bible where they'll quote Bible, they'll say John 3:16. The way where this pastor will take preacher. It go different from the other one with a preacher.
1: No, be like.
0: Constitution now, we call government of the people by the people and for the people. So the people, they there. So one person now, that's out of the people. All the people cannot be leading. That's why this program, they now, everybody go suggest your own. Then
1: we'll still let them know.
0: We'll still let them know. So not be the one way we'll just say we'll not get voice. We'll get voice. Hello.
14: Good morning.
0: Hello, would they hear you, sir? Good morning.
14: I greet you, sir.
0: Yes.
14: And they call from Ozala.
0: Ozala?
14: Yes, Ozala.
0: All right, we greet you. How's Ozala today?
14: It's good. The only rain is falling.
0: Yes, now rainy season will do.
14: Please. I'm a pensioner.
0: Okay.
14: I don't dig ground for the past now.
1: State or federal?
14: I said local government.
1: Okay.
14: I want to help us beg the chairman of a local government pension.
0: Okay.
14: Make them look into what the Fed do when they harmonize people to 2010 June. And now the same amount we did, those were the June, those are retired September 2010. My money now they still carry me for drugs again. I'm a 40 something now. I beg, make them have our pay so. Make money they buy drugs.
0: All right.
14: Thank you, sir.
0: Thank you very much. Thank you. We will carry the message. Go meet the local government people. Beg me the see how they'll take and harmonize the talk just now. So that the money go physically reach there to the
1: do one or two things.
0: Because you were dead there now. You go see old one day, and I saw the matter be. I mean, not hearing him myself, the person will not want to talk. Hello, who do our full line?
15: Good morning, sir.
0: Good morning.
15: This is Osatuame,
0: editor. Osatuame, from where?
15: From Benin.
0: All right, Osatuame, we greet you this morning.
15: What you want to see? You see, say people with the build us for power like carnival store, POS. They not get, some not get the radio. They not put the year whether they're saving they come up for power line. Whether the office sees some workers or workers like me, Maybe they play me, my go talk for the third, they say, I beg, come on this thing for power line, it will go affect you. Come on this one for head, it will affect you because we get the head there. We get them for road there. So many of them just put POS, Carnival, Umbrella, Bobo Air. So they not get radio. When me will go them, I go do. They not get radio. They just, they don't know what with it.
0: Osatuame, which area you go? Which area you go? Which of the power line you go? Which area you go?
1: Which area you go monitor?
0: Okay, you don't come off online because if na go, a go power line for a go. They get radio, then they listen to me as they talk. So if na ATT, they get radio. If na Agbo Road for near depot, they get radio.
1: Very well.
0: People get radio there. So I don't. If you need work, now government you will apply to. We'll see how you take work. Because they put you for there. Say go. They tell all the power line.
1: Go. They inform them. Inform go. They satisfy them.
0: So all right. Hello, there were full line.
16: Hello.
0: Good morning.
16: Mami, happy ma from Idokpa.
0: Happy ma from Idokpa.
16: Yeah.
0: I Idokpa today, okay. Sir. Happy ma. You are not happy now with your voice.
16: I'm happy.
0: Oh, thank you. Happy ma.
16: Not too much.
0: Thank you.
16: And I God will bless you now.
0: Amen.
16: The enlightenment where this EBS will bring come. And all of una where they talk the truth. God, I will keep una. Make una strength to the work.
0: Thank you, sir.
16: Now, the way to make me get interested, hold on to the radio, say, I hear say, na general.
0: Yes.
16: Mm-hmm. So that general, obviously, I know say many people don't talk about this power line issue. Who blind, wearing the foil, will not say yes. Not rain the fall. So maybe that one I want to talk of how government they do this kidnapping when they do the other day. I want to thank Governor, His Excellency, and all the security agents for the good work when they take do that thing. Right, they say yes, they arrest all those people. But the thing I want to talk about the CCTV camera. This CCTV camera, my brother, now they work for every year now.
1: Yes.
16: I want the government make we apply scientific method to our administration. This CCTV camera, if they put on for the strategic place, like the vegetable market where they are part forestry, New Guinea, this bypass where God will bless our honorable governor, Modusebo Okpewolu, for this Iguahe. They put CCTV camera for this all the entrance to Edo State for Aunchi border for there for where we get this thing we could be CCTV camera would day. It would day for Logo side, would day for all the entry points. So if this anybody commit all this CCTV camera, it would help government and the security. I want their government. I know say that they listen now. And God will bless EDS. This CCTV camera.
0: Thank you very much, happy man. The TB say this one we talk, so the government they don't get all this is ready. But the TB say they don't fit tell calm because now security matter. We know if it tell you say see where they see where you know they. We know say all these things. Scientific matter they don't carry. You know say they don't carry drone. Big drone, they go bush now. They drive all the
1: kidnappers.
0: So that one, the CCTV camera, they don't fix them for many, many areas where we know if we go measure for now. For
1: security purpose.
0: Reason. And that's all the matter be. My people may will not say, for a dose it here, everything we go measure, say we go, we sleep well with our two eyes closed. Now the government, now the day, but hello, who do our full line? I think.
17: Hello, Oga Bakbana, Sonny for Ekoniro community.
0: Yes, Sonny, I thank you. Bila say you don't try since. Bila say like, you will be the last
17: one. I tried to know about things. I don't know what you call the apple.
0: Not the apple, now. Family, we don't big. We don't get large family. Thank you very much for joining us.
17: Okay, what up, man? Everywhere. I think everybody did fine for studio.
0: Yes, we are good. We are good.
17: Now do well for a good work on they do for those things.
0: Thank you, Sonny.
17: Now do well. But waiting me one pull mask. Now the word when that man talk just now. You know, see, really, if they see me, they talk about government.
1: Mm.
17: I know, see, now all of us, I mean the government, too.
1: Mm.
17: But there is one man when sit down for the high table when the governor of Edo State.
1: When we put there.
17: When he get right to say yes, and if he get right to say no. Mm. But me and you, the power when he get, now you don't get that power. So that when we talk some issue for radio like this, make we just push the matter to our governor of Edo State because maybe the state governor. Because any other anything when he say want to do, now he go feel do one. Me and you don't go figure that power they say do one. Another thing when he want to this area of a power line. I go buy governor of Edo State because people when they live under power line for Edo State, they are very many. And another business, another thing they feed their family. Even if they want to evacuate them, I don't say they don't evacuate them more. Even if they want to evacuate them, I bet they just give them some time. Maybe they think give them like 1 month, 2 months, or 3 months. Maybe they evacuate for their life purpose.
1: Okay.
17: Maybe they just evacuate for under the power line because the business when they do under power line, the business is not secure and it's not good. And none of us will like see our people they live under power line. But if you want to quit them, not be by fire by force. May just give them a very short time. Before you go quit them, come up for them. May them for relocate. Go find waiting until they take care of their family. Now we can get to contribute this money, that be that. Now do well.
0: Thank you very much, Ogasoni. Wait till you talk, you right. But we may they quit themselves now. Because the risk they did there now. So we don't need to give extra time. Say, no, no, can't they quit the day? Well, now you be the last caller for today's program. Anybody wait there on that power line, may you go quit yourself, come on for there because it'll not be good thing. So, Pasong, round up your time.
1: My people now do well, we will not take journal since as many we calling, as many we see they try, we could not know this because time not today for this program. My people, now advice will they give for you, not me for quarrel. May everybody for day okay for the state. Now our government day. Now people with day BS. Now people with day work about. Now we day. So that we are not go the shade for under power line. We are not go the farm for under power line. My people, make una take care. Una good morning.
0: Yes, my people, now so the matter be with us try to take the general come off upon that power line. No beautiful moat, no do many things we no say government don't say me will not do. And if you see traffic light, say stop. No pass, don't do pass yourself because other person if they pass, you go jam up. Nah problem with that one. Oh, now man saying be the top, but they carry a wife. Now nah, it deaf. Who go the top for this program?

0: It happened for inside National Museum, roundabout Ring Road, Benin City, Edo State. My phone number now 070-2617-6885. Today, I don't carry good news come. Waiting I won't talk about now prostate. Prostate, now the gland where they inside the male reproductive system where they produce fluid. Now that fluid, they join body with sperm cells from the testicles and with fluids from other glands to combine to form semen. This prostate gland fit get problem, start the experience enlargement or other issues for inside man body. Nobody sabi the exact thing where they cause prostate enlargement. But the truth be say, aging or some kind of hormonal change fit cause harm. Bacterial infection or other factors then fit cause prostatitis or waiting we sabi as the inflammation of the prostate. But prostate disease gets some risk factors with the age, race, family history, or lifestyle. It gets some signs where we say if you notice them, now we say your prostate don't get problem. You go to get frequent urge to urinate for night. You go wake up many times to go pee. As you pee, the pee go to pain you. You go to feel some kind of burning sensation. If your urine they get pink or red color, you suppose waka fast. Go see expert for prostate matter. Because why? Delay fit spoil something for you. I occupy stand number one for the ongoing about trade fair with the Shele for inside National Museum roundabout Ring Road, Benin City, Edo State. My phone number now 070-2617-6885. Once again, 070-2617-6885. You fit also the experience pain for your bone or pelvis, or you go to find them difficult to urinate. As you they push, it they drop small. Even when you don't push finish, it still they drop. Sometimes when you want piss to start, the piss self go they hard you. As you they piss, it go they difficult to empty your bladder. For daytime, you go they feel tired. You know if you get normal erection or even stand giddy-gba. You know get urge at all. Abi don't turn you to 1 minute man. Now this science go tell you say your prostate gland no day okay. But I get good news for you. All these things go be things of the past. If you visit Baba Yoruba, I occupy stand number one for inside National Museum, roundabout Ring Road, Benin City, Edo State. My phone number now 070-2617-6885. Once again, 070-2617-6885. We get ogbonge roots and herbs to take shrink that prostate and set you free from pains and embarrassment. No miss this great opportunity, yo. I dey here with my friend Marcella, will be prostate gland herbal specialist all the way from Congo. In come to help us put full stop to anything will be prostate issues. As they come, look out for Baba Yoruba signboard. My wife, tell your fellow women what we bring.
1: My sister, wait, they listen to me now. You get a problem of fibro, like say your stomach they big, like say you carry belly and nothing they inside, or your menstrual period no they come as it supposed come. If they come with odor, if they change color, if it come for 1 day or 2 days, you no go see them again, and you never reach the time where he's supposed to stop. 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
1: My people, I salute una. The voice when they listen to the voice of Chief Yabi Taishi. Waiting be that your problem. We make you put on for jaw. You think say hope don't lost for you. No let your enemy laugh at you. Because the greatest challenges where enemy they take the confront human being now to give you that discouragement. If they don't send that spirit of that discouragement for inside your mind, meaning say everything will come tire you. You will talk, say, you don't go Mr. A, Mr. B, you don't take medicine. The thing don't work well. Why medicine don't work for inside your body? You're supposed to ask you that question. You're supposed to ask yourself that question. Why they work for others? Why you know they work for you? Which kind of spirit you will carry when we say medicine don't work for you? You have to ask yourself. No anybody will be say God create with two heads. You know, they don't create you with two heads. Why medicine not go work for you? That is why you have to come and see Chief Yabi Taishi. The name where sickness they hear will be say sickness they panic. You have to come and see me. You get challenges for inside your body. Will be say you don't carry waka. You don't take Mr. A medicine, the thing no work. You don't take Mr. B medicine, the thing no work. You be man or woman, will be say when you go toilet like this, na so blood, now you the shit. Or sometimes I say you go the shit kata, you dey get severe waist pain, something even drop for ground for you, na problem. You dey get general body pain. You dey get severe stomach noisy. Body dey pepper you like say they take pepper rub all over your body. For you to walk out from one pole to another and a problem for you. Or you be man will be say you know they feel peace. Well, your peace go come they make sere. Or if you want even peace, you go they feel burning sensation when you want to peace. Or your peace come they divide into two. Or your peace come they yellow. Or you come they experience pain when you want to urinate. All these things na problem will be say naturally you're not supposed to be inside our body system. But when you don't they experience that, what thing they cause them? When you see Yabi Taishi, we will let you know. Or you be man again. When we say, you know, they feel do well as a man. Your wife, they complain all the time. You day house, your wife, they complain. Say, this man a lazy man. All these things, you're not supposed to happen for inside our body system. You have to turn yourself to man. Don't turn yourself to woman. You know, be woman for house as your wife be. You have to be man as a man supposed to be. You be man, when we say, you the guest pain your lower abdomen. You dey get severe pain in your waist region. Or you be person where be say, you come dey wake up in the midnight, you dey piss more than 6-7 times. Sometimes 4 times. Your mouth come dey bitter. Inside your body come dey hot. All these things na problem where be say, you not supposed to dey inside our body system naturally. Waiting they cause all these things. When you see Chief Yabi Taishi, we go let you know. And we go provide solution for you. Because no any sickness, before God go create any sickness, he don't already create herbs where you say, we will take the tackle that particular sickness. Don't give your life to sickness, because sickness is our great enemy. If you give your life to sickness, small, nice sickness, they drop person leg, they enter inside grief. And sickness where you say, no go get solution, may God no let us get that kind of sickness for our life. Because no how where you say, human being no go sick, but we need to find solution. We need to pray for the one we be say go get medicine, go get solution. We will not pray for sickness, we be say no go get solution. You will be man or woman, we be say you don't suffer for sickness. Sickness don't turn you to old person. You will you never old, you can't old past your age. Now sickness now in the cause. If your body know the function the way it's supposed to function, come see Chief Yabi Taishi today. 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Now, dear, our head office there. My DSM number, in case you want to talk to me, 08034102250. I repeat, 08034102250. 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
3: 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For any of your health-related problem, I'm here with my husband.
1: My phone number is 081-33-59-3927. Once again, 081-33-59-3927. We are not a jack of all trade, master of none. We specialize in the treatment of only man problem, which is weakness of organ, that is inability of a man to stand, to act, or to perform as a man. And our research has made us know that we have a lot of things that can make a man not to perform as a man or to act as a man, like long-term infection, too much of urinating, stress also can result to inability to perform as a man. How do you know that you have this problem in the body system? It's when you are having the symptoms like pains when you are urinating, pus may be coming out when you are urinating, pepperis in the private part or all over the body, or mucus may be coming out during urinating, rashes and itching all over the body or in the private part, severe headache all the time, or sometimes you will see sore in your private part or all over the body. All these things can make a man not to perform as a man if it's not well treated. Feces Babatunde Raji Fasola, aka Stand Well Well.
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1: 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And by the special grace of God, you will not remain the same. All your whole hotness of the body all the time, weakness of the body, especially in the morning, difficulty in walking, you will see you will not be able to walk from 1 kilometer to 1 kilometer. All this can make a man not to perform as a man. Movement of worm like ant and biting all over your body, you will see your stomach will be shouting, making a noise, bururu, bururu, all the time. And if you eat little food, your stomach will just swallow. To eat another one will be difficult. Or sometimes you will see your anus is coming out when you go to toilet. Or it can come with red something when you go to toilet. All this can make a man not to perform as a man if it's not well treated. Visit me, Babatunde Raji Fasola, aka Baba Stand Well Well. Baba Stand Well Well.
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1: 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We have one medicine that we first of all give you. We call it Ajegun. Ajegun. This medicine, when we give you, it will make any medicine you take to work perfectly in your body, and you'll be able to perform as a man. 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Don't allow your madam to carry your property, your beautiful garden, go meet another man. Come and collect Ajegun, and we will make you to become a man, and you'll be able to do chiki-chiki with your madam. 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Come and meet me, Babatunde Raji Fasola, aka Baba Stand Well Well.
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1: My people, I salute una. The ear when they take the listen to me, God no go let the ear get problem. The voice when they listen to na voice of Chief Yabi Etaishi. Waiting be that your problem. We be say you don't put hand for jaw. You don't travel because of this problem. And you don't waka waka because of this problem. But the problem, the sickness still remain the same. Sickness name be say, may you hide me, now be sickness name. If you hide sickness, sickness is ready to expose you. May you not talk, say, because say you don't visit all those 419. All those people will be say, they don't chop your money. We be say you can't tire. May you no tire, no relax. If person they fight battle, you must fight that battle finish. Battle to finish. Naim go make you a man. So no relax. No talk, say, you don't take this one, you don't take that one. The thing no Greek work well. Naim make me they pray every morning. God, do any sickness will be say, go come here, be here, please. Will be say, no go get solution. May God no let that person know where I dey. But if you don't know where I dey, you don't know, say, yes, God already assigned you to me to solve your problem. Because human being are God sent to human being. Human being, God no go come down, can't help you. Now human be na go send say make he can't take help you. So you when you they get challenges, you they get problem for inside your body, when we say you don't take so medicine, the sickness no Greek work well, may you come seek an expert advice. You be person when we say you don't get some kind of sickness before, whether na long time infection or new time infection, or the infection don't take for inside your body, when we say you no can understand how your body be. Now you know how your body be before when you dey healthy, but now you no can dey healthy again. You know as the thing can dey work up, the thing can dey work up for inside your body. All these things na problem when we say you're not supposed to dey inside our body naturally. There are problems where we say we human beings will they use our hand they cause by ourselves because of negligence, because of I don't care attitude, because of say we don't look and say this sickness no go fit do me anything. But sickness name, if you leave sickness for inside your body, the more you live on, the more you go to grow for inside your body, and the more you go to destroy many things for inside your body. Your immunity go come dey low. That is why I talk say immune booster it is very very good, and they take medicine where you go detoxify your system. Detoxification it is very very necessary. We get medicine where we say we fit take detoxify your system. We say even though you are not sick or you the sick, when you don't take those herbal medicine, you go can't detoxify your system. We get different kind of herbal medicine. We get different kind of herbs where we say go. They're very useful for inside your body. Among them, we get Elferia occidentalis. We get Vaninum triangularia. We get Osimum grandissimum. We get Triculia africana. We get a lot of medicinal herbs where we say if it they help you, they solve many problem for inside your body. You will be saying so every month that you dey sick so malaria. You don't sick, you don't buy medicine. The thing no gree work well. When you sick today, you take medicine, you well tomorrow. All these things, the sickness go come back. Waiting they make your sickness they come back. We be say when you don't use medicine, we be say the medicine don't work small. The thing can't relieve you, can't come back again. I go let you know by the time me and you see one to one. That is why you need to see Chief Iyabie Tayeshe. We don't dey gidigba, we learn gidigba, and we don't dey this Benin for long period of time. Close to 30 years now where we don't dey. If we don't know what it would they do, if we know they hear Yabie name, that is why we dey here. No, you no go fall for the hand of all those 419. No go fall for the hand of all those people where they will play you, they will collect your money, and you don't go see result. And no go fall for the hand of people where they say they will tell you say they be Yabie agent. Yabie no get agent too. If you won't see me, you come my office. We therefore Benin Asaba Expressway by Uromi Junction for those people where they Agbo, for Uromi Junction, for Agbo, for Delta State. And you where you dey Benin, our head office still remain the same. We dey Igbinoba Street. 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You draw for Mobile Filling Station for there. 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You enter there number 31. 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

0: or I get a diamond chain like Burr, or I get a thing that screams up Burr. 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
1: My people, I salute you now. The voice when they listen to na voice of Chief Yabi Taishi. The name will be say it the key yamayama for inside body. The name will be say if sickness here, yeah, sickness the panic. We do always tell you na say the sickness will be say go affect us, we no go get solution. May God no let her enter our body. The challenges, the problem will be say we go get, will be say we will come they make us lose hope for life. It will come make us discourage. May God no let that kind of problem come into our way. And those people when they sick, may God give them quick recovery. May those people will be say then they use inner eye, they look person. May God no let them use inner eye, look those people will be say then they sick. Because some people they will be say only their eye alone is a weapon of destruction. You don't spoil all the things we be say. You think say you dey take as medicine for inside your body. You can't dey complain say you don't work out from Mr. A, Mr. B. The sickness no gree go. You don't look at your spiritual background. You don't look at where you dey come from. You don't look at what really caused that problem. Where the genesis of that problem could come from. The way sickness take enter body, no be say sickness go take come out for inside body. That is why they always dey tell una make una dey patient for anywhere when I won't go take una treatment from. Amen. I beg God, may God no let una go enter 419. Because 419 full everywhere. You will see this one, they talk here. This one go talk here. This one go talk here. Everybody 419 they will make una day very, very careful. No be because of say when they hear us for here. Now everybody now know what they do. Some people they don't have conscience. Now what they will collect for na hand like the day after. So they don't get fear of God for inside their mind. So that is why we have to be careful of where we won't go source our health issue from. We have to make sure say we pray to God. May God direct us go the right place. We therefore Bini Asaba Expressway by Urumi Junction. Inside that new Lagos Motopa for Agbo. You where you dey Agbo, where you dey listen to me. You where you dey Saple. 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Now there you go to see Chief Yabi. Then our head office there, you don't win by Mobi. If you dey go, look who you draw for Mobi filling station before you reach 7 up. My GSM number, in case you want to talk to Yabi, 08034102250. 08034102250. You will be person will be say you they face challenges, health challenges, something they work out for inside your body. Not be all God, not be God designed you to be sick. Not be God designed you. It's not the purpose of God for you to remain sick. It is not the initial purpose of God for you to remain poor for life. It's not the initial purpose of God for you to be debilitating inside your problem. Will be say you day inside waiting the cause. Sometimes now you even use your hand, cause problem will affect you. Where you they battle now? Check yourself where we have your problem take enter inside your body. You have to check yourself before you know the direction to go. Don't relent. Don't give up. Because if you give up, the weapon of every enemy is for you to give up for life. Once you give up, the sickness will begin the worst. Your problem will begin the worst. So don't give up. You be person will be say something they work out for inside your body for a long period of time. You they get severe waist pain. You they get body pain. Your legs swell up. Your bones swell up. For you to trek from one point to another. Or you no go feel peace. The way you they peace before. You can't they peace. You can't they make sherry. The peace no they come outside where. Or you be person will be say you they peace blood. Or you they feel pain in your lower abdomen. Or you and a woman married for a long period of time to give her belen a problem. Or the woman no agree conceive. Or something they make kulu kulu for inside your body. Don't give up. Or you be person will be say body they pepper you. You go bless it, they take pepper up all over your body. Or you they feel severe migraine, headache. Every time there's also malaria now you they treat. Every time your blood go they rise up all the time because of thinking. What thing you they think for? Thinking no go solve your problem. You go only damage your system. You go. Don't think. Don't relent. If you give up, the enemy will laugh at you. Get up now, come see Chief Yabi Taishi. The chief will be say he dey carry mama for nobody before. But now the chief will be say don't remain gidigba. Where God sent, may he come help the masses. We therefore be near Asaba Expressway by Urumi Junction. Inside that new Lagos Motopa for Agbo. 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Enter motor to Ring Road. 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You enter area where they change dollar number 31. Now there you go to see Chief Yabi. 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My GSM number, in case you want to talk to Yabi, 080-34-102250. 080-34-102250. 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
1: 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Stand Well Well.
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3: 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You woman like me, for any of your health-related problem, I'm here with my husband.
1: My phone number is 081-33-593927. 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We are not a jack of all trade, master of none. We specialize in the treatment of only man problem, which is weakness of organ, that is inability of a man to stand, to act, or to perform as a man. And our research has made us know that we have a lot of things that can make a man not to perform as a man or to act as a man, like long-term infection, too much of urinating, stress also can result to inability to perform as a man. How do you know that you have this problem in the body system? It's when you are having a symptom like pains when you are urinating, pus may be coming out when you are urinating, pepperis in the private part or all over the body, or mucus may be coming out during urinating, rashes and inching all over the body or in the private part, severe headache all the time, or sometimes you will see sore in your private part or all over the body. All these things can make a man not to perform as a man if it's not well treated. Feces Babatunde Raji Fasola, aka Stand Well Well.
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1: 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And by the special grace of God, you will not remain the same. All your whole hotness of the body all the time, weakness of the body, especially in the morning, difficulty in walking, you will see you will not be able to walk from 1 kilometer to 1 kilometer. All this can make a man not to perform as a man. Movement of worm like ant and biting all over your body, you will see your stomach will be shouting, making a noise, bururu, bururu, all the time. And if you eat little food, your stomach will just swallow. To eat another one will be difficult. Or sometimes you will see your anus is coming out when you go to toilet. Or it can come with red something when you go to toilet. All this can make a man not to perform as a man if it's not well treated. Visit me, Babatunde Raji Fasola, a.k.a. Baba Stand Well Well. Baba Stand Well Well.
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1: 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We have one medicine that we first of all give you. We call it Ajegun. Ajegun. This medicine, when we give you, it will make any medicine you take to work perfectly in your body, and you'll be able to perform as a man. Don't be a newspaper reader in the night when you're supposed to perform your duty. Don't allow your madam to carry your property, your beautiful garden, go meet another man. Come and collect Ajegun, and we will make you to become a man. And you'll be able to do chiki chiki chiki chiki with your madam. Your madam will be able to cook better food for you. Because if you cannot do chiki chiki with your madam, your madam will not happy with you. Come and meet me, Babatunde Raji Fasola, aka Baba Stand Well Well.
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1: 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Now sharp sharp it will work. If infection don't take man body, it go make man lean. Now so your body go they hit you, your body go they scratch you. Inside your body go they hot, while outside your body go they cold. Now so something go they waka waka for your body. If you climb woman now, you don't come down. If you try to do another one, no way. Now so body go they bite you like say na mosquito. You go they treat malaria today, typhoid tomorrow, and now so your mouth go they bitter. As this infection the worry man, now so the thing the worry woman too. You be woman, when don't marry for long and no get joy for your marriage. If you get belle, it go drop through way. When you and your husband they enjoy together, whatever is supposed to enter your body, once you get up, now so everything go through way. All this one, nothing make woman get belle. I be na your private area they scratch you. If it they urinate, now so it go they pepper you. Now so some things go they move inside your belle as if say na pekin. Not be pekin, no. Once they see your ovulation, all the area people go no say you they see your thing again. Now so belle pain. You go they complain. Abi, you be woman where infection don't take for your body. You don't visit Mr. A, you don't visit Mr. B, you don't use different medicine in no green work. All this na problem. It no good for woman body. If infection don't too take for woman body, now so you go they come affect your vein. All your body go con the pain you. You go con the get weakness of the body. To waka go be problem. Now so pain you go they complain. You be person when get asthma. Cough, abi na ulcer they disturb you. Now so you go they burn your chest. Your chest go they hurt you, go they pepper you. It not go make you breathe rich ground. Whether you be man or you be woman, you don't marry for long but nothing to show for it. 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Infection ready to destroy your body. Now you no go grief for ammo. Visit Baba Ilorin, aka Mr. Fire Dan. 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
5: Hello, my listeners. 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But I go first talk on the one way consign man. 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

0: 57 9700. And for you woman, where they find it difficult to conceive and make your oga baba bobo or baba twins as a result of yamayama infection, or you know even they see your time again as a woman and you never enter 40 years, talk less of 50 years, abi they come small small. If you come this month, next month na wahala, abi your stomach they big like say you get belle and no be belle, or something like stone they move round for your stomach, or something they walk around your body. My sister, all these symptoms no good for woman body. Oh, abi you be woman, we go get belle today before 1 or 2 months, it go don't come down. Try make you visit me, Baba Miracle, aka Baba Twins. Abi na be couple. We don't get one, get two children. To get more, come be wahala. Make una come out too. I don't come with better natural medicine. Where they very good for everybody. As good for man, na so good for woman. House without children, na like feed without player. I pray say God, we don't they jam for others, go do for everybody. So if you be man, and you no feel all grand where as a man for your house, because of weakness, we don't turn you to lazy man. Try make you visit me. Some men no they get feelings at all. Why some no even they get urge? If time reach like this, their network will just fail. My papa don't reach 97 years. He still marry young lady and he dey perform his civic duty. Where? Make una no lose hope. God, we do for Sarah. We no still forget Anna. Go do na own too. My office is down Berekete for number 17, Orobo Street, back of Ego Local Government, Uselu Market, Benin City, Edo State. My phone number na 081-35-57-9700. Once again, 081-35-57-9700. My wife get that day here with me. What do you get for your fellow women?
1: If you be woman, where infection don't let you get joy of marriage. And Bible talk say, go into the world and multiply. And now the same Bible talk say, there won't be a barren woman in my home. 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Now when infection don't nearly damage some organ for their body, before then go come, they look for solution. 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After plenty years where I don't marry, I don't get joy of marriage due to this infection. Before I can't get solution through the help of fruits and apps, where help me summer all the yamayama where infection don't cause for my body. 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Alele, try visit me, Mama Miracle, because now person will get wound, no safe like gets it. And then know they tell blind man say ring the follow. Once he touch him, he go run.
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2: Now I be the light and the king of the body. If your eye no they see clear, the whole body go dark. That now waiting one wise man talk about 2,000 years ago. My people, I welcome una to this Ogbonge Aba Enlightenment program, where they come from me, the Igala Man, aka the King of Eye, currently at the Herbal Exhibition taking place at the National Museum Ground inside the Ring Road Roundabout for Benin City. I occupy stand number 4. I say stand number 4, and my telephone number now 070-6268-7665. My dear listeners, if you notice any problem with your eyes, make you know they can play, oh, because now eye we take they see all beautiful things where they are around us. The infection where they affect person eye, they plenty, but now because of time, now just few I go mention. The number one now, cataract. Cataract now be the most major cause of blindness in the world. This now because now the thing when the lens of the eyes don't accumulate like cloud and dust when don't cover the lens. That means say cataracts don't form be that. In fact, according to my research, 20% 90% of the cause of cataract now because of exposure to radiation. What are the talk be say, you will be man, a big woman, or old or young, make you know the two look at the sun. If it cause problem to our eye. The second one, that it be diabetes. Diabetes, they cause problem for our eye because the sugar fit damage the blood vessel way there for the eyes and fit cause retina detachment, glaucoma, cataract, and many other problems where they affect person's eyes. The number three problem, now it be vein problem. Vein, now it be the transporter of blood to different parts of the body, including the brain and the eyes. When vein don't get problem, it no go feed the transport enough blood to different parts of the body again, including the legs, the eyes. This thing fit cause weak reaction for your body and general body problem, including blurred vision. When your eye go, they do you biribiri. This program, they come from the king of eyes, the Igala man. I occupy stand number four. I say stand number four for the ongoing Abba Trade Fair where they shell it for inside the National Museum Grant for Ring Road for Benin City. My telephone number again now 070-6268-7665. My people, now because of all this nyama-nyama wahala, where they affect people's eyes, and many people don't work out here and there using different type of medicine, now the same complaint every time. That is why me, the Galama, come this Benin with my Ubunge eye medicine. Wipal Abba Cleanser! Wipal Abba Cleanser, now special eye medicine, where we settle down, prepare, God can support them. That is why many people, where don't use them, they testify the good news about this medicine. If you get any eye problem, where we mention so, cataract, glaucoma, discharge from the eye, redness of the eye, scratches, abi rashes, where they affect eye. Now, Wipal Abba Cleanser be your last hope. And when you use them, you go testify and happy. Come collect your own now, as you hear me so. Because the Wipal Abba Cleanser are no many again. Because now rush, then they rush and buy. Because of its efficacy. Even self, many they buy them sent to their people for overseas. So therefore, hurry, come collect your own before you go finish it. When you reach Ring Road roundabout for Benin City, enter the National Museum Grand, make you waka come stand number four. Now there you go see me. My telephone number now 070-6268-7665. We want make yourself come try the wonders and benefits where they for roots and herbs. That's why we join hands with the Edo State Traditional Medicine Board. Make yourself go testify. The Igala man, aka the king of eye. I dare here they wait for you to solve any of your eye problem with my medicine and Wipal Abba Cleanser and your light go shine again. Wipal Abba Cleanser, Wipal Abba Cleanser. Now, be the last bus stop to any of your eye problem. Remember, say, now first call, first serve. The medicine no plenty again because people they rush out witty. You wake cataract, glaucoma, red eye, gomu high when you wake up in the morning. I know they see far, I be waiting near me. If I they read, tears they come out from my eye. I know they fit drive motor for night. My own, I say, I know they see clearly. I say, make you come collect your own Wipal Abba Cleanser now, from the Igala man, the king of high for stand number four. I say stand number four for inside National Museum for Ring Road for Benin City. My telephone number now 070-6268-7665. Again, 070-6268-7665. My people, make you not neglect the care of your eye, oh, because now him be the touchlight for your body at the expecto now.
3: 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We go gather, use root and herbs, find solution to that your health problem. I be your own romanticism. I be arthritis. I be waist pain. Where they make waist, they pain you like person where carry gedu. To bend down, pick something a problem. From waist down to leg, you go they feel pain. My leg go my waist, oh. To walk out from one polo to another, it go be problem. Even if you the match grand, it go be like say you the match potok potok. Now so your leg go the envy you to carry. Your leg go the swell up. You no go fit to the waka well. You will be woman. If you dey go market, inside your bone go dey pay you. Na so the vein go dey draw your leg. You no go fit the waka well. To wake up sharply in the morning, it go be problem. Na so so body pain you go dey complain. If you match ground, it go be like say ground dey shock you. As if blood you no dey flow for your body. I be your own, you use leg match something. Na so you go come see something. Come dey waka waka for your leg. It go waka waka all your waist. It go waka waka come your back. Hotness of the body, frequent headache, skin rashes, stomach noising, back pain, waist pain, too much urination. I be you get accident before. It come make you get dislocation for the leg. Or dislocation for hand. Your hand no go function well. Your leg no dey function like the way they function before. I be you fall from tree. You can't break hand or break your leg. Your hand no come straight the way it's supposed to be. You go dey get weakness for body. If you drive distance motor, now so your waist go dey pain you. Forward march. Come meet Baba Ibadan, aka Baba Bone, for inside National Museum Ring Road roundabout Benin City. My papa follow me dey here. If you come meet me, you go throw away that your walking stick. You go fit the waka welu welu. If the vein don't weak for man body, it no go allow the man to perform well. Oh. 1 minute you don't come, you know they even they do well at all at all. Don't allow your woman carry your food go outside. Oh. Man duty na man duty. Infection fit of a strong man to a lazy man. Pata pata. Where you no go fit perform well well as a real man. If it cause quick ejaculation. And if it make man no fit put woman for family lane. But all the days, our papa they marry many many wives. And then they satisfy them well well. Where it be the secret. Na correct root and herbs where then they use. They make their body they kakaraka. They know they wait to make sickness come sit down for their body berkete. The herbs still they gidiga. Just pray may God direct you to the right place. No forget say I don't land the gidiga for stand 7. I repeat stand 7 for inside National Museum Ring Road roundabout Benin City. Edo State 080-36-80-4071. Make I repeat them. 080-36-80-4071. If infection there for woman body, she feel they get pain under her stomach area. A monthly visitor feel not come the way supposed to they come. Or make it they come with pain and odor. All your stomach go they make noise. All your joints go they pain you. Inside body go they cold. Outside go they hot. For Baba Ibadan stand, we know they do wuru wuru. Betty, we know Sabi. We know they took hand. We go use our machine run test for your body to know the real cause of your health problem. I dare for stand 7. I repeat, stand 7 for inside National Museum Ring Road roundabout Benin City, Edo State. My phone number na 080-36-80-4071. Make I repeat them. 080-36-80-4-0. My papa follow me dey here. Oh. We go gather use root and herbs find solution to that your health problem. I thank God say ever since I don't start this work for plenty years back, God not shame me anytime. Now every time people they come testify as God they use our root and herbs, they find solution to their health palaver. Sickness will no get cure, no go be our portion. No, amen.

0: 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Country people, where they hear my voice, I salute una well, well. My name na Baba Yoruba. I occupy stand number one for the ongoing About Trade Fair, where they happen for inside National Museum, roundabout Ring Road, Benin City, Edo State. My phone number na 070-2617-6885. Today, I don't carry good news come. Waiting I won't talk about na prostate. Prostate, now the gland where they inside the male reproductive system where they produce fluid. Now that fluid, they join body with sperm cells from the testicles and with fluids from other glands to combine to form semen. This prostate gland fit get problem, start the experience enlargement or other issues for inside man body. Nobody sabi the exact thing where they cause prostate enlargement. But the truth be say, aging or some kind of hormonal change fit cause some. Bacterial infection or other factors then fit cause prostatitis or waiting we sabi as the inflammation of the prostate. But prostate disease gets on risk factors will be age, race, family history, or lifestyle. It gets some signs where we say if you notice them, now be say your prostate don't get problem. You go to get frequent urge to urinate for night. You go wake up many times to go pee. As you the pee go to pain you. You go to feel some kind burning sensation. If your urine they get pink or red color, you suppose waka fast. Go see expert for prostate matter. Because why? Delay fit spoil something for you. I occupy stand number one for the ongoing About Trade Fair where the Shelley for inside National Museum roundabout, Ring Road, Benin City, Edo State. My phone number na 070-2617-6885. Once again, 070-2617-6885. You fit also the experience pain for your bone or pelvis, or you go to find them difficult to urinate. As you push, it they drop small. Even when you don't push finish, it still they drop. 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As you piss, it go de difficult to empty your bladder. For daytime, you go to feel tired. You know if you get normal erection or even stand gidigba. 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Now this science go tell you say, your prostate gland no day okay. But I get good news for you. All these things go be things of the past. If you visit Baba Yoruba, I occupy stand number one for inside National Museum, roundabout Ring Road, Benin City, Edo State. My phone number na 070-2617-6885. Once again, 070-2617-6885. We get Obunge roots and herbs to take shrink that prostate and set you free from pains and embarrassment. 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I dey here with my friend Marcella, will be prostate gland herbal specialist all the way from Congo. In come to help us put full stop to anything will be prostate issues. As they come, look out for Baba Yoruba signboard. My wife, tell your fellow women what we bring.
1: My sister, wait, they listening to me now. You get a problem of fibroid, like say your stomach, they big, like say you carry belly and nothing day inside. Or your menstrual period, no, they come as it's supposed to come. If they come with odor, if they change color, if it come for 1 day or 2 days, you no go see them again, and you never reach the time where you supposed to stop. Make na come see me or your own rashes all over your body. Where we say every time your body go scratch you, including your private area.
2: Sometimes you go to see abnormal white cyst discharge.
1: 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Where we say you define picking. Where picking never come. Or you don't get one before. Where you they look for another one. Or you and your guy they meet.
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1: 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Alele, make una come see me and my yoga.
0: I occupy stand number one for inside National Museum, roundabout Ring Road, Benin City, Edo State. 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

0: My country people, I greet you now. 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My people, wetin dey cause eye problem? If sugar too much for body, you no go fit dey see well as man o. Why some people na old age dey cause their own problem? Some na phone and screen wey dem dey watch every time. Others na sun dey cause their own problem o. If you get this eye problem, you go dey experience bluish for the eye. Your eye go dey itch you, it go dey pepper you, it go dey red. You no go fit read without eyeglass. Your eye go dey gum gum, your eye go dey pain you. Pus go dey come out inside your eyes. Your eyes go dey weak, you go dey see double double. If you come my office, wait day number 9. Oguola Street, off Siloko Road, Benin City. You go throw away that your eyeglass. Some people know they see for night. Na daytime only then they take see you. All this one, na big problem. Oyana, make you visit me, Baba Magaji, aka the Eye Man from India. My address number na number 9, Oguola Street, off Siloko Road, Benin City. If you come my place, that your eye problem go finish pata pata. My office day, number 9, Oguola Street, off Siloko Road, Benin City. My phone number na 09039660040. 09039660040. I specialize for any type of eye problem. If this eye problem don't take for your body, it go affect your veins, or you know they fit no difference between 500 naira and 1000 naira, or your eye they bring yellowish discharge, difficulty to 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Now me be the Baba Magaji, aka the Eye Man from India. I know they do this one, I know they do that one. Oh, now only one problem I they solve, nine I they do, nine people know me for. My phone number again now 09039660040. 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Whether your vein don dey give you problem, because na only one vein dey control the two eyes. So if one eye dey get problem, it go affect the second one. My advice be say, anything wey fit affect your eyes, carry your eyes comot. For example, breeze, too much light, carry your eyes comot. Or any object wey fit affect your eyes, carry your eyes comot too. 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Make you dey careful, because the light dey too much. Any object wey fit enter your eyes or disturb am, make you dey careful of am. People wey dey work for sun or wear light too much, make una dey careful, because too much light dey affect the eyes. Make everybody take care of their eyes well well, because eye no get duplicate. If you dey come my office, bring along with you 2 coconut and 1 carrot. Back in the days, our forefathers no dey complain, because then they see well well, because them they use herbs and plants, and them still reach 90 years and above, and them they see well well. My office day number 9, Oguola Street, off Siloko Road, Benin City. This na my phone number 09039660040. 09039660040. 09039660040. Hear me again, make you write and down. 090-3966-0040. Babama Gaji, aka the I Man from India. My people, we no go blind, oh. Not be amen, you go talk. Now to come meet me, Babama Gaji, the I Man from India. My office day, number 9, Ogwala Street, Opsi Local Road, Benin City. My people, we no go blind, oh.
1: 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You are welcome to this Earth Enlightenment program. Now, me be Baba Oyo, aka Stand and Waka. I dey ongoing trace fair when it dey happen for Ring Road, inside Ring Road roundabout. I occupy stand number 2. Stand number 2, now there you go see Baba Oyo, aka Stand and Waka. Our GSM number should be in case you want to call me. Make you carry baru, make you write and down now. 081-66-22-47-48. I call them again. It's 081-66-22-47-48. What if you die your own problem? Where they make you the come for joke? Where you think say solution all day? I don't see damn berekete. I don't carry different Ugonga medicine. Come for my people in Edo State. Medicine for man and medicine for rheumatism and arthritis. Medicine for man. Name the man. Maybe say he cannot answer a name as a man. Man duty na man duty. If your wife call you, you're supposed to answer as a man. The hurt and the feeling is no longer there. Man, maybe say you cannot perform your duty as a man. Instead of make you come back for work like this, make you and your wife may not do as man and woman they do like this. You go give your wife story. Don't be a newspaper reader. Don't be a storyteller. How long now you go continue to give your wife story? Don't allow your wife to carry your duty to go outside. Now make me come with Muse for a man where we say you cannot handle him. And madam, where? Come and collect this Muse. By the power of Almighty God, your complaint where your wife there, it will be a thing of past. Once you satisfy your madam, you make her happy. Now your wife then go be the person to congratulate you for job well done. Medicine for rheumatism and arthritis. Medicine for a man or a woman where we say you cannot work her at all. If you work her small like this, you go look for somewhere to sit down before you continue the journey. All your vein from your waist down to the leg, nobody you get them. You go just be like say they use bag of cement put for your waist. Under your leg, it go they shock you. It go they pepper you. You know go if you know the time where sleep at, you go just remove for your leg. If you sit down small like this, your leg don't swell up. I be your whole na stroke or one part of your hand, you know they let you they carry go up. Or inside your body go they pain you. General weakness of the body all the time. Come see the betterment of herbal medicine. You go see say herbal medicine ain't be the best. You they take medicine more than many months, many years. You know they see improvement. I may come by myself. I not send any of my pikin come. I may come barakete. I may sit down. Carry different Ogbonge medicine. Come all the way from Yoruba land. Instead of you to bend down like this, may you pray back. Not let you pray. Now so all your back, all your waist, will pain you. Now small word. Now then they talk for person when they get sense. If you reach inside belle or belle, you go big. Sickness. Say hide me. Make I kill you. Expose me. Make I leave you. Then be sickness. You. Our GSM number should be in case you want to call me. You. May you carry baru. May you write and down now. 081-66-22-47-48. I call them again. It's 081-66-22-47-48. You woman like this, instead of you to enter inside your room, make you carry broom, make you sweep where your waist not they let you sweep at all. How long now you go continue to do all these things? Now small word. Now then they talk for person when he gets it. If you reach inside belle or a belle, you go be gay. You will be say you cannot walk out without holding walking stick. You cannot move without holding anything. Where you go take support your leg. The walking stick, where you take waka come my place, you go to where I'm. I be your own level 2. A level 2 mean if you the waka like this, you go just be like saying a foam, then day your leg. Now so you go they make quick. Slipper, you go they waka like this, no go know the time when slippers go remove for your leg. You don't know, no be your fault. Because from your waist that will deck, the blood where they flow for the air, it's no longer flow again. Something don't block them. Inside that vein, I will give you Ologbojo, baby, gugu. Ologbojo mean, some people where we say they don't use medicine. Several times, different medicine, and they don't pack for their belly, you know they work. If I give you this Ologbojo, baby, gugu, you use and take gari, or you take and take panderiam. Anywhere where the vein for block, the Ologbojo can't do the thing. By the power of Almighty God, all those things, where did they do you? The pain where you they experience, the stroke where don't visit you before, where you not fit talk where, or if you want to talk like this, now so your mouth bend for one side, you not go fit talk where, or instead of you to hold Bible like that, make you write something, now so your hand go they shake, your leg go they shake, you go they get general weakness of the body all the time. Now small one, and then they talk for person when they get sense. If you reach inside belle, it go big. All these things, where did they do you? By the power of Almighty God, once I give you this root and herbs, all those things will be a thing of past. Come and see the betterment of herbal medicine. You go see, say herbal medicine, that be the best. Now maybe Baba Oyo, aka Stand and Waka, I dey ongoing trace fair when it they have happen for Ring Road, inside Ring Road roundabout. I occupy stand number 2. Stand number 2, now there you go see Baba Ojo, aka Stand and Waka. Our GSM number should be in case you want to call me. May you carry baru, may you write down now. 081-66-22-47-48. I call them again. It's 081-66-22-47-48.
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1: Oga Driver, Johnny Najeje, Oga Driver, my life now one. On that note, we welcome now to today's edition of Drive O'Clock on 95.7 FM, a dual broadcasting service down here at the ancient city of Benin, where the king is truly king. With a salute on this lovely, lovely afternoon. Those of now we be say that they reach us all the way from Atlanta, all the way, those way be say, then they call us all the way from Boston, from New York, where they call us all the way from UK, from Germany, those way be say that they also they call us all the way from Spain, from Italy, from Australia, from UK, those will be said they call up from South Africa, from Ogun State, from Ondo State, those will be said that they reach us all the way from Taraba, all the way from Kano, Kaduna, where also they reach us from Mina, from Niger State, where they reach us from Adamawa State, from Jos, those where they reach us from Benue State, from Ebonyi State, those will be said they reach out from Akwa Ibom, Cross River State, from Enugu, and also Anambra State, from Lagos, Ogun, Osun, Ondo State, Delta State, all of una and our own people for Edo State here with a salute una. Of course, una know say Drive O'Clock, they reach una from the ancient city of Benin here where the king is truly king, and with they say Oba Atokpe, he say I salute una this lovely, lovely afternoon. My name na Benedict Ochiago, and they call me Englishman. Of course, una know say anytime when they now hear this voice, you don't need any introduction again. Englishman, na be my name, and the Richuna from EBS Edo Broadcasting Service from the ancient city of Benin here now for the Richuna this lovely, lovely afternoon. Of course, Mona, sit down. You day market, you day your workshop, you day your office, anywhere where we say you day, they listen to us this lovely afternoon. Sit tight, don't touch the dial, because if you touch the dial, you go collect bulala. Even engineer Sammy, they feel herself, and even our reporter self, Vision, they even they feel her, and all our people will be say we day here on behalf of our own Oga Festus, and let her way be the acting MD of Edo Broadcasting Service with a salute this lovely, lovely afternoon. Okay, we don't come. If you see something, you go say something. Let's quickly take that segment while Aboki they try to set one or two things this afternoon. We will take, if you see something, you go say something. 090-44-36-2225. So now the one we be say we go take this afternoon and we go the push and they go like, okay, we'll do this very first call. We'll do this very first call this afternoon. Hello, caller. Good afternoon, caller. Waiting for your name and where you they call us from. Osage from Siloko Road. Okay, Ibilai say we need to get some things fixed here so that we go feel hear you clearly, Oga Osage. Hello, Osage. Okay, we don't lose that call. 090-4436-2225. So many things don't they happen at the national front, at everywhere we be say across the country. All of those things now waiting we go they talk about this afternoon. And of course, just to let you know, say we get the Honorable Commissioner for Trade, Business and Investment in the already sit down for house this afternoon. Very, very shortly we go they introduce her. We go they introduce her shortly. Move they take they also so that, but before then move or here una. Tell us how Edo State be from anywhere we be say before they listen to us or before they join us this afternoon. Tell us how your own area be. Hello, caller. Hello, caller.
2: Hello.
1: Good afternoon, caller. Waiting for your name and where you they call us from.
2: Hello.
1: Hello, you they hear me? Okay, blessing network. Don't affect that one for the 090-4436-2225. Call us, send us WhatsApp message. Hello, caller.
2: Hello, good afternoon, sir.
1: Good afternoon. Waiting for your name and where you they call us from.
2: My name is

0: All right, Celestine, where you they call us from?
1: Mister, they call you for me. But I just got to say, I want just like make a act. You know, say one time now, our government they talk the all those schools, the graduation year, that's from the scoffer. You know, you hear something like that, Abby? Hello.
0: You say.
1: One time where government banned all those graduation of the team.
0: Yes, where they say government say no more graduation for kindergarten, all those you do for primary theory, you will do for this. Say now only when the people want come up for primary school and when they want come up for secondary school, now they go they allow now.
1: Baba, the thing, government, you will talk harm, but they're supposed to monitor a lot of school assistants. Understand? A lot of school assistants.
0: Okay, what you go do, my brother, be say, if you get any evidence to that effect, one private school or anything, say they still they do graduation for KG and all of that, send us the name of the school. We go investigate them. You understand? And if we get and send a true, we go channel the name of the school to the Ministry of Education.
1: Okay. I'm outside this time, I don't care no power for TV2. None of you are telling the school ahead. Those school, I mean, I'm a chicken school.
0: Now, wait till they talk. Say, just drop the message for this our number. So,
1: okay.
0: Yes, we'll go take under 09044-362225. Call us, send us WhatsApp message. We go the push and they go. Just a few calls. We'll quickly take a few calls and then we'll go the enter into the program. Good afternoon. Waiting be your name and where you they call us from.
2: Yeah, my name is calling from Medical Store Road.
0: All right, he's from Medical Store Road. Talk to us.
2: Yeah, confirm this, Mike. It doesn't start to. This security guy, what is the name of Yodo? It doesn't start with the Wahala people from Meroz now for Medical Junction.
0: Okay, that Oyode for Medical Junction, is still there?
2: You see them now, it just disturb people now.
0: Okay.
2: Just disturb people. Not be, if you see embarrassment, we give people yesterday, not be small, very ashamed because I saw both are there and they come from what I'm that evening.
0: Okay, all right.
2: You go the 30 people when they
0: even your weirdo they carry the weirdo they carry gun.
2: If they carry gun.
0: Wow.
2: It was then you go the 30 people.
0: Okay.
2: Carry something for a gun.
0: Okay, all right. We go the take an Aboki. You don't ready? Okay, sit down. Now you sit down first. 09044-362225. Hello, caller.
3: English one, good afternoon.
0: I greet you. Waiting be your name and where you they call us from?
3: Osage from Siloko Road.
0: Okay, Osage from Siloko Road, my brother. Talk to us.
3: Again, I saw when I want to quit Puma. This issue of.
0: Hello? Okay, Osage, where you can't enter, where you know, can they hear you well? All right, 09044-362225. Of course, my colleague, the studio, the one way, we say all of us, they gather, they drive this program together. All of us, they push on. Aboki don't already sit down for studio this lovely afternoon. And we also, they expect DPO go join us any moment from now. But Aboki don't sit down. The one, and Aboki, use this, that mic.
4: Can you
0: yes.
4: hear me now?
0: The one and only Soji Aboki. Aboki, may we meet you.
4: So, salamu alaikum, everybody, we're there for house. To our brothers and sisters and Oko and Unko Mama brother, where they love us this beautiful afternoon, where be the second day of the month of July 2026. Salamu alaikum to you again. And they say, oh God, they look me like Kai. When the iri wanna happen, this guy, who are you in this body? To all the drivers where they drive well, Altona, well done. To all the whole mama where they sell for market, Altona, well done. For all up on a way they shed on top walk with that and let that and maybe go come out and I really don't start again inside the matter. I wonder, Chapali beg our people for Edo State. I beg if you sweep, no put dirty inside gota. Enter inside Drive O'Clock, Muku enter with our change.
0: Enter inside Drive O'Clock, make we enter with our change. Now that one are the voice of the one and only Soji Aboki of EBS as he join us this lovely afternoon. Enter inside Drive O'Clock, enter with your change. Hello, caller, waiting your name and where you they call us from.
5: Joy from Siloko Road.
0: Talk to us.
5: I want you people to mention where we can do our voters registration.
0: Okay, voters cards.
5: Yes, where we can go for it.
0: Okay. All right. We very soon.
5: Areas in Benin City.
0: Okay, very very soon we go atomize that one. But again, if you de, if you go online just to check on, you go INEC portal, they go fit tell you where you go do your registration. Most of those things don't they internet now. You feed one through online.
5: Okay.
0: All right, Joy. Thank you so much, Joy. Okay. Just one more call. We go meet the honorable commissioner. Just one more call. More quickly. The phone line just they burn, but move meet. Our guests for studio, and after then we will continue to also take on our calls and know what to get for us before we discuss newspaper. Hello, caller.
6: Hello.
0: Good afternoon.
6: Drive
0: with care. Waiting your name and where you they call us from. All right.
6: Talk. Is there anybody above
0: the law
6: of this Nigeria? But I know some people are above.
0: Who?
6: Is it until the three person before government to declare him for dead? Now that they are not happen, what the government is saying about that the road, every person say, people continue to pay talk about one particular person. So what does this person say the one black person has to go point now? Now that we never shoot person, you never keep person, they never go pay control everything. They don't know what to do without the road.
0: Alright, Oga Ogba from Eastern Central, we dey salute you this lovely, lovely afternoon. And of course, Abemuna bear with us. We go try to really slow down for the cause now. I don't know whether everything done the set. Everything done they set for
4: yes.
0: That place.
4: Yes, everything
0: okay,
4: done they set.
0: Okay. And of course, we don't fail tell Una. Say we get the honorable commissioner for business. The Ministry of Business, Trade and Investment. And now, best way be say, they very passionate about business development for Edo State, about trade, about investment for Edo State. A perfect gentleman, Honorable Omo Anabo. Maybe, I don't know whether Anabo, okay, that is the correct name. Honorable Omo Anabo, they with us, the Honorable Commissioner for Business, Trade and Investment, Edo State, in there with us this afternoon to unpack so many things, where they say they don't they do for the ministry, where the state government they do through the Ministry of Business, Trade and Investment this afternoon. Honorable Sir, Honorable Commissioner, make we meet you.
7: Okay, good afternoon, viewers and the management of EBS Radio. Thank you so much for giving us the opportunity. My name is Honorable Omo Anabo.
0: All right, thank you so much, Honorable Commissioner, sir. Just an overview, first of all, let's start from overview because there are so many things where we say, perhaps, where we say, don't they go on for your ministry? Where the state government don't they do? Where we say many people for Edo State no really they are aware, and that's why you come here this afternoon to let the people know. Say the governor they do so much through your ministry. Just give us an overview of the things where we say if they go on for your ministry.
7: Okay, first of all, my ministry is a double ministry, and it comprises. 3-1, like we always call it, Ministry of Business, Trade and Investment. We have the business segment, we also have the trade and the investment. During my assumption in office, right, we have to embark on so many reforms that we enable people in Edo State to feel the impact of ease of doing businesses. But I'm going to cascade it down a little bit to
0: Honorable sir, now Honorable Commissioner, now Pidgin, now would they speak?
7: Okay.
0: You know, here as we just the break and since for our Edo people, may everybody understand.
7: Okay, our people, let's go back home.
0: Yes.
7: So, since where we come off is called resume, right? We don't do a lot of things in Edo State. Like we think I talked before, my ministry in a double ministry.
0: Yes.
7: And at 3-1. One is business, one is trade, and the other one is investment. During my resumption in office, we have done a lot. First on the list that we've done is that we have looked at how will people be able to come and do business in the state? How will our people know what we are doing? If you want to do business registration, how you go feed Duam? If you want to get any permit, how you go feed Duam? So we look at that, we can put one policy together. That's what we call the ease of doing business. I'll make it easy for you so that you want to do business, you know how to go about it, not that you run away. If you want to do anything in business, maybe you don't get business registration, you can come to our ministry, the number, the secretariat, Sapley Road.
0: For Palm House.
7: For Palm House.
0: Okay.
7: When you come, people there will go put you through. Say, okay, I get this thing where I want to sell. I want to sell it to other people. If we help you gather people, we go help you buy them. That is first thing.
0: So, okay, government, they help to expand people's business. They'll help you get customers. And I wait till they try to
7: yeah,
0: talk.
7: Well, yes, what they are the third talk, we say, we don't establish, like what they call e-commerce platform. If you get anything where you want to sell, you say, okay, you want people to help you buy. All right, you come to us, we link you up to those buyers. They are everywhere in the world. That's one of the things that government has done so far. Then the second one is that we also find out that most of us don't even know what to do. Then even to even get product, maybe you go farm, you go get plantain, you get cassava where you want to sell. You don't know how to sell it, or you want to send a go Bodo Ibo. You don't really know how you go about it. We can put one training with people where they help people sell things, go sell. Either Obodo Ibo or Nigeria, anywhere you want to sell your thing. We run training. That training is still open. We'll go run another one again with the people where they call DHL. We can't train people to say, okay, if you want to sell anything, go anywhere in the country. You want people to buy anything that you don't produce. They go train you how you go do documentation. They go to where you go get other permits so that they can help you take your product, even packaging, and take it outside the country so that people can buy from you. You know, that the way they talk so is not easy. You know, there are so many things that we have that they've already cultivated, they are harvested. For instance, if they go from Oloku, they go Odo State, where you reach Isobe, you see a lot of plantain, they are just there. They go waste. So what we are trying to do during what this government is doing, the government of Senator Mojo Okoro, is to see how we can now bring people to come and sit down, then put up a structure so that all those plantain, we can package them and send them to the outside world. That is only plantain. If you are talking of flour, cassava flour, anywhere you there, do central, do north, do south. We are also trying to put some things together to say that, okay, if they find cassava, we will do a place where they go help you, we will go package up for you, then we can sell it. That is the one way we don't do for business. But if you can't go for investment, maybe for the past 4 weeks or 5 weeks or that, I've been out of the country trying to look for people. Apart from say, okay, we don't get this product, we get agricultural product, we get money, we get everything. We are the government that also say, okay, let's go and get people to come and establish here so that we can employ youth out of the market. So I've been on the national tour, what we call the foreign direct investment. I was in the UK. I was in China. With the help of the SLS, it's in the Tomodi Okpewolu. Other activities are lined down now to go and get investors to come. A part of the proceed, maybe you see my colleague where they power on a report, let's say,
0: yeah,
7: what he's doing, that is part of the process of some of the MOU we just signed.
0: Wow.
7: You see, metering, the mini grids, we signed some MOU on behalf of the government. That means that the government of Senator Mojo Okpewolu is really doing a lot in terms of business. We are going to open a new business space. If you need anything that you know that, okay, I don't get information, come to our ministry. We will help you. We have people that we are trained. I just returned from Abuja yesterday. What is that going to do in Abuja? To go and meet federal government, say, okay, our people, they here, where do you feel do they help us? So part of the thing we agree, they are even coming, they send me a message, okay, we could put our heads together, and if we come, like the ministry, the agency, whether they call Export Promotion Council, they are ready to say, okay, which product you want, make a call, make a carry people, other farmers. I will do the farm, give me land, I will trade the people farm, I go buy from there with cassette. That is that one. We think the other one, Nigeria Commodity Exchange Commission. We are also working with them to say, okay, all these things we don't do, make them no waste. we make a gather for one place. We also do package, they'll take it up. That is the one we are doing with government of Nigeria, just to collaborate with them. But the outside world, we have done a lot. The China trip was very lucrative. Part of the thing we agreed, they are coming also, apart from the power, another sector, even mining. Some of the mining sites that visited the Benin and other local government. Everybody is ready, right? The governor has given us free hands so that people can come to Edo and establish it. What that means is that he does the tire road go everywhere. We don't go say road no day. Now we now want the company to make the car established so that we can, people when they don't get work, we'll go give them work. If they get work, crime will go down. If they get work where people will come, because say, okay, let's come and do it all, right? They call employ our children. That means that they're going to get small, small money and they're going to help the family. Everybody going to be happy. So the governor don't give us opportunity, open space for business, investment, and trade. We are organizing other training also so that if you don't know what to do, we just call to our ministry. They come and see us. We'll give you the questions you ask, we'll give you answers. They will also help you so that whatever you have, we can help you to make sure that they buy and then you will get money to take care of your family.
0: Okay, Honorable Commissioner, just I know my colleagues, while you were just waiting, they introduced you, DPO of the Airways walked in. DPO, we will meet you so that we go also. Because I know say when I also get questions to us, we'll meet the DPO before we will continue. DPO of the Airways, the ordinary governor, make we meet you.
8: I greet you. Well done, Englishman. Well done. Honorable Commissioner, welcome for ABS. You know, I don't ask you vital questions, but I want to ask you one simple one. You know, you talk about exporting. If we produce cassava for Edo North, Edo Central, Edo South, yeah, if you come for a donut, you go see a lot of cashews and cocoa. If you come for a do central, you go see a lot of pineapple and all that things. If we locally never chop belefu, garis to the cost for market, because this thing, you know, they come market from those communities that they produce. If we talk about exportation, we no get plans for the first consumers, because we are primary consumers. What will be the plan for us? Me and you, where they go market, go Buyoko market, go buy gari, buy all these things.
7: My brother, thank you so much. You know, when I talk, I mentioned some things that we are doing. Apart from say, okay, we won't sell, because we have this thing, Boku. I may mention something, say, where you they go, it's a bed, you go see plate, the waste. That means that it's there. So how do we bring that to people where they need to buy? Is that not what you ask?
8: That's the question.
7: I said, fine. Now, you know what the governor they do. Before a road, no day. Now, road day. That means that you can go between 40, it's about 40 minutes. You go and collect this thing and sell. They will also open the market. All the major market we created ourselves. Apart from that, right? We created that major market so that where you bring, then people will be able. But if you don't get money, you feel buy. No. So now, if they farm, they get those things, they come bring our come market. With the government, don't do we say? You see the road, that's what they call Akpaku rescue. He don't rescue the roads.
8: Okay.
7: So if they try, that road is enough so that people can have easy access. Carry those things, call where they go buy them.
8: Okay, thank you for that answer. Second question before, I know say Aboki to Aboki get your constituency. Secondly, you know, small business, now they make economy strong. And if you check now for a while, all these small business, they be like say economy, they shake them like thunderstorm. As the Commissioner for Trade and Investment, what will be your plan? What will be your ministry plan to make sure, say, all these small business will not give the empowerment? Because we don't see some empowerment what they do for government. But they be like, say, the recipient of this empowerment, now political people, now people will get political party card. What will be a plan for the ordinary market people where they market?
7: Okay, my brother, thank you so much. My assumption in office, the first thing where I do, I call people where they work together. I say, okay. I know say people don't do this. Okay, now be the small businesses. How do we help them? I said something now that because if we don't empower them, it is that the edgy room of the economy of the state. If we government don't help them, they're not going to do anything. First of all, okay, what do you even have? Then we have that engagement. Some of them don't even know what to do. That's why I say, okay, we don't do something, we start that organization. Right? Because if you be busy, you are struggling. First of all, you are struggling because you don't even know how to sell your product. So we have to create the market. First of all, we do that. Then the second version is that because we know that You know, sometimes when government bring money, some people no go get them. So we are back on something. I said, okay, all the 18 local government, let's do new registration of new businesses. You have your NIM, you have your phone number, your address, which is verifiable. That means that it's no longer a party party, because the government of Governor Senator Modio Kwebolu is for everybody. So that's why we are back on that. We say, okay, what do we do? So we do that sense of capture those data. We have new data. After that, then we have two areas we are trying to, you know, get setting for businesses. Like I said before, I go Abuja. The reason why I go Abuja is to say Abuja people. It's just I don't want to talk the detail now to where we don't go. It's okay. The renewed hope are presented by Mr. President to say, okay, may they empower our people. And we are working on it seriously, and the governor is a high support to make sure that whatever we get in Abuja, we will share it for everybody. We are not just going to share because you are a party man. We share for everybody. That is why we do that data capture, where we capture to say all the typical government who are the new small business, both the old one we have in our database and the new one. So once we get that sorted out, be rest assured every small business.
0: Aboki, ask your question because we get time constraint for this
4: now,
0: segment.
4: My own, I say, you know, sir, if you see me young picking like I did, now only as I did sell, and alubaisa. The thing be say for young people like me, we get business ideas, but they no get funding. Now be their major problem. Waiting be the encouragement this ministry do for young people. And secondly, like where I come from, Kaduna, we get a trade fair and other site for market. Waiting would they do for market so we get international standard for market. I know say Gobino they do, but waiting be this ministry work for that one.
7: Aboki, thank you for asking that question. You see, make I tell you, because the government of Senator Modio probably don't do a lot. Very well. So how what we go do to bring young people out of market or who have business idea, right? I mentioned some training. We're also organizing training for young business to teach them. There's a program we're going to run, even catch them young entrepreneurs, right? We are organizing people to tell them what to do, how to go about your business. Now, how do we take those young people out of the streets? Like you said, what is the government doing? The body? We are going to train them. That's the first thing. The second part of it is that we'll gather them and know what they want. They will call support them. They will link them up. Then recently, maybe you're not watching it in television, we carry young people that do fashion, that do this bead, maybe they do goose, and others say, we take them to Enugu. You can, maybe if I'm coming next time, I'll bring one of them, let them share the testimony. They were loaded from here. Then there was an exchange between buyer and seller, which is the purpose. We exchange hands, then they will not create a business platform. Now, if they need anything in Enugu or they need them in Kaduna, anywhere, people that come there, they will sell. And even people that have a granod, all those recipe, they are now exported to Canada. There's one of the women that I have to intervene, make it talk to DHL, make the reduce cost for that. So people started calling after that, this thing. So if you are a young person and you know you have creative in businesses, you don't know what to do, come to the Ministry of Business, Trade and Investment. I'm there fully to assist you on what to do. If you have a product you want to sell, bring it up. But meanwhile, just because the time never reached, at the end of the year, we are planning a mega trade fair where you go bring what you get. Then we go organize foreign people that will come. We create an online. It's going to be live. So what you have, you can sell then, you ship. So get ready, we are prepared to take you out of poverty. We are prepared to make sure that you do business. Edo is one of the best places because it's strategically located. Anything you want, you get it here. Then part of my China visit is that even though you want to go into poultry, you come. We have an efficient way, part of my agreement with some Chinese company to come and help you. You design it out. You don't even need to stress yourself. So you need plenty of people. You can even monitor it with your phone. You come to us. We want to open up that place. We are here. Because I just go Abuja tonight, I told them. Because I told Abuja that where we are coming from the trade fair, we are opening it up so that any egg or chicken where you produce for Edo, you go say now it's not far. Lagos is not far. Warri no far. Those are some of the things government they do. You don't give us power. Say, Mokuna do this thing. And we are working very, if you have any issue, just come. Thank you.
0: All right, Honorable Commissioner, just for the very this last one. You don't talk about all of this waiting on one do, you go China and all of that. Now, if you look, one of the things we say he help the Chinese government, we say they gave very thorough spread in terms of from the city centers to the local to the locals. So what will they do? Because this one we say come, come, as if everybody they ring road. The person will be say they Orion of Ogo village, will be say they Uzeba, will be say they again they go there. And so what will they do to partner with the local government? Will be say now where government they go quick reach? Because person now, you know, say come, person now can't come all the way from Egara and all of that. So what will they do to really get this thorough spread to make sure say reach the people? Will be say then they interiors for local government, where they go Bazwa, Okada, and all of those places.
7: Okay, thank you. We don't do something for Edo State. That is the first thing we do. What do we do? We say, out of the villages and the local government, where they Edo State, wait till you get where you they do. What will be that product where we know you for? It's not just come to Edo. When we say go to Edo, when I do presentation to the Chinese business community, they were coming to my seat. Oh, I want to come. I want to do this one. Everything is documented, not just to come to Benin. Benin is not only Edo. Each of the 18 local government, they have areas, cooperative advantage. We get all those things where we share with them. If you come, we have the directory, we have a pathway. Maybe if I come next time, I go show you. Or you go online, because we are putting online now. So when you go there, you know what we get for Edo, which one you want to do, which local government, which village, who to talk to. We don't catch up that one. That is the first thing we do. Because if you don't get that one, you don't go figure out, say, come invest in my state. So what we do, we say, okay, what we get for each of the local government, who does what? I can tell you what you can get in Irua. I can get what you can get in Ekpoma. What you can get in Agenegbude or Auchi. I can tell you, that's why I tell you, if you go in Sobe, you go see Plante. We know say Penapo, see there Ekpoma too. Cashew there, do not. I can tell you where you can get it. We have that database that when you come today, you say, I want to come and do something to do Tezas. We tell you, say, oh, Tezas, we can do it here. We can have to come and do cassava flour. Say, come and do it also, please. We get all those details. It's not that we put it in one place. It's going to spread across the local government. Thank you.
0: All right. Thank you so much, Honorable Commissioner. In case you just they join us now, still drive o'clock on 95.7 FM. They hear Englishman, they hear Sir G. Aboke and the Oga DPO also, they hear from inside the studio this lovely, lovely afternoon. And we don't interact with the Honorable Omo Anabo, will be the Honorable Commissioner for Business, Trade and Investment for Edo State. So we'll open the phone line. Maybe say, may you join part of questions, maybe say, if you have any question concerning the things where Commissioner don't talk the things, so that Commissioner go quickly address before, especially for those of Funaway, they will take a few calls. Make if there's anyone we be say go address, make address 0904436-2225. Hello, caller.
9: Hello.
0: Good afternoon.
9: Good afternoon, sir.
0: Good afternoon. We're there with Honorable Commissioner. Wait till you want talk this afternoon.
9: My name is Edaliu Ukuru. I'm calling from GRA.
0: All right, Eda, talk to us.
9: Which I want to tell Commissioner, I thank him for all the good work when he say ministry don't do.
0: Okay.
9: But I want to advise him for under investment. Under investment, any investor will come to this. Made Edo State government see partner with the investor. So that as the investor bring 50%, I just say go bring 50%, then the investor go manage the investment. Then when profit still come, I just say go see get revenue from there. So we now go depend on the federal government allocation. Federal government allocation go come with this one. The money we will see they get from investment, we'll see they use on the developer the state.
0: Okay.
9: From there, this thing will come grow.
0: Now, what I want to you, they speak from... Hello, Edda, you they hear me?
9: I hear you.
0: You they speak from experience, because I know say government still they work in that line of partnership. You they speak, you get any experience or any first... Okay, Honorable Commissioner, you want...
7: Edda, thank you so much. You know, say government come and go. Yeah. But what do we don't do? You know, say governor, we are the PPP office. A government is setting it up. What that means is a private public partnership.
0: Okay.
7: All right?
9: Yes.
7: So all those things where you did talk so we're they're already in place already. Nobody will come here because they come and do business, just pick tasks. We also have to have a stake in it. And we are doing that very well. Yeah. Thank you.
9: Okay. Yeah. Okay.
0: All right, Edda. 0904436-2225. Let's just do a few more calls and see the things where we say we go address this afternoon. Okay. Hello, caller.
10: Good afternoon. Good afternoon.
0: Good drive with care. Waiting for your name and where you they call us from.
10: My name is Godfrey from Make Kanda Gwebe Local Government.
0: Okay, from Igwebe Local Government.
10: Honorable Commissioner,
7: welcome, sir. Thank you, sir.
10: Waiting as a Honorable Commissioner, I like the way they talk to you, sir, and I really appreciate that. We will be, for example, small farmers, where this community, where not we come at this state. Like as they do for some area, like we now we not if we get that car farm where we will say we won't carry and put for motor or trailer more carry a company concept. Our local government to the representative they recognize us. Then now we found this one that as the empowerment to start with. As in if we feel found this kind of thing, we bring a comments for the after the year, they check on the balance or they take their own inside and they take get that plan for us. Because not everybody get power to farm from here to ring growth. Thank you.
7: Okay, my brother, thank you so much. You know, say maybe you know join or time. When I did talk, I talked something. I said we don't they work with some other people in government in Abuja. Make we look at the things where we get, where we be say people don't get money, they go come and help. So the one way you get for your local government, find a way to reach us in Benin or go to your local government chairman. Because we also have our staff there. They will pass it to us, okay, we have this product too. We go look and talk to people who they talk to for Abuja. Say, okay,
0: all right.
7: These people they will come and help them. Give we'll bring love, we'll go find, we'll take them off for you, I say.
0: All right. Okay, hello, caller. Wait till bless, I know they hear you clearly. Where you say you for the call us this afternoon? Hello, caller. Wait, medicine connect well. I beg, are they come? Okay. Talk to us this afternoon yes, I did try to hear you clearly now. Hello, caller.
11: Yeah, good afternoon. This is Ola from Atlanta, Georgia.
0: All right. Okay, Ola from where? Atlanta, Georgia. That's United States of America. Ola, okay. Yeah. Ola, talk to us.
11: Okay. Listen to Commissioner. About business opportunity, businesses that the government is bringing to Edo State. My question is, say, what aspect are they giving people who need like grant and loans? Is there a place that can give them grant and loans to start businesses? Because there's no point talking about businesses when the youth can't access loans or grants. So what is the government doing to grant loans or grants to these people who want to do business, but they're not getting opportunities or they're not getting money? Thank you.
0: All right, Ola from USA. Although so at some point your network no good, they know them because sometimes I was saying our network now your own no good, my own fool for here. All right, Honorable Commissioner.
7: Ola, thank you all the way from United States of America. Yeah. Ola, make I will tell you too.
11: Thank you.
7: You come from our state where you feel say what we feed you. Ola, we also need you. Any small one where you get bring up, we help you manager.
0: Make I answer. Also, in from a do state and in the invest for you.
7: What make I answer your question? You know, say where governor. Come in, if they give one money out, may they give people to empower them. Even when they won't go farm, the beginning of the year, he still subsidize some produce I give to people. Now you go every year for news, say, what he say, the president's wife talk about money, he say he go give money. Then we're also working like, what I talked before, say, the one what they do with government for Abuja now. You know, they grant, they will take give them. Once that soup is all done, everybody go see out. So governor is ready. And also, he's also going to give us some grant too that will give people to empower them so that they can do small business.
8: I beg an Englishman, okay. This one a very important question.
0: Yes, okay.
8: I know say time they go.
0: Yes.
8: All the loan and grants, owner they give, now only women.
12: Boys and young ladies.
8: What happened to men?
0: Everybody's man.
8: I don't know because all the grants, are they follow track record of all the grants? Commissioner, women affairs go give, now women collect.
0: First lady go give.
8: First lady go give, now women I guess. Oga commissioner, men offend you now for this.
0: Men offend politicians.
8: Men offend politicians. What do man do, man?
12: You because we also get men where they do business.
7: You know, say where God creates a man, he give her the responsibility.
12: Hold on.
7: You know, he tell us you take dominion. You know, say sometimes we want, you know why you are saying that? Because we want to encourage women so that they can do something. But let me assure you one thing. Like I said something, we are putting a program together. We do a section to capture, but it's not about women or maybe people that qualify. Both men and women, that is what we are going to give once we are done.
12: We go monitor.
7: No, you will see an answer. We go monitor. Call video.
0: All right, 0904436 2225. Just two more calls and we go. Let Commissioner go. Hello, caller.
13: Hey, good afternoon.
0: Good afternoon, caller. Waiting for your name and where you call us. Drive with care.
13: I called back. I'll go back from this answer.
0: I'll go back. You don't take somebody's slot. And I know they like that kind of thing.
13: I want to ask a question.
0: Okay.
13: Myself here, I have about 2-3 acres. I am a pensioner. Government has not paid me. I'll be applying for when they say that they give people loan.
0: Okay.
13: We will go take 1,000, 500, 2,000 naira. Take form. They give us a tag. Until tomorrow, we cannot get the money. We cannot get
0: your,
13: the loan.
0: You know, so they say now.
13: Can they give women?
0: Your wife no apply.
13: Man.
0: Your wife.
13: Why cannot they give a man? Now, government say when they give only women alone.
0: He don't already answer that question now, Gaokba. You just. He don't already answer. Say that they come for men. Maybe you go need to go. If another one don't come out, you go reapply. Hello, caller. Hello.
14: Hello. Good evening.
0: Good evening, caller. What is your name and where you they call us from?
14: I'll be called from Upper Mission Extension.
0: All right, talk to us.
14: I want to greet the Honorable Commissioner. Commissioner, good evening, sir.
7: Good evening, ma'am.
14: You got a question where I want to ask. Like we now with the deal of crayfish and pepper, I will want to ask you. I will not know how to want to say about her. So how would you say find me or how would they reach you?
7: Okay, madam, you know, say maybe you just join this program now. When I start, I talk come. See, our office this Apple Road, Block C, 7th floor, Ministry of Business and Trade and Investment, ask of the commissioner. All right, but we'll do another program again with some logistic company where we train you people. Since you say they do crayfish, how to package it, what you will do the documentation, how to sell it to the country. So get ready. So you need to come so that we can get your details. We'll send you a message where we don't package that training. So we'll use our help you.
0: All right, thank you so much. Honorable Commissioner, you know, say this one at the People's Parliament, you did so. You don't say, I say, where you come, so our family, no be just program. And where we interact with Edo people and get appraiser, and they don't really praise the governor all along. And this one we be say you can't do, but we'll just do one more call. We go let you go this afternoon. Hello, caller. Hello.
15: Hello. Drive with Club.
0: Drive with care. Waiting your name and where you they call us from.
15: Omo Baba from Ego.
0: Omo Baba from Ego. Talk to us. Fire us your nomenclature this afternoon.
15: God bless you, my honourable commissioner. I greet you.
7: Good afternoon, sir.
15: I really appreciate your explanation and all the analysis is very clear. This has shown that our governor is a governor of the people and for the people. So what I still want to contribute is that you see, most of these farmers, some of them are not, they are not close to information, like all this radio or television, they are not close to it. I want you to, by the help of the commission, send a panel to the villages. Let them know that this is what government has put down for them. Because a lot of farmers today are just lavishing in poverty. Why they have a lot of crops in their farm? They don't have people to help them. Number one, they complain about road. Number two, they complain about partnership. I want you as our commissioner to really meet many of them so that you can even organize a conference for all these farmers so that they can be able to know the good thing that governor is doing. You know, I always like to tell people that this government is a governor.
0: All right, thank you. Honorable Commissioner, in summary, he's talking about stakeholders' engagement, especially for rural area. What will be the plan when I get for
7: okay,
0: that?
7: Okay, my brother, thank you. Like I talked before, when we do that session, because one, we don't open offices for the utility government so that if you need information, well, going forward, based on this feedback, I will go back, we'll put a project together, a program, to come to some of the key villages. I invite everybody so that we go tell you what the government they do or what we can do to help you for the things where they do. If there's any small money where we won't give, we go support you. If anything where we come again, where we benefit you people, we go give you. But make I tell you, know what the governor staff for. He want to help people. The Shall agenda is not just a say. You can see what he's doing. We also want to carry that to go give people so that if you find anything for farm, person good day where go buy out. We will even create logistics, make it help you carry the thing, go sell where they go sell them. At least last week where people come from Abuja, they were looking for okay, they have been buying a plate too expensive. I link them up. They don't get the market now. So we are coming to do that program. So all of you go now. Say if I need this one, this is to get to how to get people who go buy from you. Thank you. We accept your feedback.
0: All right. Thank you so much, Honorable Commissioner for Business, Trade and Investment. We'll be Honorable Omo Anabo. We'll be say don't join us this afternoon. Honorable Commissioner, this you are part and parcel of this program. We will continue to invite you from time to time to get this kind. This is a stakeholders engagement to interacting with people. So many the phone line they burn, but because of time, so that we go there also as other questions arise and all of that, interact with the people and all of that and reach out to them. Thank you so much, Honorable Commissioner for Business, Trade and Investment this afternoon. Thank you for coming this afternoon. We'll go on this short break, and after this break, Drive O'Clock will continue.
7: Offline, let me just...

0: Yes, oh, there must be light.
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1: 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And I welcome back. Now, still drive o'clock on 95.7 FM, Edo Broadcasting Service here for Benin City. We'll just do a few WhatsApp messages this afternoon. I know if you pick corner because we'll go on break very shortly. May I quickly do few WhatsApp calls. This one, they say, good afternoon, drive o'clock. He said the three wise men has just went to appreciate

0: it was in an examination 100 page now to write. But make we do one by one.
1: Okay.
0: Make we focus on estimated billing.
1: All right.
0: Now, when I come stage, this is our program.
1: For yes.
0: Remember
1: yes,
0: when
1: some
0: I
1: some time ago.
0: Yes, some time ago. I got to say, we get one program, a Domas metering program.
1: Okay.
0: That program, so we it come into line just at the end of the previous administration. They do a kati. So when we enter government, because of the purpose of continuity, Oga look out, Oga say, continue because only be this enough to provide this thing. Now maybe that program we call AMMP. And they call them Edo Mass Metering Program. We can't evaluate that program. We they do the program, then they feed do meter, everything they work well. Now Oga can talk, say, wait till be some of these solutions we go help our people. Then we feel also extend up. Now, like I tell you, some of those policies and reforms we'll put together. One of them, maybe Edo State Metering Assembly. We can't carry the matter go meet Oga. Oga can't look the memo. Oga can't approve them. The next thing was, who go fit cap partner with us? We get technical capacity and financial capacity. We go make this thing reality. What did this thing go do? So it go help us for this estimated billing where the raise. It go help us for job creation. It go help us to solve all this. They bring B 1 million. I know use 20,000. The BDC will say, oh, you use power. You say, oh, you not use power. All those many things. Now bring lead to that one. We can't say, okay, maybe we can't do evaluation. Part of that evaluation, as soon as I know, I recently just come back from China. We get three vendors, two from China, one from Europe. We don't assess the one for Europe because they get office for Lagos. When I go China, I visited. Because this one on radio, you don't visit television, but EBS carried that news report where I go do. Now, we don't the concluding stage of arm. The metering assembly is going to come up also before the end, not be end by the last quarter of this year.
1: Guys, you mean say they will come to produce those meter for Edo State?
0: We now go the same meter we go be Edo State metering assembly.
1: Wow.
0: This one not be story. This one a practical governance.
1: That time it go come day cheaper.
0: Yes, it go day comparative. You know say.
1: Commissioner, don't still speak English.
0: No,
1: don't speak grammar.
0: No, wait now.
1: As it go day cheaper.
0: Wait now. Englishman, so eh? This one not be budget. This one not be say now partnership.
1: Okay.
0: As a matter of fact, inside the partnership, so and those states that get the smallest thing inside. Because you know how everything be. A country not really too sweet like that. Wait till we really they do now enough enabling environment to attract investors where go deal with us. Our owner to bring suko. But you know me say they'll carry the business model come out. Because you don't say anything where they do for free, even our people will not go value them. Now make things not the last. Specialist where we be, hospital where we get, where they born most of us. How many same specialists we get today? Because our people, because they free, they reckon to ground. So I'm my own principle, and what your God believe in, government does not have any business doing business. So the people will submit the skill set. Now they live for front. Our own are just today behind to ensure say they're not going to make an over-capitalist where the poor man know if he breathe. Now be. But the assurance is what I will give you. Now, be say if that metering assembly come, they meet away, they come from there. It gets not just warranty, they get after service. So, what he means, and I say, meter not they get wahala again. That one say, oh, meter, is this one, oh, you not do one, you do anything with points. With metering assembly, the people where they produce them, our technical partners go there on ground to ensure, say, nothing. That meter na ogbunge. Strong bit and IMB.
1: Okay, DPO, because of time, we'll quickly take your own.
2: It could just be only one. I want to first commend you for the good work you do. Honestly speaking, whether we like them or not, we'll be teaching a rocket science, a light no go fit there, though. But we don't these people, they get 18 hours power supply. Some they will get almost 24 power hour supply. But the question I want to ask now for these people now, where we know they too, they see. I don't do small feasibility studies, and I discovered that some of them maybe they are

0: transformer don't they outdated, they would get problem with transformer and other delicacy, they battle that one. What you they do to make sure say, okay, these people where they go through all these pains, government at least to an extent and through your office, they no go they feeling too much.
1: I like that question when you raise. Just 7 days ago, as I come back from China, the first place I go big stop na transmission company of Nigeria, TCN, and NISO. It was on newspaper, it was on some radios. When I go engage with them. Some of the things they do, I say, in a collaboration. You know, it doesn't have to talk about only BEDC, no go feed one.
0: You don't have to talk before?
1: Only then, no feed one, because the decadence, waiting you want repair na almost 100 years, now they take spoiler of repairs that you want to. So not be repairs that will come in one day. You know, we are very thankful that we have a pragmatic leader in the person of our executive governor, where they understand, where they follow us, they cooperate, where be safe. If we tell her something, you go take her to heart, you go say, okay, do one like this, maybe we'll see whether it go work. And once you see Suko, you go encourage him. So now there we did in respect of that. That one, then two, appeals have also been made to some development partners. You don't say development partners, they don't like me, they call their name. For outside, because they serve a purpose like they stand in facet of like an NGO. They have also made frantic appeals to them to support us in this area. And then Kati too, with government too, we also have it in mind to do something about it to support.
0: Okay.
1: Then in respect of, you know, a Englishman, raise up one question just now about mini grid. It gets some areas where they never they get light. It deal with mind well. Urion, for example, large area there, not the sea light. Some part of Owa, Ovia, away me. Oza.
0: It was a part of Iroa. A place called Gwari, Odo side, Godichi Bori. They know the sea lights.
1: Yes. Oga is very much part of the solution where we create, where we write out, say we want to do now this mini grid team. And we know only Oga Wamu looking from broad retrospect. We are doing both local and domestic players. We get good, great players that have committed their time, resources, and believed in the vision of Edo State, as well as playing at home, a team power. Where are we Mama Professor Yenka Omorigbe SCN, the Mount. She's doing a great job here in Edo State. She's cut across almost 6-7 local government where she did do this mini grid. And they are functional and working. This will not be say the one where they use Mount till they talk. I don't go, I don't see. Pictures there, videos there. We be say only she and a company, and I the spearhead and I the driver. Now, part of the people where we all got look, the administration of the present administration look, say we will create platform, maybe we do partnership with some of these local players. Microgrid, too, they are doing very well, you know, in this area.
0: Okay.
1: Then, as well, of course, because of influx of capital, you know, say power matter, energy matter.
0: They suck money away. They suck money.
1: That investment is heavily capital driven. You understand? By travel, where I take travel, so we also get one or two international partners. We work on partner in that line of mini grid.
0: So I want bring Oga mind come back. For this, because some of them they listen. For this point, some of them their transformer don't old. Some their transformers don't reach 27 years. Some 30. They don't repair. Any hope there for them? Or maybe they just go, they gather money again to buy, as maybe they go back to the days where we first did before, to they buy by themselves.
1: Yes. Now, audit assessment, now part of, don't say, my work, if I, 2 days, we finish it up for studio, we not go come out to. If I say, we could begin going to all the wahala where they might table, all the work where I don't do so far, we take resolve. Hope is not lost.
0: Okay.
1: Make a return time again. Hope is not lost in terms of this transformer matter.
0: Okay, my own be saying now vandalization. What will they do towards to tackle this vandalization? Because many, many places they will vandalize their transformer and they charge them. May they come pay money. What will they do to make sure say this vandalization will stop?
1: Yes. In respect of vandalization, I go commend we brother BDC that they don't they on my neck, and they also have been making efforts as well, because this vandalization so not be one person they affect. Who they sit down for house, it affect them. Who they distribute light, it affect them. All the people where they the line of high light they reach us for house, the transmission company, Genco, everybody they collect for this vandalization. So what do you mean? I say this vandalization matter, security now everybody responsibility as it be for we country. We have made frantic appeal to agencies, you understand, security agencies, to try and drive more attention to not just apprehend these people who are vandalizing this very vital infrastructure, but as well to speed in the justice system also in this regard. Now we did for that matter. But like I will say it again, this vandalization matter, so now all of us common responsibility. Because one, they'll say common man, no figure transformer, go take something for him, because you don't know when light it, they when light not they. Mm-hmm. They'll say nah, people where they work, BDC, now that they blame. BDC will talk, say not be them, because they are workers, that they go house and they know their workers, they know what good one. So who can they do this thing so? So now make me talk, say, yes, now local problem, and all of us go gather to solve them together.
2: All right, Oga Commissioner, we go open the phone line now, interact with our people. Maybe then get one or two things. Nothing will be every day, you be busy, man. Not be every day we go see you like this. May those people interact with you. Open the phone line, 0904-436-2225. Hello, caller. Good evening, caller.
3: Good evening, drive o'clock.
2: Drive with care. Now, drive o'clock, not be clock.
3: Drive o'clock. I said drive o'clock.
2: Okay. Talk. What is your name and where you they call us from?
3: My name is Eda Liu Kuru. I they call from GROA.
2: All right. Talk to us. We get commissioner for house. When they get light?
3: Yeah. We were in this. We they get light. Our present.
2: Okay.
3: We thank Oga Commissioner for the way when they want to me like the whole Edo State.
2: Okay.
3: Me and all, I want to make the light spread to the whole part of Edo State. And what I want to quickly talk, beg Oga Commissioner, now be the military when this Edo State go to produce meter. That meter, if he come, I beg, Honorable Commissioner, may the meter go around all the whole house when you get electricity for Edo State. You will put on when you don't put on finish, especially pay money when one take collect money. I mean, when pay electricity bill, as he pay, we now collect the money from there. As he pay again, collect money. As he pay again, anytime we recharge, we now they collect our money. And that money self, we now feel too small journal as interest when those say go see go get money, because not everybody get the present money when they say they want to sell meter now. About 200 and
2: something. Okay, this one advisor and IMB, he don't take the job of advisor to the Honorable Commissioner for Power. So we move do some other calls. 0904-436-2225. Hello, caller.
4: Thank you.
2: Good evening, caller. What be your name and where you they call us from?
4: We don't say we have fetched our first deep before. This pastor and the pastor of the world.
2: Okay.
4: We have the commissioner. God will bless you now.
2: Amen.
4: God will bless you now, where they do this black o'clock. But what I want, we just say, you don't have your here, yeah?
2: No.
4: Hello?
2: No.
4: Everybody's entitled to his own opinion.
2: Ask your question now. What will be your question? Tell us so that commissioner go address. I in the year, what will be your concern?
4: Okay. The money where you put to, if you have a farmer, like me now, I'll be farmer. I'll first, check leave, they go back, if we don't throw our booty. Check leave. How many cassava farm I want to go to buy the meter? Let me bring the money down. Now, what can I want to be that? Thank you.
2: Honorable Commissioner, are you the same meter? And he said, may you bring the price of meter come down. And we never talk about pricing of meter for a year.
1: You know, say, when I drive a clock now for everybody in the parliament, so everybody could call it.
2: Yes, yes.
1: But I go address each of them one after the other.
2: Okay, all right. Hello, caller.
5: Hello, hello.
2: Good evening, caller. Waiting for your name and where you they call us from. Where you they call us from, Mrs. Imade?
5: I call you from Adoama.
2: Talk to us, Miss.
5: Commissioner, the measure and the ECMO no the gay light.
2: Hello?
5: Hello, ECMO no gay light.
2: Where be that? Where be that ECMO? Where be ECMO?
5: After Banke.
2: Okay, after Banke.
5: Before you share.
2: That is only on local government.
5: Yes. No, we do under Igwebe.
2: Okay, Igwebe. Okay. All right. That one day. 0904436 2225. We'll just do some calls so that commissioner go address some of the concerns raised before he go come out. Hello, caller.
6: Hello, good evening.
2: Bro. Good evening, caller. Waiting your name and where you they call us from.
6: Yeah. Good evening, Mr. Commissioner. Thank you so much for coming to the studio.
2: Commissioner, did they greet you?
1: I hail you. Good evening, though.
6: Yeah, I call from Ewohimi. My name is Ayeromosele Isabu. The reason I call you, for the past 10 years, I've been in Ewohimi. I never see light one day. No light for Ewohimi, no light for Ewatu, no light for Owodua, no light for Owoisa, no light for Emu. For more than 10 years, those people, I don't know, but who get their light? We are under Ogeja, it's a sad piece. Those no get lights. We don't see lights. We don't get lights here. None of say it's poor. No, we don't get lights. If you say my light, maybe not consult. For the past 10 years, we never see light for the village.
2: See,
6: you wonder whether it's part of it.
2: You hear me? When I get light accessories like a transformer, pole, connection, and all of that, you did there.
6: We get transformer.
2: Then connect. Then connect wire to our houses from pool to our houses.
6: Everywhere is connected. Okay. 1999. I want to get light. 1999. All right. And 3 years later, I want you to get light. We not to get light again. All does it up to now. We not to get light.
2: Okay. 0904436 2225. I will take two more calls, then we'll come back to commissioner to address some of these concerns before we'll continue. 0904436 2225. We're not so good. They push and they go, push and they go this evening. Hello, caller. Hello.
7: Hello, good evening.
2: Good evening, okay. Caller. Waiting for your name and where you they call us from.
7: Okay, I'm Lucky Fortune calling from. I want to thank you for your program. I'm enjoying it, and I want to thank Commissioner for the power we are having light. For the problem.
2: Which area be that? Where you say you not the gay light? So.
7: Can you hear me?
2: Yes, I hear you now. Which area you say you not the gay light?
7: So we are having constant light. Yeah.
2: Okay. Okay. Waiting be the problem.
7: Though I love the meter, but the problem I'm having now is people that are installing those meters, you understand, they are not doing a good job. They are not going to do a good job.
2: All right, you don't talk that one. The people they install meter, I said they know they do good job. Okay, one more call and we'll go come back to studio for the commissioner to address some of the concern. Hello, caller.
8: Good evening.
2: Good evening, caller. Waiting for your name and where you they call. Abeg, off your radio, off your radio, off your radio, off your radio, Abeg. The hall back no really day friendly here.
8: I'm Okumbo Friday from Ego.
2: Okumbo Friday from Ego. Talk to us.
8: Yeah, please. I want to beg my commissioner, the able governor that we have, that Aye Bello.
2: The commissioner for Ego. You they beg commissioner for power or the governor?
8: The two of them, sir.
2: Okay.
8: Because we have been in darkness for 1.5 years. With our transformer is bad. We have spent 1.7 million naira on it.
2: For where? Where be that?
8: Aye Bello transformer Ego, Upper Siloko.
2: Okay.
8: So we are begging commissioner if they can help us to give us transformer. We are being in darkness. PDC, they are aware. They are headquarters, they are aware.
2: Okay. All right, Honorable Commissioner, move quickly. Whether some of the concerns, may you quickly address them before.
1: Yes. I go start with the first caller on. I listen carefully to your guidance. I appreciate the compliments you made. We go take them into cognizance and act on it accordingly. Pastor of the whole wide world, I hear you. Ministry of Power presently in not the same meter, but we get a meter initiative from one of our vendors with the same meter, and that meter where they sell, so not be the district one. The district one might be the free one from federal government. The one way that they do under the Edo Mass Metering Program, now be MAP program, the one way that they sell. If the new metering assembly come up, we are part of the reason why we want to get metering assembly now to look at competitiveness, and of course we bring in fairness into RAM. You'll get a little bit of subsidy because of the kind of small stake where we get inside. Now, part of the advantage of those states getting a level of percentage from arm to feed leverage on subsidy so that it go the most affordable for we people, both the rich and the poor. And where we ever to, if you notice before you call in, I'd already mentioned away me today. We are aware of the blind spots we did within our state where light not there. We don't take assessment of all of these areas. But I go tell you one thing. Even our Gatbarakbata is aware of some of these challenges.
2: That is the governor.
1: Yes.
2: Okay.
1: Is aware. And I make him with a look at some off-grid solutions through exploit in renewable energy. To do mini grids to some of these areas. And it will be workable because some of these areas will be industrialized areas, now residential areas. What did I mean? I say the power usage that they get is not too much. So it will work well. It will work well. So no worry, shortly you will be hearing directly from Ministry of Power, Edo State Government through Ministry of Power in respect of these areas. And make you take notice, not be even only owner. You get other areas too where they worry our guy, our chief shepherd. You understand? Where they Edo South too, where they worry. So we'll accumulate all the three senatorial districts and look into them and address them. Then the issue of installer of meter, where they know they do good job. I hear you. You'll not be the first person we just complain about them. This matter, so our engineer Jonathan Lawani is on top of things and is addressing to ensure that all the people are installers they work together, because now be overall head for them. Go ensure say these issues and technicians we go to install are doing a better job that is okay for everybody. Aye Belo Ego, I hear you. We've taken notice of what you have stated. As a matter of fact, that way, one way you mentioned, so if you hear just that Daniel Praise, he raised them up when they talk about transformer matter up and down. We go address this challenge and you will be hearing for us. But nevertheless, if you're too pressurized, do a letter to my office, Ministry of Power, addressing it directly to the Commissioner of Ministry of Power, Edo State.
2: Okay, maybe then do a letter to your office, say they need transformer.
1: Yes, say the community.
2: Okay. So, Dipio, you wanted to say something?
0: No. Okay. To thank Amo. Now, if they give award, in all honesty, say me they say, Commissioner already tried for the state.
2: Yeah.
0: Oga Paul Lusembo Esquire, now one man we carry in ministry very serious. And since he assumed duty, it dey work, it dey show. We want to tell you continue.
2: But before you thank her, we want to give Oga Commissioner.
0: He wants to open for
2: like just few minutes more. More give voice. Like I told you, not be every day we dey see you. And the phone.
1: Where?
2: Why you they talk? The phone line still they burn. They
0: yeah, now make people make. Yeah. I think say you don't round up.
2: No. I just say make if I address.
0: You know, say now you they drive.
2: Say you don't. Hello, caller.
9: Hello, travel clock.
2: Drive with care. Waiting be your name and where you they call us from.
9: Emmanuel from Benin.
2: All right, Emmanuel from Benin, talk to us.
9: I agree with the commissioner very well.
2: Commissioner, they greet you.
9: Thank you. What do you want to ask? The transformer, the mini grid where they come from, Ulubosu. He want to collab with EMD, I mean, NEPA, the president. Never lighted this thing. Anyone collaborate with them? They use their own equipment, or we will produce our own equipment to use that new engine when you want come up to.
2: Okay.
9: That now one.
2: The second one will be fast now.
9: The second one. I want to ask that if they don't make this thing the collection of this thing, then they make it like they do recharge card. So that you can even buy, if you finish now, you can see and buy for the next neighbor this thing, or you can even recharge from your phone. Okay. So that the thing will be easy for everybody. That's my two
2: All right. Question. This one, the question where this one asked be say whether the Olugbo this thing then go they work in collaboration with BEDC after they don't complete, have been a different power, this thing then just be on their own. I know say commissioner go address that later. Hello, caller. Off your radio, I beg. Off your radio. Good evening. Waiting be your name and where you they call us from.
10: My name is Chris from Oba Dolowiye community.
2: Oba Dolowiye community. Talk to us, my brother. Waiting.
10: Because I go put for meter.
2: Mm.
10: And they tell me and if we carry meter, I enter that place. Because they pay through community effort.
2: For Oba Dolowiye, do you go book for meter?
10: For NEPA, this prepaid meter now.
2: The community say, you know, if you carry prepaid meter, enter their community.
10: Yes, they say that they pay through, they pay direct to NEPA. Together, they say they collect their money for each houses. They pay direct to NEPA. I don't understand. Because I need my meter there. So I don't know how the commissioner looked at that matter.
2: Okay. I think that matter, commissioner, go talk about more. All right. Again, we will still take two calls and they will come back, make commissioner address the concerns one more time before we go later and go. Hello, caller.
11: Hello.
2: Good evening, caller. Waiting for your name and where you they call us from.
11: My name is Ipomosa, calling from Kenwa Road, Aginige.
2: All right, Ipomosa, talk to us.
11: From November last year to this July, the roof did not get light. Again, did not get light. From November last year to up till now, I'm talking to you now. The roof did not get light. Off the Kenwa Road before Barak. Again, the roof did not get light. And the second question, you ask one question of which the commissioner now answer away. You ask one question, say, whose transformer, when it don't sound maybe 20, 25 years, when they get issue, how they won't do over it? So, concerned answer, say, you say, hope never lost. But with that question, with that answer, people not dissatisfied.
2: Okay. All right. Mo, take the next, I told you, say, we'll do two calls. We'll do the last one before we'll come back to the studio. 0904436225. We'll see. Okay. Hello, caller.
12: Hello.
2: Good evening, caller. I beg off your radio. Waiting for your name and where you they call us from.
12: Yeah, good evening. My name is David, calling from Benin.
2: All right, David from Benin, talk to us.
12: Yeah, we have serious issue, Nepal issue in my area, Ubioko, by that primary school area there. Like the area not be getting light ever since. It's last year, till now, no light. If they mistakenly bring the light maybe once in a month, it will not last up to 10 minutes. And we will be happy.
2: Which area be that?
12: Ubioko, just by that primary school area there.
2: Okay.
12: Ekenwa Road.
2: All right. It don't take note. All right, Honorable Commissioner, more come back to you. May you just address all those things. May they call them rap.
1: Yeah. So the first caller, he hit the point, say whether Olugbo and BDC go they work together. You see the 100 megawatts where they come, so now the one where they call independent power plant. So what you mean, say the independent power plant, I say it generates your own power, it transmits your own power, it distributes your own power. It is separate from BDC. That one are one. Then two, light, where will they talk so? Light go there everywhere. That's just the truth. In addition to that 100 megawatts, BDC, we get another new company. We even come before me become commissioner. They call the GTL Holding. That GTL Holding don't already they operate now local, na independent local company for Nigeria. They get their own, so they successfully been operating in the southwest of Nigeria. And they are a good distribution company, a good disco. They do own though, they do part of they get something for Osho as well. They are working well and they've come on board with Edo State. As we talk so, they are already have already started metering facilities within Edo State. So by God's grace, within the next 2-4 years, we'll see, before end of Oga first tenure, we'll see very, very feasible evidence. Even with brother BDC, within the last few months, light don't day better compared to how it started this year, January, February, where light not day. So everybody is working tirelessly to ensure, say, light day for we state. Then we second brother, the second caller, wait till you they see, so where they say you don't fit carry meter console, you day under the one way that they call communal metering. For that your area where you did so, where you go to stay, where you for build her, so when I get to that, they use one common meter. So wait till that one build and say, wait till I use for an area, if the money come, they'll divide and pay house, they'll share, they go pay them. That one are the understanding we get with BDC. Now make it they allow now they operate in that manner. However, like I go tell most people, this issue of estimated billing, because at times you feel say, oh, you don't use that amount of light in a month, oh, how many times they bring light come, oh, wow, they allow me to charge this one. So your community still will go meet BDC to tell them, oh, that not one day again, oh, make them remove, when I come out, make them meter every house. That one are the only solution where I see for that your one way they talk so, because that one a community billing, and they give una, and a community meter una get. Then for we last brother, we talk about transformer 35 years, 45 years. My brother, make you not forget to, we were under the centralized system in accordance to our constitution. Wait till that one means that say, now federal, they control everything. Now under that one, we did. Now they say buy all these things, so. But since when we go, as our country be, they're not going to maintain this infrastructure. You understand? Now I make a variable state. Now I make we Oga President talk, say, make the amend the constitution to this Electricity Act of 2023, where they allow subnationals now they play, as in, where they allow states now they fit play role. By bringing in private investor into our system and allowing them play some roles, gradually this infrastructure, they begin to change them. Small. Down are the only way we'll take a solution. Say, but say one day, one person just tell you, federal government just release 1 million transformer, or those states that just release 500 transformer into the our state. My brother, you don't say, not be maybe sit down for number one, not be maybe number two, not be maybe number 10. That's who cannot come, make we talk as it really, really be. What we are just trying to do is to ensure that we profound solutions that can provide light. You understand? By looking at grid solutions and off-grid solutions, then all those ones we get transformer issue, like we talk. Let us identify these issues. Write, if you can, if you are not able to get attention of the DISCO, write to my office. Let us identify them and let us be able to profound solutions. Be this CSEF, they support. We they, TCN, they, all the other variable partners we did, small, will pressurize one another to be able to provide light and make provisions for these things for our people.
2: Okay. All right, Honorable Commissioner, we go really, really thank you. I know say DPO don't first they try to do that. The truth is that there's no aboki that hand way they do so me and you go get problem. Serious one, I dey warn you. So Honorable Commissioner, we really dey thank you and they appreciate you. We don't follow your work, even for media, social media and all of that. You're not workaholic and we know say every Edo person, very, very soon, those will be said, whenever they get the dividends of your work, they go begin, they get the dividend of your work. So many WhatsApp messages they hear. Boy, be say, we no go fee take this evening. This one, they say, good evening, EBS Drive O'Clock crew. He say, let the commissioner help us in Onwa and in Onwa East and Onwa West local government as okay, to explain why there must be a problem of blackout every single time rain falls. He says some other time, even when the rain is not serious, the light goes off. But when the rain does not fall heavy, BADC fails to restore the light 3 or 4 days later. Why? From Kingsley, Afuse, Onwa. And that one. Okay, and this one is saying, he said, Drive O'Clock and good evening. He said, we have some light problem for Agbede Town. Okay, Agbede Town get light problem. And this one is saying, he said, Drive O'Clock, good afternoon. He said, please, he go community, Ekenwa Barak area, no light for 6 months of Yan Notice local government, no impact of the local government in the community. Mr. Sunshine from Ego there. How many messages are go fear? So many messages there to really look into, but because of time, we no go really fee take all of those messages. Time no go allow us. Oga Commissioner for Power, in case you just join us with the interact by electricity with the Honorable Commissioner for Power, will be Oga Barrister Paul Usembo, and he don't really touchlight so many things. We dey thank you so much, plenty. Oga Barrister Paul Usembo, we appreciate you for coming this evening. We could always still get you. Honestly speaking, we could still get you because you na one of our own and you really work hard for Edo people. I beg you go. So we appreciate you. Thank you so much, Barrister Paul Usembo. We'll be your Honorable Commissioner for Power this evening. Thank you.
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2: All right. On behalf of DPO of the Airwaves, Soji Aboki, we they say una bye bye for now. My name is Benedict Ochiago, and they call me Englishman. Una bye bye. Drive O'Clock will come on our way tomorrow. Una bye bye for now.
13: My people, I salute una. The voice we na dey listen to na voice of Chief Iyabiye Taishi. My GSM number, in case you want to call me, 080-3410-2250. I repeat, 080-3410-2250. Waiting be that your problem will make you pull hand for jaw. Where you think, say, maybe the sickness or the problem or the challenges where you face now, say, heaven go fall. Say, no solution to your problem. Solution to your problem. Now, those people will be say they no want may you get solution. Now, then they push you go the wrong place. That is why they talk, say, go the right place. When you pray to God, may God direct you to the right place, you go get the right people where go solve your problem for you. Because no any challenges where if they confront human being now, where be say, never confront our forefathers, but they use natural way, they use old method take find solution to their problem. You don't need to travel far or go anywhere before you get solution to your problem. Yabie don't land now. We don't de Bini, we don't de Delta, we de Agbo, we de Ekpoma, we de everywhere. So if you won't see us, you can't see Chief Yabie Taishi. Your problem when you think say you don't get solution, you get solution though. You be person where be say you don't waka, you don't go from Mr. A, Mr. B. They don't play for one night. I tell you, say everybody 9 day defeat. But But na few na God call into the field, make it come help the people. We are not after the money, we are after the number of people where God don't already assign us to treat, so that the glory and honor will be to Almighty God. If you get any challenges where we say they confront you, you get any problem where we say they confront you, you get any sickness where we say it don't they battle with you for a long period of time, you can't lose hope. Maybe you be person where we say sometime the way your body be those days, not being your body can't be now. Your body can't change because of so certain food where we say it don't go wrong, or some certain character, certain behavior where we say you don't behave, you don't misuse your body when you day young. You don't go from carry woman from Mr. A, Mr. B, carry different women. You when you be woman, you don't carry different men, you can't contact infection. The infection no can't green leave you. You don't do test, so many tests. So the test seen the proof, say you still get that infection. You don't come take medicine, the medicine no can't green work. God were there yesterday, now you see the day today, and now you go see they exist. What are our forefathers, the knowledge where they take solve their problem that time is still there, unless if you never go the right place. If you never go the right place, you go to say maybe everybody not the same thing. Everybody not be the same. Oh, we can't be the same thing because fingers are not equal. And may you not talk say because of say you don't go Mr. A, Mr. B solution no day. Meaning say solution no day for your problem. No, they take negative thinking for yourself. Just be having positive reaction, positive thinking to yourself, so that you go fit get the solution where you want. No lose hope. No talk say you don't lose hope. Now so talk. Now these people they talk. We dey different too. Sickness name be say may you hide me. Make a kill you now be sickness name. If you hide sickness is ready to expose you. And those people where you be say you can't they hide the sickness for, when you don't want make them laugh you, they will come crack against you at the end of the day. So we don't want make that kind of thing happen to you. Now make me talk say may you get up now. Come see Chief Yabi Etaishi. 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
1: 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Stand Well Well.
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3: Hello, my people. 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For any of your health-related problem, I'm here with my husband.
1: My phone number is 081-33-59-3927. Once again, 081-33-59-3927. We are not a jack of all trade, master of none. We specialize in the treatment of only man problem, which is weakness of organ, that is inability of a man to stand, to hide, or to perform as a man. And our research has made us know that we have a lot of things that can make a man not to perform as a man or to hide as a man, like long time infection, too much of urinating, stress also can result to inability to perform as a man. How do you know that you have this problem in the body system? It's when you are having a symptom like pains when you are urinating, pus may be coming out when you are urinating, peppery

0: in the private part or all over the body, or mucus may be coming out during urinating. Rashes and itching all over the body or in the private part. Severe headache all the time, or sometimes you will see sore in your private part or all over the body. All these things can make a man not to perform as a man if he's not well treated. Feces, Bapatude, Frajifasola, aka Stand Well Well.
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0: Benin City. Or you can call me on 08133593927. Once again, 08133593927. And by the special grace of God, you will not remain the same. All your whole hotness of the body all the time, weakness of the body, especially in the morning, difficulty in walking, you will see you will not be able to walk from 1 kilometer to 1 kilometer. All this can make a man not to perform as a man. Movement of worm like ant and biting all over your body, you see your stomach will be shouting, making a noise, bururu, bururu, all the time. And if you eat little food, your stomach will just swallow. To eat another one will be difficult. Or sometimes you will see your anus is coming out when you go to toilet. Or it can come with red something when you go to toilet. All this can make a man not to perform as a man if he's not well treated. Visit me, Babatunde Raji Fasola, aka Baba Stand Well Well. Baba Stand Well Well.
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0: Benin City. Or call me on 08133593927. 08133593927. By the grace of God, you will not remain the same. We have one medicine that we first of all give you. We call it Ajegun. Ajegun. This medicine, when we give you, it will make any medicine you take to work perfectly in your body, and you'll be able to perform as a man. Don't be a newspaper reader in the night when you're supposed to perform your duty. Don't allow your madam to carry your property, your beautiful garden, go meet another man. Come and collect Ajegun, and we will make you to become a man. And you'll be able to do chiki chiki chiki chiki with your madam. Your madam will be able to cook better food for you. Because if you cannot do chiki chiki with your madam, your madam will not happy with you. Come and meet me, Baba Tunde Raji Fasola, aka Baba Stand Well Well.
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0: Benin City. 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Or you man, you urinate more than 4 or 5 times before daybreak, and you drink a lot of water. The more you drink water, the more you urinate. Or you unable to sleep very well in the night. You cannot be able to sleep. If you sleep in 1 hour, you wake up. Sleep in 2 hours, we wake up. All this can make a man not to perform as a man. Visit me, Baba Tunde Raji Fasola. Baba Tunde Raji Fasola. Hey, Stand Well Well.
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0: Benin City. Sickness will not be our portion. Thank you and God bless.
3: Country people, where they hear my voice, I salute una well well. My name na Baba Yoruba. I occupy stand number 1 for the ongoing About Trade Fair where they happen for inside National Museum, roundabout Ring Road, Benin City, Edo State. My phone number na 070-2617-6885. Today, I don't carry good news come. Waiting I won't talk about na prostate. Prostate, now the gland where they inside the male reproductive system where they produce fluid. Now that fluid, they join body with sperm cells from the testicles and with fluids from other glands to combine to form semen. This prostate gland fit get problem, start the experience enlargement or other issues for inside man body. Nobody sabi the exact thing where they cause prostate enlargement. But the truth be say, aging or some kind hormonal change fit cause some. Bacterial infection or other factors then fit cause prostatitis or waiting we sabi as the inflammation of the prostate. But prostate disease gets some risk factors will be age, race, family history, or lifestyle. It gets some signs where we say if you notice them, now we say your prostate don't get problem. You go to get frequent urge to urinate for night. You go wake up many times to go pee. As you pee, the pee go to pain you. You go to feel some kind of burning sensation. If your urine they get pink or red color, you suppose waka fast. Go see expert for prostate matter. Because why? Delay fit spoil something for you. I occupy stand number 1 for the ongoing About Trade Fair with the Shelle for inside National Museum roundabout, Ring Road, Benin City, Edo State. My phone number na 070 26 076885. Once again, 0702617685. You fit also the experience pain for your bone or pelvis, or you go to find them difficult to urinate. As you dey push, it dey drop small small. Even when you don't push finish, it still dey drop. Sometimes when you want piss to start, the piss self go dey hard you. As you dey piss, it go dey difficult to empty your bladder. For daytime, you go dey feel tired. You no fit get normal erection or even stand gidigba. You no get urge at all. Abi don't turn you to 1 minute man. Now these signs go tell you say your prostate gland no dey okay. But I get good news for you. All these things go be of the past. If you visit Baba Yoruba, I occupy stand number one for inside National Museum, roundabout Ring Road, Benin City, Edo State. My phone number na 0702617685. Once again, 0702617685. We get obunga roots and herbs to take shrink that prostate and set you free from pains and embarrassment. No miss this great opportunity, yo. I dey here with my friend Marcella, will be prostate gland herbal specialist all the way from Congo. In come to help us put full stop to anything will be prostate issues. As they come, look out for Baba Yoruba signboard. My wife, tell your fellow women what we bring.
4: My sister, wait, they listen to me now. 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Where we say every time your body go dey scratch you, including your private area.
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3: 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If it not be Baba Yoruba, it not fit be like Baba.

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2: My good people of Edo State, I greet you now. Now me be Baba Ilorin, aka Mr. Fire Down. I dey handle both man and woman problem. My phone number now 090-30-48-74-23. 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Today, we go discuss long-time infection. If this infection don't too tell for body, it go dabaru many things for body. Wetin you feel do before, you no go feel do them again. Our forefathers, they work out from Sokoto go Maiduguri. Them not they tire. If you do small thing, you go tire. Abi, you no feel do them again at all. 1 minute, you don't come. Today, na malaria. Tomorrow, typhoid. All this one, na problem. Visit me, Baba Ilorin, aka Mr. Fire Down. Sickness say, hide me, make I kill you. Expose me, make I leave you. For many years, I don't dey use root and herb take help people. Now, root and herb our forefathers dey use for their body to make themselves dey strong kakaraka. Some people, when them don't old, now different things they go dey experience. Now, so it be for young men and young women, even small pikin them. Most people, now old age they cause their problem. As them dey old, them no go dey feel active like before. This one, now big problem, oh. Your body not they answer you as they answer before. Some na general body pain. Make you come see Baba Ilorin, aka Mr. Fire Down, for number 80 Medical Stores Road, before Ogiagia Hotel, Benin City. 090-30-48-74-23. 090-30-48-74-23. My papa na 90 years. Now root and herb I dey use for him. 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Again, 090-30-48-74-23. 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Una do.
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1: 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I be Tradomedical Herbal Specialist, where they handle any health problem related to man. And my wife na Certified Herbal Specialist, where they handle any health issue where they related to woman. We dey inside the ongoing Herbal Trade Fair, where they happen for inside National Museum, Roundabout, Ring Road, Benin City, Edo State. I occupy stand number 10. I repeat, stand number 10. My phone number na 081-35-57-9700. Today, I want to discuss about prostate enlargement. My brothers, I beg, make I ask you now one question. How many times you dey jump from bed for night just to go pee? You can't dey rush, go toilet like say race dey start. Your urine can't dey slow like bowl where water won't finish. You go stand for toilet so they push body before one drop of pee go come out. My brother, no ignore amo. This sign fit be prostate problem. Prostate now one small gland for man body. E dey under the bladder and surround where urine dey pass. The work of the prostate now to produce special fluid where they help carry palm and make them strong during ejaculation. But as man they grow old, prostate wahala fit start. The common problem na prostate enlargement. Big grandma call them benign prostatic hyperplasia, BPH. But what it mean be say the prostate don't begin swell. And this thing fit cause serious stress for man. You go to urinate every small time. You go to wake up 5 to 7 times for night. Urine no go flow well again. After you don't finish, urine go see the drop like leaking tap. Now urine dripping be that. Sometimes to even begin to pee go to hard you. And after everything, it go still be like say bladder never empty. Kai, my brother, no sit down the sofa in silent too. Come make we reason together. 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And make we not forget another silent killer where many men they ignore until it's too late. Prostate cancer. 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You they get constant back pain. You they lose weight suddenly. Body weakness just they worry you for no reason. I beg, no delay, oh. 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Take action today. Cause na healthy man, they build healthy family. You no go like make your woman come they complain say your engine no they fire well again, oh. 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
5: My people, I salute una. The ear when I they take the listen to me, God no go let the ear get problem. Oh. The voice when I they listen to na voice of Chief Yabi Etaishi. Wait till me die your problem. We be say you don't put hand for jaw. You don't travel because of this problem. And you don't waka waka because of this problem. But the problem, the sickness still remain the same. Sickness name be say, may you hide me, now be sickness name. If you hide sickness, sickness is ready to expose you. May you not talk, say, ah, because say you don't visit all those 419. All those people will be say they don't chop your money. We be say you can't tire. May you not tire, no relax. If person they fight battle, you must fight that battle finish. Battle to finish. Now him go make you a man. So no relax. No talk say, ha, you don't take this one, you don't take that one. The thing no Greek work well. Now him make me they pray every morning. God do any sickness will be say go come here, be here, please. Will be say no go get solution. May God no let that person know where I dey. But if you don't know where I dey, you don't know say yes, God already assigned you to me to solve your problem. Because human being are God sent to human being. Human being, God no go come down, can't help you. Now human being now he go send, say make he can't take help you. So you when you they get challenges, you they get problem for inside your body. When we say you don't take so medicine, the sickness no Greek work well. May you come seek an expert advice. You be person when we say you don't get some kind of sickness before, whether na long time infection or new time infection, or the infection don't take for inside your body. When we say you no come understand how your body be. Now you know how your body be before when you dey healthy, but now you no come the dey healthy again. You know as the thing come dey work up, the thing come dey work up for inside your body. All these things na problem when we say you not supposed to dey inside your body naturally. There are problem when we say we. Human being with the use our hand they cause by ourselves because of negligence, because of I don't care attitude, because of say we don't look and say this sickness no go fit do me anything. But sickness name, if you leave sickness for inside your body, the more you live on, the more you go to grow for inside your body, and the more you go to destroy many things for inside your body. Your immunity go come down low. That is why I talk say immune booster it is very very good, and they take medicine where you go detoxify your system. Detoxification it is very very necessary. We get medicine where we say we fit take detoxify your system. We be say even though you are not sick or you the sick when you don't take those herbal medicine, you go call detoxify your system. We get different kind of herbal medicine, we get different kind of herbs where we say go they're very useful for inside your body. Among them we get Elferia occidentalis, we get Vaninum triangularia, we get Osimum grandissimum, we get Triculia africana. We get a lot of medicinal herbs where we say if it they help you, they solve many problems for inside your body. You will be saying so every month that you the sick so malaria, you don't sick, you don't buy medicine, the thing no great work well. When you sick today, you take medicine, you well tomorrow. All these things, the sickness go come back. Waiting they make your sickness, they come back. We be say when you don't use medicine, we be say the medicine don't work more. The thing can't relieve you, can't come back again. I go let you know by the time me and you see 1-to-1. That is why you need to see Chief Iyabie Tayeche. We don't dare gidigba, we learn gidigba, and we don't dare this belief for long period of time, close to 30 years now. Where we don't dare. If we don't know what we they do, if we know they hear Iyabie name, that is why we dare here. No, you don't go fall for the hand of all those 419. No go fall for the hand of all those people where they will play you, they will collect your money, and you don't go see result. And no go fall for the hand of people where they say they will tell you say they be YBA agent. YBA no get agent too. If you won't see me, you come my office. We therefore Benin Asaba Expressway by Uromi Junction for those people where they Agbo, for Uromi Junction for Agbo for Delta State. And you when you there Benin, our head office still remain the same. We there Igbinoba Street. Igbinoba Street there when you they go Oluku side, you draw for Mobile Filling Station for there. Once you reach that Mobile Filling Station, the next street where mango tree, the under that mango tree, take a cake there. Tell them say you go YBA place. Now there our head office there. And you when you there Saple Road, you there Agbo Park, you there Rama Park, you there Ring Road side. We don't there Area Street now. 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You draw for that where those man and they change money for Area Street. Where they change dollars. You enter there number 31. You will see YBA there. 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
1: My people, I salute una. The voice when they listen to na voice of Chief Yabie Tayeshe. Waiting be that your problem. We make you pull hand for jaw. Where you come the thing say, this problem. It be like say you no get solution. Or be like say, I don't work, I don't too tired, I don't do all the effort where human being they do to take combat this my challenges. But the challenges still remain the same. Waiting they happen to your body, where be say it never happened before. And other people where be say they get them before, they get that kind of challenges. When you they face now, we be say you don't think say life don't end for you. Other people they feel they find solution to their problem now because of say they don't give up. If you they pursue something, make sure say you pursue that thing and you grab that thing. And if you they fight battle, make sure say you fight that battle, you win that battle. No let sickness win you. Make sure say you defeat sickness because sickness is our worst enemy. You have to take proper care of yourself. Don't be saying you will come sit down for house. You go forehand for door. Say, I don't take medicine from here. I don't go for the hand of 419. Everybody no be the same. Now he make me they tell you now. Say, make una they very, very careful. Don't be see because of all they say, now they hear us for help. You say, everybody now you know the helps. Some people are just there just because of the money where they go cash out from now people. And some people there, where we say, they are genuine. Where we say, anything where they give you, you go they work effectively inside your body system. Now inside, Nine Chief Yabie Day. You know, say Yabie don't take for Benin. If we be say we they play 419 or we know they genuine or we they lie to people, you go come see say our name go don't spoil for Benin and my name still remain the same. I have been in Benin for more than 30 years now. We be say now the same name, Nine Yabie in the beer. We never change our name, we never change our brand. So now all those people will be say then they play 419, they go they change name up and down. Take collect our money. We will know they do that one because one day, anything where you take from other people. Whether from genuine or you do them in a fraudulent way, you go account for any cobble where you take from people's hand. We be say, you know, they genuine. So anything where we feel do, now we will tell you for our place. The one where I no go feel do because I'm not God. Now God, now they feel solve all problem. So anyone where we no go feel solve, I go let you know. Say, you no go feel do this one. Carry and go another place or no carry and go another place because other people no go tell you the truth. That is why we would always stand by the truth because money they finish, but now reputation. Now they remain for human being. What you plan for grant, now you go so. That is why we always advise our people, make una go the right place. Make una no talk, say, me in that place, well, don't go here. I can't recall the last. You don't relax. Until you conquer that your battle. You be man or woman, will be say, you they get severe waist pain, you get stomach noisy, your body they bite you, you don't get inching all over the body, you go get chest pain. For you to even walk out from one pole to another, it is very difficult for you. Your legs swell up, your bones swell up, all these things na problem. Or you be the person where be say when you go toilet like this, you go see say your anus come they pull out. Or you be the person where be say you they get severe pain in your lower abdomen. Or if you want urine like this, now so you go they cry, you go they feel pain when you want urinate. Or you go they feel biting inside your pineal, inside your reproductive part. You go they feel chest pain. You go they feel pepperish inside your chest, or pepperish inside your body, or pepperish inside your stomach. So if you get any problem for inside your body, where be say don't they battle you for long period of time, or you be person will be saying you they eat for dream, you they sex for dream, all these things that problem will be say you're not supposed to they do them. There are some people will be say they don't use medicine, so many medicine they don't go Mr. A, Mr. B, their sickness no greek come out for inside their body waiting they cause them. Now all those bad people, if bad people pull hand for your body, you go see say go hard before that sickness go come out for inside body. But if you come here be a taeshe, there are way where we be say would they take the do them, we be say we go come out that sickness come out for inside your body, we be say you come there free. Because our major aim is for us to live healthy. Because an healthy nation is a wealthy nation. 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I repeat, 08034102250. 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
1: 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Absolutely no restriction, no limits, nothing is too heavy. We'll listen, we don't judge.

0: A very beautiful evening to you listening to EBS Radio here. It's good to know that you're there, you're still listening to the radio, and I hope you enjoyed good jazz music on the radio. I'll let you go, Abby Sugar, and I am not here alone tonight. I am with the pretty Prisker.
1: Hi.
0: Prisker, how are you doing?
1: I'm good.
0: Hello.
1: Good evening. It feels so good to be here. Mm-hmm. I've missed you listening to me.
0: Of course.
1: And, well, we are here to have fun.
0: Yeah. Yes, of course. And they've been asking after you.
1: Oh.
0: They've all been asking you, fans.
1: Oh. Thank you. Thank you. Much love. Thank you so much.
0: All right. So if you're listening to your radio right now, it's Thursday, and every Thursday night we usually come up here. Yes. And to have an heart-to-heart talk, which sometimes some lovers usually have before going to bed.
1: Yeah.
0: It's called Pillow Talk. Yeah. So you are listening to Pillow Talk on EBS Radio 95.7 FM. And tonight we'll be asking a question, right? Mm-hmm. We'll be asking, what's that piece of advice? What's that piece of advice you wish you were told years back? What was the advice that you finally got now and you were like, oh my goodness, I've been having it all wrong since. I wish I knew this before now. Mm-hmm. So what exactly is that piece of advice? Prisker, have you ever like had?
1: Well, for me, I'll say, first off, it's the school of my choice, like my school, just my university. If I had someone to tell me earlier to pick another school, I think I would have grabbed the opportunity. That's for the one I can remember for now.
0: Okay.
1: Mm-hmm. If I had somebody to tell me to make a better choice, then yes, I would have, gone towards that advice. Because now that I'm a graduate of that school, you know, when you feel like, what was the point? You don't have that much, that much knowledge you need. Do you understand?
0: Like, is it like you regret and you're not really comfortable with the school you graduated from or something?
1: Well, in a way,
0: okay.
1: It's a good school though, okay. But I felt like I would have just made a better choice with another school instead of that one I went to.
0: Okay, was that option open for you at that time?
1: Well, it was open, but I was the one saying.
0: Okay. Okay, so you actually made the wrong choice.
1: Yes,
0: then you're just realizing.
1: Yes, that I actually made it. I wish I listened.
0: Hmm.
1: Yes.
0: Wow. All right, so you have heard from Prisker, and well, I actually wish her wish comes true, because it would have been you enjoying your thoughts whenever you think of where you graduated from and stuff like that. Yeah. So, but for me though, I'd say actually I have never really picked that very thing someone told me now that I knew earlier. I wish I knew earlier.
1: Yeah.
0: Yes, I'd say that mine is towards relationship angle.
1: Yeah.
0: And it's more like if you are talking to someone, you are having a relationship with someone,
1: yeah,
0: and that's butterflies they usually have fades away. What else do you look out for? I got to know that just like not so long ago. And I wish I knew that earlier.
1: Sorry, I don't really understand.
0: All right, let me go again.
1: Okay.
0: When you're in a relationship with someone, like what I realize now, when the butterflies fades off.
1: Yes.
0: What else would you look out for in that relationship? I got those answers not so long ago, and I wish I knew that.
1: Earlier.
0: Yes, earlier. Mm. So and those things are, if I can mention, they are, one, when the person is faced with stress.
1: Okay.
0: Do you understand?
1: St- Stress, how?
0: When the person is stressed, mm-hmm. how does that person react?
1: Tired, slow.
0: Some people become very irritated.
1: Mm.
0: Some people become very aggressive.
1: Okay.
0: When they're tired.
1: Yeah.
0: Yes.
1: Yes, out of frustration. Yes. Yes.
0: Good. Now, you have to watch that. How does this person mm-hmm. react to stress? One.
1: Mm-hmm.
0: Then another thing is, when the person is lacking money,
1: uh-huh.
0: how does that person react?
1: React. That's actually a very good thing. Because imagine being in a relationship with someone that you don't even know how angry or how agitated he's always mm-hmm. getting when he's broke.
0: Exactly.
1: And you don't know how he's going to start lashing at you and everything. Okay, that's a good one.
0: Yes, sir. So those few ones and more, mm-hmm. if I remember them, I'll keep telling you in the show.
1: Mm-hmm.
0: Yes, are those things that you look out for.
1: Yeah, before going into...
0: Anyway. No, even after, like when you've entered into it, you know, every relationship, mm. the butterfly in your belly will fade off.
1: Yeah.
0: Definitely it fades. Because the person becomes who you see every day.
1: Yeah, see finish.
0: Yes, kind of, but not yeah. in a bad way.
1: Yeah.
0: You're just like that very first...
1: That spark.
0: Good that you had.
1: Yes.
0: It definitely dies. Yeah. But what else keeps it?
1: Mm-hmm.
0: And what do you look out for?
1: Mm.
0: Like, let's say, should I call it red flags?
1: Yeah.
0: What do you look out for to say, ah, no.
1: This is a deal breaker for me.
0: This is it. I don't want this one. Don't want this one. So, yes, I made mention of the few. And if I remember others, definitely I will say it in this
1: definitely.
0: Show.
1: Definitely.
0: Yes. So we are asking you right now, what is that piece of advice that you got right now and you wish you had it earlier than now? 0904-436-2225 if the number to call. I'll call it again, 0904-436-2225. That is the number to call. 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You're listening to Abby Sugar and Priska here, right here in the studio. And I hope you're enjoying listening to the radio. Hello? Hello? Oh, sorry, we can't hear you. You have to call us back. You'd have to call us back. 0904-436-2225 is the number to call. 0904-436-2225. Oh, so I'm not getting calls.
1: Is it the network?
0: I guess. All right, let me quickly. Okay, we have a caller. Hello? Hello? Oh, okay. I need to look for what is going on right now because I can barely hear all you, and
1: I think it's the reception.
0: I guess.
1: Well, is it about to rain?
0: I don't know. We don't know what's happening outside when we're here.
1: I know, right?
0: Yeah. So I want us to listen to this song, and we'll be right back.

0: 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Welcome back. It's still EBS Radio 95.7 FM. And you're listening to the voice of Abby Sugar on the radio and Priska. Yeah, so just before we took that very short break, we were talking about something. We're actually asking you questions right here in the studio. And we asked, what is that piece of advice? What is that piece of advice you wish you were told years back? Like that piece of advice you wish you were told years ago. More like you realizing something. Yeah. 0904-436-2225 is the number to call. 0904-436-2225. Hello, good evening.
1: Good evening, ma'am.
0: Hello, good evening.
1: Good evening.
0: Good evening to you. Yes, of course.
1: My name is Adele. I'm calling from Guinea.
0: All right. It's good to have you on the show. Let's hear you.
1: I like your program, that's why I call you, ma'am.
0: You said what?
1: I said I like your program, that's why I call you.
0: Oh, thank you so much. Thank you. We really appreciate you.
1: I'm listening to every day. I said I call you, ma'am.
0: Oh.
1: Welcome.
0: Thank you. Thank you so much. Yeah. Thank you very much. Yes, of course. Thank you. Okay.
2: Oh, that's so sweet.
0: Wow. Yes, of course. Mm. Well, of course, we've had callers on the show and people, especially those ones who consistently listen.
2: Yeah.
0: Like they're so fervent.
2: Yeah.
0: They just call every single day. Yes.
2: Motivating.
0: They don't miss it. They don't miss the show. Thank you so much. We really appreciate you. Let's hear from this other caller. Hello. Uh-oh. We lost that call. 0904-436-2225 is the number to call. Hello?
3: Hello?
0: Hello? Oh, goodness. What's going on with the network?
2: Exactly.
0: All right, so if you are not able to reach us via the phone line, you can also send WhatsApp messages. We would read it out loud here in the studio. Hello? Hello, good evening. Hello? This is not going so funny. All right, so if you can hear us, you should try. Let's see if we will go straight to the WhatsApp instead. But the number to call, if you're still interested in calling, because we have people calling already. All right, so you can call 0904-436-2225. Hello?
4: Good evening.
0: Oh, goodness. See how clear this one is.
2: Thank God.
4: my name is Festus, coming from Ogbo.
0: All right, Festus, thank you so much for calling. So,
4: I love your program. Thank you.
0: So, what's that piece of advice you wish you knew years ago or you were told years ago?
4: When I was a little bit younger, in 2003, there's something attracted me when all young guys want to buy a car.
0: Okay.
4: So instead of investing on to get something which I already programmed to invest on, something channeled my attention to buy a car. And by buying that car, I was no longer having any savings at all. Where probably here and there, situation, circumstances, was being, even when I was like hiding to become, at the end, the car dragged me out. At the long run, I was not able to have any penny with me.
0: Oh.
4: I was not struggling to piece up the car, to start moving on with the car. At the long run, I bust into marriage. This was so hard. So I regret early enough to buy a car instead of investing on something that would give me better result in life. That is my first regret. Because I do tell young men that if you want to become somebody, first of all, your agenda is not the car. Invest on something better. I wish I had somebody who advised me earlier, don't buy this, do this, that will get you. Clearly, I was having in mind to have other branch of business. Somebody just said, the car is cheap. My first half a million then. I was saying, okay, let me just buy. After buying the car, it was a hair. So it was a great challenge anyway.
0: Yeah.
4: So I do advise the young men there, over there, if you want to start a new beginner, especially when you are a head as a senior, mm-hmm. you have other people around you. First of all, CAR is not the proper agenda of progress. The mm-hmm. agenda is what will give you the result of your destiny that will lead to your destination. CAR is just a something you'll be putting money and you are not getting back.
0: Mm-hmm.
4: Especially you try to buy to maybe to show up. At the long run, you will regret to buy
0: mm-hmm.
4: because the people you try to show up with, at the end, they will be the one to mock you and laugh at you.
0: Exactly.
4: So it's not the best way. If you have invested in land, invest in property,
0: yeah.
4: invest in business,
0: yeah,
4: and the long run, there will be profit coming. Even when you are building, nobody will even know you are building because it's like something you are hiding doing. Before they should know, your light is shining out. And because, how did this guy go to get it?
0: Yeah.
4: You look like a shock and surprise, but the car will expose you.
0: Exactly.
4: Even those that does not care that you already arrived, they will say, where is this guy coming from? Our eyes will not be on you. Before you know it, people that does not even ask you money start coming after you money. Mm-hmm. If you don't give to them, they will start saying, hey, this guy, the bad guy, don't want to help. From there, you start seeing more, a lot of challenging arrow and all that.
0: Yeah,
4: so that
0: you.
4: Was just the experience I had in my whole early time before I got married. Mm-hmm. So I do advise many of them to invest on better things than a car. Car is a necessity, but it's not an agenda for you to have it when you are not married, don't have children to be able to carry them to school or some other attempt. So that is it. Thank you very much.
0: Mm.
4: I appreciate your program. I keep it over every day I do. Every night you have it, I will really box.
0: Thank you so much.
2: Thank you so
4: very
2: much.
4: Nice.
0: Yeah, thank
2: Goodbye.
0: You.
2: Yeah. Well, I agree with him.
0: That was so deep.
2: Car is like a secondary need.
0: So
2: it's
0: deep.
2: Not
0: and
2: a primary
0: yeah,
2: need.
0: Yeah, and thinking back, he would now realize that he would have made a whole lot of achievements
2: yes.
0: with that single investment that...
2: Yes.
0: Run him down in a way.
2: Exactly.
0: Wow.
2: And he said he didn't even recover a penny. Wow. And he kept on spending.
0: Of course. Car is not an asset.
2: It's not.
0: It's not an asset. It takes your funds.
2: Yes.
0: If you don't have enough money, you cannot maintain a car.
2: Yes.
0: Not at all. 0904-436-2225 is the number to call. And the question we're asking tonight is, what's that piece of advice you wish you were told years back? All right, let's hear from. Hello. Oh, we lost that call. Call back 0904-436-2225. And Prisca, you know, I told you that while we are on this, whenever I remember anything, any of that, what I started telling you about, I'll continue. But let's take this call first so that I'll make everyone to be on the same page. Hello.
5: Hello.
0: Good evening.
5: I'll be Sugar.
0: Good evening to you.
5: Good evening.
0: Mm-hmm. What's your name and where are you calling from?
5: My name is Spartan. I'm calling from Sapleville.
0: It's good to have you on the show. So this is Pillow Talk on EBS Radio, yes.
5: I would love enjoying hearing your program.
0: Thank you so much. So what's that advice that you wish you were told earlier in your lifetime?
5: Well, I just want to say this because when you asked this question, it just came to my mind, so I decided to throw it out.
0: Okay.
5: The question you asked, mine is I really regret, opening myself so free.
0: Okay.
5: Giving myself so much freedom with people that I trust. Trust people. Mm. Yes, that was the one thing that
0: you were betrayed.
5: Yes.
0: Mm-hmm. Okay. All right. Thank you so much. Yeah.
5: Yeah, because why I say this is because I gave so much trust to someone that I loved and I was disappointed because I ignored everything I was advised not to do.
0: You see what love does? That is what people do when they're in love. They shut their eyes to the red flags and stuff that you're supposed to obviously see. So what happened after? Hello? Are you there?
2: Well, you understand what he's saying. Mm-hmm. This thing, this betrayal thing, I experienced it before.
0: You trust completely.
2: You just give them your
0: all.
2: your mind, own. Body, soul, and everything. Yeah. And at the end of the day, someone is stabbing you at the back.
0: Yeah.
2: No, that's really bad.
0: Hello.
6: Hello.
0: Good evening. What's your name and where are you calling from?
6: I'm calling from Abuja.
0: You're calling all the way from Abuja.
2: Interesting.
0: It's good to have you on the show. Thank you so much. Well, this is EVS Radio 95.7. You're listening to the voice of Abby Sugar and
2: Priska.
0: Yes, and Priska. So, yeah, we're asking a question tonight. What's that advice, that piece of advice you wish you were told or give you were given, right?
6: My
0: yes, in the past.
6: My is just a very simple answer. I just believe every man should just use wisdom from the age of 15, wherever he's going. That wisdom will take you to his father as well. But when you don't have that wisdom, there's no way you're going to make it to his wife. Even without some family, or without anything. I don't wish you understand me.
0: I really didn't get what you said.
6: What?
0: I really didn't get you. I don't know if the I don't know. Priska, did you hear? Because the network or something is.
6: I was wishing myself
2: I can't really get. I think the line is breaking.
0: It's not clear.
2: Yes. It's breaking.
0: Sorry, we'll have to let you go now, so you can call back. Again, 0904-436-2225. I just tried to keep listening to see if I'll pick any part of it, but I couldn't. Hello?
6: Hello.
0: Good evening to you.
6: I wish you got the grace.
0: Definitely, this one is very clear. Good evening.
6: The ability you gotta have a loving voice. You are good.
0: Thank you so much.
6: Hi.
2: Good evening. I miss you too.
0: I keep telling her that you guys have been asking.
6: Yes, we all miss you.
2: Yeah, because I miss you too. I'm back.
6: I'm beyond the sleep. I also read you. Now you're the young. Now I thought you're the sweet meat.
0: Oh,
6: now,
0: wow.
6: You are too good with the voice. Sweet voice.
0: Thank you.
6: You're with me.
0: Okay, so thank you very much. Thank you so much. Thank you.
6: Let me appreciate you guys. Thank you.
0: All right. Please, can you tell us your name in case of those persons that are just joining for the first time and they do not know who this vibrant person is?
6: Okay, this is Polo.
0: Good.
6: Polo.
0: So you all have heard Polo tonight. Always very active.
6: Thank you so much
0: for appreciating us. I really do appreciate you too for constantly listening to every of my program on EVS Radio. So we're asking tonight, what's that piece of advice you wish you were told years back? You look back and say, I wish I was told this earlier. I would have done this in this position. I would have gotten this appointment. I would have, what's that very advice you wish you were told earlier? Hello?
7: Hello.
0: Good evening. Yes, your name and where you calling from?
7: Okay, this is the voice of Biggie Wire from Opa.
0: Mm-hmm.
7: Good both of you. Good evening to you guys.
0: Great to you too. Biggie Wire, it's good to have you on the show tonight.
7: Okay. As for me, I remember back there I was living a life displeasing myself to please others.
0: Mm.
7: It really affected me, even in the relationship then. I would not have when I was going to take load to please the woman I was relationship with back then. I want to take a load to please her, not for her not to be angry, all the stuff.
0: Mm-hmm.
7: But at the end, I sold some of my reasonable property to pay those low back. And Nana, she's not around now. When she ever wants to break up with me, they do it in a very sad manner.
0: Okay.
7: Block my number and everything, because and upon everything, displeasing myself for her, he never had my value and anything.
0: Mm-hmm.
7: No, I will not do that to get to dismiss myself.
0: Of course.
7: By anybody anymore.
0: You don't know, you don't know, but you don't know better.
7: Yes, yeah, so I'll put myself first, no matter what. Thank you, and God bless you.
0: All right, thank you so
2: thank you.
0: Much. Big Wire. Well, a lot of persons will hear this now and they will realize within themselves that they're actually going through this.
2: This can actually make them
0: to have a rethink and say, oh, really? This is what I am doing right now in this relationship or right now in my life. All right. Hello.
8: Hello.
0: Good evening.
8: Yeah.
0: What's your name, please, and where are you calling from?
8: My name is Ruth. I'm calling from TED.
0: Okay. Ruth from TED. It's good to have you on Pillow Talk tonight.
8: Thank you.
0: So tell us, what advice do you wish you were told years ago?
8: I wish I was told, when I was in primary school, I wanted to jump class. So I wanted to job class, so I wish I now job from primary school to secondary school, so I now attend from my 5 to from my 6, and now job. So now I'm really regretting a lot of the things that I've done. So like some things now, wish I have patience to attend those 2 classes that I missed. So that is. Hello?
0: Yes, I'm here. Of course, I'm here. I'm listening to you.
2: All right. Thank you for sharing.
0: All right. So, if I may ask, right? So, sorry. Let me just ask a question. Did it affect you in any way? Like, what? How did it actually affect you?
8: Yeah, it's like in many ways, maybe it is your, like, there are some things I'm supposed to learn in primary school. So, it's like, you understand now? All those things I could not learn there. Like, no, there are some things that are different for secondary school. Like, there are some things that if you cannot learn there, you already passed those stage. So I was now just following the other step. So after finishing my secondary school, there's a lot of things, like learning more, to learn how to spare and all those things. I could not learn there again. So there's a lot of things that is paining me, and I've given birth. I cannot even teach my child. And I was like, I wish I have someone that told me, like, advised me more to be patient before I could have a job. You understand? Hello?
0: Yes, of course. Yes, we heard you. So, well, the thing is, we never stop learning.
2: Yeah.
8: Yeah.
0: Even if you think that you have actually missed out in those 2 classes that you missed, you can still get everything you think you've lost. That is one benefit about learning.
2: Yes,
0: we learn every single day till we give up the ghost.
2: Mm-hmm.
0: So even if you're an adult right now and you still wish to know how to read and write, there are schools for adults.
2: Mm-hmm. It's possible.
0: There are schools for adults.
2: Yes,
0: where
2: possible.
0: Adults go receive lectures, and they don't go every day because they have jobs.
2: Yes.
0: So
2: it's
0: like a part-time.
2: Mm-hmm.
0: So you should go do that if you really do want to read and write. Like if you so regret not being able to.
2: To read and write.
0: Yeah. All right. So thank you so much for calling. Yeah.
8: Thank you.
0: Thank you very much. Well, I understand her plight.
2: Yeah.
0: She actually just feels that those 2 classes that she actually missed cost her the reason why she just can't read and write.
9: Hello?
0: Hello, good evening.
9: Good evening, madam. My name is Arisha Wheeler from Sadler. Hello?
0: Hello, we can hear you.
2: We can hear you, yes, we can hear you.
9: Okay. I met a lady with my friend advised me 5 times. People say love is blind.
2: Yeah.
9: It's true, that lady really, really love is blind. And I really love the lady. And at the same time, the lady is a single mother, of course.
2: Mm-hmm.
9: And really fell in love. One of her sons is a notorious. Mm-hmm. And he went there and stole a power bank somewhere else.
0: Mm-hmm.
9: And arrested him. And I went there because of her love, his mother, seriously. Then.
2: So are you saying you were betrayed?
9: Yes, it's like a betrayal. Something like it's a betrayal. After I buried the son, within 3 days' time, the son said that I've slept with his wife. You see?
0: Mm-hmm.
9: He said I've slept with his wife. So those things provoke me. And I leave the mother.
0: All
9: I
0: right.
9: wish I had gone. I would have stood that song.
0: Please don't do that. All you don't right. you don't have to
2: no,
0: be violent.
2: You don't need to go that
9: so,
2: extreme.
9: So I need advice. Anytime you see that song.
0: What song?
9: I think that
0: I'm coming in.
9: I pray to God. I want to tell my heart. That you know.
2: Sorry, please, can you take the story again? Can you say the story again? Let's follow you properly.
9: Okay. I said I'm in love with someone.
0: Okay.
9: Single mother.
0: A single mother.
9: And
0: yeah.
9: one of her sons went there and stole power bank where they used to charge it. And he was arrested.
0: Mm-hmm. Okay.
9: Then I went there because of the love I have
2: for the mother.
9: For his mother.
0: Mm-hmm. Okay.
9: Then I beat that boy. I went there and beat him from police station. It's someone 100,000.
0: Mm-hmm. Mm-hmm. Okay.
9: After 3 days,
0: mm-hmm.
9: this boy said that I slept with his wife.
0: Mm? That she live his life alone. That she live.
2: Yeah, you.
9: He said that I slept with his wife.
2: With his
0: okay.
2: wife.
9: The single mother. Yes.
2: He's calling
9: after
2: the single
9: days.
2: Mother his wife.
9: It's like my stepson.
0: Yes. Now, mm-hmm. so why is he saying that it's his wife that you are sleeping
2: that you're
0: with?
2: Sleeping with?
9: Okay.
2: I thought you said that the single mother is his mom, right?
9: Mom.
2: So why
9: son.
2: Is he calling her his wife?
9: The son has wife.
2: Okay, the son has a wife. The son is married.
9: Yes,
2: okay.
9: Just like a boyfriend or girlfriend, wife on the street.
0: Okay, so he's accusing you of now of sleeping with his own wife.
9: Yes. That is what the son, after I beat him, after 2 days' time.
2: Yeah.
0: What does that mean? Yes. What does that mean? Did the wife say anything about you? Did she say she's having an affair with you?
9: Even though the wife now, he left that boy, he didn't get me. You understand?
2: Mm.
9: So it provoked me a lot. I'm a devil. I would have seen that boy.
2: So did you?
0: You cannot do that.
2: I want to understand what the guy did at this point that is making him so angry. You said you bailed him out of prison.
9: I already leave that woman because of that boy.
0: You've left the mother.
9: Yes.
2: Just like that.
0: That's quite painful.
2: Yes, it is.
0: I'm trying to understand why your stepson would accuse you of such.
2: Mm-hmm. But you know how this thing works, right? There are some children that they don't like their parents moving on.
0: Yeah,
2: do you understand?
0: Of course.
2: So and now this is a clear case between a guy fighting for his mom.
0: No,
2: you know it's more.
0: Why is he using his own wife? Why is he not
2: why
0: saying
2: is he now? Like
0: why
2: that's
0: is
2: the point I don't
0: sleeping.
2: Even understand.
0: He came out of prison mm-hmm. and he said you were sleeping with my wife.
2: How? Why were you? That's a very big allegation.
0: Yes, something must have brought that suspicion.
2: Yes,
0: like
2: yes.
0: he must have suspected, or maybe comforted his wife, or I don't know where it's coming from. But then, I know there is more to that story.
2: Yes, there is more to.
0: There
2: it.
0: Is definitely more
2: yes.
0: to that story because someone cannot accuse you
2: of doing
0: having
2: that.
0: An affair. If you don't go close to that person.
2: And at the end of the day, you were the one that bailed him out of the so-called prison.
0: Yes, because
2: so why?
0: Because of the love you said you have
2: for
0: the
2: mother. And I still, do you feel it's okay the way he just left the mother?
0: Well, he's acting out of anger.
2: Okay.
0: Yeah, he's acting out of anger. His anger is coming from the fact that he bailed him.
2: Mm-hmm.
0: It's also coming from the fact that he's now accusing him again. You that I came to bail, you're not really my biological son, but I took it because you're not grateful. You accused me of sleeping with your wife, so you're just angry, and that is why he's taking that drastic action. But I would say no, that's not the best way to
2: and
0: go about it.
2: This one, he's even so violent.
0: If the woman exactly, I think he actually needs to control his anger.
2: Yes, very important.
0: He needs to control his anger because he's thinking towards mother and all of that. But don't forget that your life will take another direction, a negative turn.
2: Forever.
0: If you do what you've said you would want to do if you were the devil.
2: Yeah.
0: You've forgotten that the devil can actually use a person.
2: Yes. It doesn't need you to be him. Your words are very powerful.
0: Exactly.
2: You never can tell.
0: Please be very careful. 0904436-2225 is the number to call. This is EBS Radio 95.7 FM. I am Abby Sugar, and Priska is here with me on the show. And this show is Pillar Talk on the radio. And we've been asking a question. The question is, what's that piece of advice you wish you were told years ago? Yeah, years back. What was that piece of advice you wish you were told? You think back and you say, I wish I knew this back then. I would have done that. I would have gone here. I would have been there, and all of that. What was it? What exactly is that advice? 0904436-2225 is the number to call. You can also send a WhatsApp message. Hello.
10: Good evening. How are you?
0: I'm doing well, thank you. Good evening to you.
10: I'm calling from Edo State, from Ezeaku Central.
0: All right. It's good to have you on the show.
10: One of the stupidest mistakes I had in my life was, I cohabited with a lady that's emotionally haunting my life until this day. They advised me to leave her, but then I was so carried away with all this kind of life sentiment and all the kind of pleasantries we shared together. And at the end, she confiscated all the things I had, and she had to walk away. But the only thing is that I'm always giving cognizance of the only things that she never actually cared for me. She was like more or less a gold digger. She wouldn't like to play an option in terms of relationships like that. I invested so much serious things on her that at the end of the tunnel, she just took everything away and she walked out of my life. I wasn't too bothered about it, but you know, I always forge ahead with such situations as a stepping stone to make me look more mature in life, because to hurt human, to forgive is divine.
0: Yeah.
10: But I told her so well that she wasn't meant for me. But she got married, and it's eating me up seriously, in spite of my children and all that. To come out of it is something I cannot. It's like a grave to the grave.
0: Yeah.
10: And it's a private secret to myself. I wouldn't like anybody to share with anybody. Since you brought up this issue, I told her so well to discuss with you.
0: Thank you
10: I
0: so much.
10: I felt betrayed in many ways. Even now, presently, I don't trust any woman again, because I started an investment with two other ladies. The same way they get me trapped up in the edge. They took everything for themselves alone. So I felt betrayed. I'm not so lucky with women. But I see this passion. Anytime I come around them, they get excited. But I look at them, they are just selfish lovers and all that. So that form is in me. And I don't know how to relate, but I just have to open up to tell the people my state of mind. Thank you very much.
0: All right. Thank you so much. Thank you very much for calling. Well, this is...
2: It's very intense.
0: Yes, of course. He's talking with so much passion because he's actually feeling like he has been taken advantage of.
2: Severally.
0: Yeah, someone just sit down and take advantage of my...
2: of my good
0: kindness, my free spirit, everything. And it's quite painful.
2: Yeah,
0: that's why people say, but it's not so correct that good things bad things happen to good people. But that's not true. Because sometimes you need to experience these things so that when the right person comes, you would know how to appreciate you would know how to appreciate that gift. Because let me say, the bad are more popular than the good. Right? So when you keep meeting the ones that are ugly, the bad ones, like the ones that you don't really like, and you meet the final one that you finally like, and you'll be like, why are you different? So you would appreciate that person.
2: And he also made the statement, and he said that he said something like, every time he's trying to, everybody's just always trying to take advantage of what he is, and he's always feeling hurt that it has happened to him like 2 times or maybe 3 times
0: before.
2: And you know, everybody always feels like, because it's happening to me, it's not happening to another person. human beings can be terrible, and at the same time, human beings can be loving. So for him saying this kind of things, now he might channel the wrong energy to the right person.
0: Exactly.
2: And he might not even know
0: exactly
2: it because of this anger and this rage exactly. he already has for women.
0: Exactly.
2: So it is not everybody out there that are wicked. So just open your hearts to everybody. Just be happy with everybody. Be friendly with everybody. The person that is for you will not stress you.
0: Exactly. Exactly. That's why we always say, try as much as possible to heal.
2: Mm-hmm. And he even said it that he knows he's at fault. So assuming he actually saw the red flags since,
0: earlier,
2: he would have tackled it. But it's never too late.
0: Yes, yes.
2: We learn every day.
0: Just make sure you heal.
2: Yeah.
0: And so you don't, according to Prisca, you don't channel the wrong energy to the right person.
2: Yeah.
0: Yes. So because maybe the other person has been the type that does a particular thing.
2: Mm-hmm.
0: And then your antennas are so standing, waiting for that thing. So if the person does anything close to it, say,
2: bad thing,
0: this is it again.
2: Yes.
0: This is it again. And then you start giving the person that energy, that bad vibes and stuff like that. So please.
2: Everybody needs a chance.
0: Allow yourself to heal. So you this niceness and this so much investors vibe that you said you're giving, the right person would definitely come for it.
2: Yeah.
0: And you will not regret that person. Hello. Okay, we lost that one. 0904-436-2225 is the number to call. Hello? Hello?
11: Hello, can you hear me? Good
0: yes,
11: evening.
0: Of course.
11: Can you hear me?
0: I can hear you now.
11: This is Apostle Emmanuel calling from Okoku Book Waters, Benin City.
0: Steve Emmanuel?
11: Yes, Apostle Emmanuel.
0: Apostle. Okay, you are an apostle. Okay.
11: All right,
0: thank you.
11: Calling from
0: all right, it's so good to have you on the show, yeah.
11: My take is that if I had knew on time as a Christian, as a young Christian, that the devil lives in human, so also as God lives in human, so I would have had a better chance of arising my destination. Because back then, hello, can you hear me?
0: Of course, I can hear you. I'm here.
11: Because back then, the way we were trained, we were brought up as young Christians.
0: Yeah.
11: So we just might believe maybe God is somewhere, but if we have one, we pray to him, he can hear us. But the devil is let me use the word, like God, all this a bandit. And so I never knew that even devil can even live in a pastor or in a prophet who has not really given his or her life to God, see vision or whatever. So I just believe that those that are just preaching the word of God and those that go to church, that God lives in them. Until after many years, then I came to find out that, yes, truly, God lives and he's not far from us.
0: Mm.
11: And so also the devil. The devil is not so far from us.
0: Mm.
11: So when you are looking for God, it's not by going to church. And when you are looking for the devil, it's not by going to the Nisi daughters or like going to the shrine.
0: Mm.
11: So if I had knew this on time, it would have been better for me. But thank God I've been able to find it out and also make enlightening people, sensitizing them about this religion of it. Thank you.
2: All right, thank you. That's very good.
0: Yeah, thank you so much. That was great. But actually, I have always known that God lives amongst us. So as the devil possesses humans to do his evil deeds.
2: Mm-hmm.
0: And so what I actually found very, should I say, not funny though, I found it surprising, was the fact that he said that he didn't know before that some pastors can be used by the devil.
2: Hmm.
0: And I'm like, so there are people who
2: that
0: don't
2: are still
0: who,
2: this
0: yeah,
2: naive.
0: Yeah,
2: yes.
0: Who think that everybody on the pulpit,
2: they are ordained.
0: They are used and they're like they're
2: God.
0: Servants
2: yes.
0: of God. Mm-mm.
2: It's Mm-mm. not honestly.
0: Not at all. No. We have false pastors as we have good pastors.
2: Yeah.
0: Yes, so you should know that. And every other person who had this mentality should also know that. So they will not get deceived. Because we have some pastors who scam people.
2: Mm-hmm. Yes, definitely.
0: We have some pastors who have been arrested before
2: definitely.
0: For one fraudulent thing or the other. 0904 0736-2225 is the number to call. Hello.
12: Hello, good evening, ma'am.
0: Good evening to you. What's your name and your location?
12: I'm Kenneth. I'm calling from Benin.
0: All right. Can you turn down the volume on your radio set? You're echoing.
12: Okay.
0: Please turn it down. Hello.
12: Hello. Can you hear me now?
0: Yes, of course. It's clear now.
12: Yes, you're in my way down.
0: Yes, thank you.
12: Yes, my own is that I wish I have a person that could advise me to learn work at my early age.
0: Mm.
12: But I did not see anybody that advised me to learn work. So, like, I'm regretting now. So, that's my own.
0: And you think it's too late to learn a skill?
12: I'm my choice to go learn work now. It's at a city shame or all these kinds of things.
0: You own a business now.
12: Yes.
0: Okay. You would have preferred to have a skill. All right, I understand now.
12: Yes. I have preferred to have a skill, but I have nobody to advise me at my early age.
0: Yeah,
12: so
0: back then.
12: Mm-hmm. Back then. So that's my answer.
0: All right. Thank you so much.
2: Thank you so much.
0: But I pray you do well in the business that you have right now.
12: All right, thank you.
0: All right, thank you so much for sharing. Well, yes, some persons actually have this regret.
2: They wish they knew better.
0: They wish they were told, maybe as soon as they finished secondary school, they were told to learn a skill before going into the high institution.
2: Yeah.
0: Yeah.
2: True. You know, some of us, like me, I had opportunity and I wasted it.
0: Are you for real?
2: Yes, I did. I think the only thing I grabbed one skill.
0: Okay.
2: And I think I had the opportunity to learn over like 4 skills, but I just got one.
0: Mm.
2: And that was it. But, well, like he said, it's true, Sha. But, you know, everybody's head is different.
0: Yeah.
2: Everybody has different.
0: All right. 0904-436-2225 is the number to call. Hello.
13: Hey.
0: Yes, good evening. All right, can you speak up? Just speak up a bit.
13: This is Charles on the line.
0: All right, Charles, thank you for joining. 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
13: What is the topic of discussion?
0: The topic of discussion will be told to you right after now. All right, so obviously Charles just joined us.
2: Yeah.
0: Yes, he just joined the show. So this is EBS Radio, right? And it's Pillar.